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2: Mr.
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0: Ah, na sure. You know, because
2: I don't want to get my bread. I took my
0: bread. I saw the quanta. I was him for.
2: Yeah, we're not a fool. Maybe I will be a credit here. I'm thinking of recording for Columbus up here.
0: So be better by counting the same one who are true for Ben
2: Offer. 0244355936 and 0243 26328.
0: Sabe Casemuni on the other one.
2: I am a man. 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
2: And I'm going
3: yeah.
2: And the Bombay Kusasi, the name of it. 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
3: because of Puss Baraka, Zina, Big and Wadi, Yukanapia, Bawi, Bawi, Nam, Yuk, Ochana Songati, Catapiera, Catapia Zina Big and Wak, Kana Pia, Kana Yim Bawi Nam, or two. Kanyan Songati, a song so be a Kadena Kaso Bobia, Catapiane, Puso Pame, Catabanga on Bawi Nam, on Marcy Usa. 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
2: Wemye. Okay. And remember, I check back to the sender there. tama afibia na eche ba akope eche 29 anambwa
3: yes
2: 23rd and you know 23rd November be yes at anan era
3: November
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3: 2025
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3: yeah of course
2: ente nie papa na nka borofo nchire obi bia da school fo no Etna University Legon Kwame Nkrumah Garden City and I any body be on table for me and Pato. I hand over to you. Go ahead. Obi on table for me, I can be chance at China back to the Etna free.
3: Good morning, everyone.
2: Ah, morning, dear morning. And remember, huh?
3: Okay.
2: Yeah, check back to the center.
3: Tomorrow is a very blessed day.
2: Wonderful.
3: Our bishop will be giving us back to center oil.
2: Free
3: of charge. So yours is to come to the house of God and receive it in the holy name.
2: Amen.
3: Amen.
2: Why are you Why are you Many, many days. 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
2: Maybe, sir, it's so say, Winam, who can't be a Puno of Nupa look at an Azabra. It is a winner. No, so be a name for Mawina, Lucy in a Zama. On a bed beer, look on a bed beer, send out of Zuya of a post, and for Nova, send out of CS and for Lucanus out of Biala. Mawina, no, come on, Lucy City in a Zama. Zina, beg a check out. No, for this name, Mawina, Lucy. You check off Yenna Lafia, check off Yenna Pansung, check off Yenna Lafiasung, Cabegne, Cafasa can't boost up. Columbus appear, Sana.
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1: Sensuo. Can they help us or no? Let me shout to you the information. Sensuo. Can they help us or no? And then soon I have known them, but oh, yeah. The best as well as in the Yanomaha. Ever a solemn contact. Yes. Me ba to obi tie me a omie sam 7 verse 1 me ha de why. Mo embeti make ba bo a. Sam 7 verse 1.
2: Sam 7 verse 1.
1: Sam 7 verse 1.
2: Sam 7 verse 1.
1: Eh. Come on me ha de why. Obi o tie me bia no. At least what sense be so a. One of my friends see a why. One of my Sam 7 verse 1.
2: Sam 7 verse 1.
1: What o tie me friend ba to na friend see a why. From 0244355936. 0244355936.
2: 0244355936.
1: 0243 26328. What is it? Bompa kati kusatu obi opa wo
3: kusatu mu. 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Ma bi se if kind of board B if we do a Zina Zama, I'm
1: trying to remember.
3: Kind of what do I for no for new palace for poor Zuk? 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Then I can so be a board beer and Bawinam, Madam Too.
1: I'm going to go to the house. I have a sister. Na utie.
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0: asa de woni ene woni so on And then when is it? 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I don't want him. Wow, over from your winning sound, and look at the phone of my first. Yes, Mamma Jan Monton Bassi. 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Member say, obey and some more. We'll call waiting, Bamo. Feather 244, can I buy from a one for nine? Oxygen number now. High hot
2: 0544 0544 9999 0207.
0: Hello. Hello? Hello?
3: Hello, daddy.
0: What's your
3: name?
0: Oh, yeah.
3: Hey, yeah.
0: You can't find me at your water.
3: I'm
0: not sure
3: you
0: want to do it. When you say you're crazy, I'm not sure.
3: I'm not sure
0: you're crazy. I'm not sure you're crazy. Okay. What's your name?
3: I
0: give that
3: was
0: me and the name. Memo nan kan riyan chero.
4: Asa ba ba ne.
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2: E bon pa e na ne
0: 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E na me hedan kan se be.
2: E bon pa no pa e da ma me sha onsa. Aluare hunu mo bo.
0: Hello.
3: Hello.
0: What you saying?
3: Patrick.
0: Una from is here no.
3: Patrick.
0: Me say. When you say you can't jaw.
3: Patrick.
0: Ena me say da ben da nyi akoyi gu ye.
3: Eh
0: ko sun mi no. Ko sun mi no. Na efe ne poku ya.
3: Patrick.
0: When you say we jaw. Uti me. On time bi an chere on.
3: An ka en chere.
0: But what are you doing?
3: It's
0: a song
3: that I'm going
0: to play with you. Yes, sir. But what are you doing?
3: I'm
0: going to play with you. What are you doing?
3: I'm
0: going to
3: play with you. I'm going to play with you.
0: Ada dia dentina mempe. Ni dia tanan na ko yiye. Ana e befo.
3: Awon
0: wona. Awon wona. Onya niska. Oniska on.
3: Me chuma seka.
0: En tuwe yiye gunya sa.
3: Acha.
0: Oni tinya betment ya kana obu sa. Ma mo tie me. E ti mu na mu ha so fo sa na ye bre. Me ma no na me ba o. Debbie, I know mass, and I say, Who name my seven? Who is that? Bosumuni?
3: Dear,
0: my say,
3: I can be a poor no more.
0: 50 cities.
3: Achoo.
0: No, the amount.
3: Achoo.
0: And I will be here. Yes, sir. da ba na obusa anse o ma nkunsika 1200 de ma no da ba wan kan okra me kata da ma no ka ze o ye nkunsika o de ma 1200
3: Bachelor.
0: Last week
3: last week
0: and you know o pa ya 1200 10 scan 12 million bro
4: 12 million yeah.
0: What do we ma? Mame? A chabit mama?
3: Chama padudu.
0: A dinner that Beman and Ampen and Amebois? Beman and Ampen and Amebois?
3: Madame Pacho, I'm a tenner.
0: What a 12 million amount. I got to go last week. And who are they slept with him? I could call Yami and Mako Saint Jano. Any petty money? No, what's up? What's here, the American? Mom, what's here, man?
3: I'm here.
0: A chance to man a bit, Mama.
3: What's your name?
0: A chance to man a bit, Mama. No, pay some man a bit, Mama.
3: I'm
0: Be a bit, Mama. Since that's a cancer, Nancy.
3: I'm
0: Patrick.
3: You mean,
0: man, it's a Beman, Neduma sent no ions and an letter. One now, one would I? Mongway, it's home peno, yes, sir. Mamma can send me pegging us, home peno. What a time into my doggy, home peno, yes, sir. No come for no ready. The mission is a man owner. I want to run mobile car near the Muslim and some pamphlets to general. Namia by Yaman Kukuka. Amen.
2: Amen.
3: Amen.
0: We Ukraine and yet, you know. About that. Yeah, frozen. Who did this thing?
3: Hypocrisy.
0: A day?
2: Tokyo.
0: Who are you, Dini?
3: You have fancy me.
0: What was your grandfather?
3: What was it?
0: Who bet me a count fante? Mate, I want to still be our team and we're working within a month by Amy.
2: Amen.
4: Amen.
0: I ready me put down my one in action and rock on in a day. Amy.
2: Amen.
0: I tell you, we need to a journal. Man, thousand ten you are. You take an aswire online, my son.
4: Amen, my below.
0: Mamma, a channel persists. Johanno. And but we didn't hear a baby for the blown off. Look on, Granny. Hello? Hello? Hello? Hello?
5: Hello?
0: You didn't come with you?
5: Hello, I'm
0: good evening, you didn't come with you?
5: I'm back.
0: I'm going to go to the bank. Minim, but why was it you have gone banana dodge dodge you mo?
5: Okay.
0: We need to buy what? Eche na bravati.
5: Okay.
0: Eh? No, we must cast into an. Aye, na nje. Aye, na nje. Hello.
5: Hello.
0: Mati, ano pabla? Baba, why? We need to be from Umba House. Oh, look na mekano. What the bank is into? What are the friends say? Ojumanye. E bene ni mana ye.
2: Oh.
0: Kong kong koti o se.
2: O de ka dia so so chia.
0: Hello. Hello. Hello. Hello. Hello. Hello. Hello. Hello. Hello. Hello? Oh, friend, I'm on for 0243-286328. And I'm 0244-355-93. Hello?
4: Hello.
0: Meet you, Ophanam.
4: Hello.
0: Meet you, mommy. Over 47 years. But Obama my influencer, oh, what do you mean? Obama's influence is at pension. Never mind, number my come on, do you know about who you are from? See about it. But it's pension, eh? Never mind. I have
6: trouble about
0: what? No, we are no. Never mind. Sabo and my what? I'm ready to bump pay. My mom can't tell me so. And then, hey, mom, from Montombatta. Hello?
7: Hello?
0: As I?
7: Hello?
0: Meet you. Didn't you have me a mom? I remember, huh? Meet you, mommy. I want to make sure we are cool, we are bad, we are not making any noise. We should have any sound influence on China. We are making no noise. Amy, what is it? What is it? Toilet and Hello? Hello?
8: Hello.
0: Ah, me too. Hello.
8: Hello.
0: Ajay, okay, baby.
8: Hello.
0: Me too, cause I take them.
8: I just come from Colombo.
0: That's right.
8: I
0: come
8: from
0: Brazil. Where
8: are
0: you? Brazil. Ni hen fana ha onti abune ne.
8: Ah me o padi.
0: Me se obra ne hen fana onti ap. O
8: ti ne hen fana.
0: Obra ne hen fana o ya le ne hen fana.
8: Oh
0: ofa. Me se obra no ne hen fana ya ne ya.
8: Ni mu na mi na.
0: Owai. Owai.
8: Okay.
0: Mama can't tell me to what it. When the woman was from unexpected death, we
8: are.
0: When the woman was from a full name, when the woman was from a sense of wine, I lay over the fire. When
8: the woman
0: was from a wine, unexpected death. We are preoccupied.
2: Unexpected death.
0: Hello? Merci. When the woman was from a Freddy Wu, where? Oh, my papa, me too. Baku, maybe Baku with him. Baku, baby, mommy.
8: If I
0: come,
8: I did. Miss Papa.
0: I see you wrong. I want a bomb pay. We are not here to see. I see you looking at person for a point. Me jam.
2: Amen.
0: Who
2: did
0: me? Who did me? Name boy, chana. What you mean, Yamba? Okay, who are they? But they were a blender and a pair of wabla. Why? Your mommy, oh, yeah, me, Nindo. Oh, no, now I see me, sir. What's the you get there? I see you, yeah, me, you get there. Bet you, where you get there. Sorry, Nancy. Pump, pet, what a man and Dante. Amen. Be your man, they are why? Bye bye. Hello? Anna, what number? Hello? Fanamu, hello, meet you.
2: Hello.
0: Uti yame? 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
0: full,
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0: I'm not sure. 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
0: 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Hello?
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0: Hello?
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0: Is it? I don't know. 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
12: Ambacha.
0: Oti mene si ano. Oti kade kuchu wang.
12: Coaching.
0: Coaching. 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Coaching. Coaching.
12: Coaching.
0: Coaching. Coaching. Coaching. Coaching. Coaching. Coaching. Coaching. Coaching. Coaching. Coaching. Coaching. Coaching. Coaching. Coaching. Coaching. Coaching. Coaching. Coaching. Coaching. Coaching. Coaching. Coaching. Coaching. Coaching. Coaching. Coaching. Coaching. Coaching. Coaching. Coaching. Coaching. Coaching. Coaching. Coaching. Coaching. Coaching. Coaching. Coaching. Coaching. Coaching.
11: Amen.
0: And I'm coming with him, Marty. Bye bye. Hello? Hello?
10: I'm going to go to the house.
0: I want to just one day and of any missia. So one nantia. And my movie, Marty. I wouldn't bump pay what didn't get any.
10: I want to say.
0: Que je tiens tiens officier. 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Watch your mama.
10: I told them.
0: Mais ma just one day banant. Mais comment on va dans le mec? Mais qu'est-ce que tu me quittes mais what
10: you
0: 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On t'a dansé à mon fodi. 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
0: 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Eyi ni bebu sun me nko wate.
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0: E kina metro kwankwan ya de fa so bai wate.
10: Fa so ma.
0: Na wa mo ni amene kwani pa ne toko ma hu bi be ma no.
10: Me ni kuno.
0: Ah wa. Ah. Wa wo sai.
10: Ma won nine.
0: And four.
11: Nine.
10: Four.
0: Ana be ma no wei.
10: Best
0: number
10: nine guy.
0: One and no jan anjay.
10: Hello baby guy.
0: Hey day.
10: I'm not running for you.
0: Sika send me one. Let them be scan for penyasa. I teach me in front to Kenya Blavati. Mema just one day from Batowati. Bum pay Kaime.
11: Amen.
0: Kaime.
10: Amen.
0: bye. Open our office. Hello? Hello? Hello? Hello? Hello? Hello? Hello? Hello? Hello? Hello? Hello? Hello?
13: Hello?
0: I don't know what brother. I don't know, brother. What do you mean, brother? And now, brown. Omelet. Here. What's that? Messi, omelet. And a protein, me. Oh, my, I love it. Oh, my, I can't put them on. Emma. And then I was going to go to the name of some cray. I'm not going to say, Mitchell. Oda na bon on me sa odi ti won ti na bi u yo bi an for so pa be si de je na ojina o wetin na ti an pe ya where dey o ze o wetin na ti an pe e wa de ba de ni ni zen ya kwamna kofi ye fro se mi jan so bom ye fro se but I'm bumping my cook, baby. We'll be at a mistake. That's not mistakes kind of founding manner. I'm ready. If I was a man, yet bad dog, cook, yammy, or bad, and I'm going to cut Amy.
14: Ah,
0: but I can't remember one of her. Why? Bye bye, and I'm going to cook. What? Bye bye. Aye. A little for 43. My number two,
14: 0559
0: 0559 0559 0559 0559 0559 0559 0559 0559 0559 0559 0559 0559 0559 0559 0559 0559 0559 0559 0559 0559 0559 0559 0559 0559 0559 0559 0559 0559 0559 0559 0559 0559 0559 0559 0559 0559 0559 0559 0559 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0559 0559 0559 0559 0559 0559 0559 0 IPT. Tanaso.
13: What's
0: your tunnel? Over to Bay.
13: What's
0: that?
13: What's
0: that? What's that? What's that? What's that? What's that? What's that? What's that? What's that? What's that? What's that? What's that? What's that? What's that? What's that? What's that?
13: What's
0: that? What's that? What's that? What's that? What's that? What's that? What's that? What's that? What's that? What's that? What's that? What's that? Assembly of all students in the opposite
13: wall.
0: One branch may be in the container to try Lotus where they own.
13: I'm
0: Mutano. I doubt here. Mutan said not a name of crossing. My man just 7 days pet. And then, what you are tight. And mammy, 12 million, 1,000, 2,000, 1,000, 3,000, 4,000, 2,000 with me to ya. What's here? And now, no, maybe do all. Let me, but may I fasten and visit Blakey? Me, Jay, you need to be training in Aka. What is here? Enemies here, no, per what? Security, no. What part? Where you are crying? Mente, you name a what? Oh, dear, me bomb, pay more quagging. We are so
15: amen.
13: Amen.
0: Maybe one man of per what? Baba, Yaman count. What is it? What is it? I'm a bumper. Hi, hi, hi, hi, hi. la la la la la la la la la la la la la la la la la Hello? Hello?
15: At the same.
0: I'm you. In committee, huh? Mommy, it's you.
15: I'm quite sure.
0: I'm more scared than my child, but I'm not a mini so I don't think I can't know why. Why? My chest can arm, Nasa. And you scatter a bit, my cousin, this castle, dear. Casa, eh, day.
15: Hello.
0: Yes, I'm with your mommy. You're not your mom. Anna, what's it? Meet you. Hello? Hello? Hello? You're calling? Faka break my state that I fuss it. My mother and my mom food. We busy being friends. We are not coming into bat match. We both are in America. We are in America. Hello.
16: Hello.
0: It's your mama.
16: I'm down.
0: Where do you want to? Even mom pay.
2: Jesus.
0: I'm more about Jenno. No can you know it. Jesus, a man of Benya Quada. See you know, I'm faster than mom. We didn't have a mom pie. Amen.
2: Amen.
16: Amen.
0: One, I don't saw you could she go in the moon here. Oh, don't saw
16: you.
0: Why? In the end, Ode, you can say, don't want to go out here.
16: That's
0: right. Mr. DNTia, we've been a man's half one turn out of our journey.
16: I'm not sure if you're going to get in.
0: So far, Pragya, taxi, buddy, I was going to call Columbus Junction. Why? Bompaye ebade nyo tuwa nyo tuwa mpaye manano kwe Bompaye ebade nyo mwembo kwa amen.
2: Amen.
0: 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God bless you, bye bye. Hello? Hello?
17: Hello.
0: Meet you.
17: My son is from Ghana.
0: What was your name today?
17: My son is Bobby from the Central Court. I'm from the University
0: of Ghana.
17: Oh, wait. What's your name?
0: Oba bejina mana so no na beba. Oba na fe. Oni ni din. 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
17: Amen din.
0: Ya ama akosua abana. 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Ha?
17: Akua.
0: Ya friends eh.
17: Ya sano akua. Didi.
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17: Atimo fonse ton anti.
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0: Eje jantan bana bitwa ndu. 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Kra genu.
17: Oh, Devi. Atimo fonse o, atimo fonse.
0: Eh, how many miles to town?
17: Oh. Maybe I can
0: A vote here, Miss Slotachina. But then my banner, John and Conquer, ever fun. A chance for Nebra, what a Miss Slotachi, Pedonia, Nebra, why?
17: What's
0: the name of the office? Why? Pay it to empty office, why? What's up, my content, Trotro? Oh, first, Miss Columbus dancing, and our solemn quanta, why? Eduada, me ketu mi ekuta mne manen frebon di wisiwate. 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
2: Amen.
17: Amen.
0: Bye bye. Hello? Hello?
18: Hello?
0: Where are you?
18: Kape frebo akwa wuku.
0: Midi wu.
18: I'm
0: a drummer,
18: music,
0: and more
18: for me.
0: I'm a drummer.
18: Pampa
0: chain. Once enter the bay, fear that the moment that Omundi now to police in no science suffer. Ote. Omundi now to say, nay, I don't know that I am right. Ote. Meshoko. So I'm a clone of a banner, and I'm a boy. A china begging us for full life. Ujinawa. Ote.
18: Patch of me too.
0: Also, pe tap for man pointing to the Oh, flat, Mr. Columbus dance. Oh, yeah, I like a number, what?
18: Back to you.
0: Bomb, pay it, what? And you're
2: amen.
0: Amen.
2: Amen.
0: Who's Yemen?
18: Me too.
0: It's not about Freddy and then come on, what?
18: Mate.
0: Catch and match what you mean if you want it.
18: Back to
0: you,
18: Mate.
0: Catch your back to you then if you want it.
18: You.
0: Bye bye. Everybody, Uncle Pong. Minim Tinifer could be yours. Hello? Hello? Titi Nyankopon, hello.
19: Hello.
0: Ezen. What you mean?
19: I'm part of your body.
0: I'm in case I'm in charge. Okay. Share. Di anya me kenwa te.
19: Ikiba.
0: E to da uti me tenase. Ya na obusa wo se bana adai. O ka na onka.
19: E pa to.
0: O ka na onka. Hello. Em se be gbe anya me mi fi to. Pap pap. Ana ba tene wu. Hello. Hello.
20: Hello.
0: Yes, I met you.
20: I'm Casao.
0: What's your name today?
20: I'm Uncle
0: Yedra. I'm Bompa Man. What's your name, Uncle? I'm
2: Bompa Man. Me Bompa. Yeni I saw onsa.
0: We yes we know.
2: Uncle Yee. I rather buano. Mane juma ye ye. Uncle so. We yes didn't. Amen.
0: Amen. Ano baba ti mama. Ena ti wajun Uncle. Ane jia phone no. Oh. Oh ti me.
20: Hi.
0: What do you mean, Tiano Pay?
20: I'm
0: a pretty. Wait, man, come on, what's your name? It's
20: Tiano Pay, no good, I think.
0: Baby, I'm going to hear you. I'm
20: going
0: to hear you.
20: I'm going to hear you. Yeah.
0: Catherine, I want my craft. You will line if you sit down. I think I'm gonna open it. Maybe one pass. Hello? Hello? Hello? Hello?
21: Hello?
0: Yes, sir.
21: Oh, good morning.
0: Morning, boss. I want a mom pray more crown, more canyon, and we'll swing a sample for the general. May you never donate an inquiry in him, because here.
2: What's
0: your name?
21: Yes,
0: it's for 4 days for what?
21: Oh, but also,
0: you know, in Siakopum, do me an unlike. Oh, yeah, I do a man and come again, come back, what?
21: Oh, I'm patching.
0: I mean, come, bye bye. Hello?
21: Hello?
0: Hello. I say.
21: I'm not on the bad life.
0: Oba. Ni oba.
21: See the bad life.
0: Na oba, I don't know what you are teaching.
21: Ah, no, opuye da.
0: Why na?
21: Opuye.
0: Opuye.
21: Opuye diari. Ah. Oh. Oh. Oh. Oh. Oh. Oh. Oh. Oh. Oh. Oh.
0: Oh. Oh. Oh. Oh. Oh. Oh. Oh. Oh. Oh. Oh. Oh.
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0: Ade dia.
21: 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E ku fi edi akaka.
0: Me na men shira ye shira. We do we.
21: Ah.
0: Ni e wo anwa ga dance eyi amakum wo. 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
21: Ah.
0: Na wo e kan sai. Patase. And then they bar, I'm a group dancer on the bar and the Asia.
21: Oh, God, what a management to fight those
0: who have. Oh, of a devil means you could have been. Ah, Nassau, Ochino Comunina, a Josu, Omina Betomo.
21: Well, I'll guide you.
0: Okay, Matova. Oh, what was here? And then a bank, I see ye. What is off with you? Anka, okay, Mamento. On so free, you can't say. You're home on bow. A club a place was on a fan castle or Hinibuo. May pronounce them say a friend say. When my supper. And then we send the big board ball.
21: Oh, Fragilia.
0: They've been here, Julia. On so free. aboa so kwa no so ba kuma na nka so kwa na ba o
21: anyo my

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1: Amen. Amen.
2: Amen.
1: About the frequency, my own.
2: In my eye.
1: Nana, Namen Kao. My ninja on my sapa papa. Papa, papa, hey! Nana, not on your side, Pao. I don't know when you wound your baby. I don't know who. Upon your mission, Madame.
2: Yeah,
1: but I'm good, sir. Oh, I'm saying that me do or no. The packet can on a man police in New Refuel. And a police for me saying in New Refuel to Moon Hall. And a boy beach in a hall. And I'll say, okay, boy, and then the guy. Me need ya, boy, and I said, I don't want to say, Papa penny. Bishop, and I'm a, me see ya. Oh, I'm so cool, baby, so cool, yeah, I don't know. And I away, yet if you are not here. Me need to say, look, I'm some boy,
2: yeah. I'm with you.
1: Papa, to get in back on day. Good be, No, can I miss all no? Them guys be a.
2: Oh, you mind?
1: In mind, okay, Marty.
2: I wanna first Papa go to Kumu.
1: And why?
2: Papa go to.
1: Ah, Papa go to no free. Then I crown some penny for free, sir. Maybe I'm free and carry, maybe no crown also. Never find that. Now I'm crown you, crown you and just free. Never for them, we are in and I'll do for you. Hey, Raddy, it did get a game. Offer your mouth for tea and mouth. I run and count. Why?
2: Uncle,
1: Menace. Oh, I can't over Sam like a baby do. Over. Hello? Over time, best family. A baby, hello?
2: Hello?
1: Yes, sir. It's not me. Check back to the Zenit free. Hello? Of I am up on that time for the time best family. Hello?
2: I'm going to go to the house.
1: And I'm a prayer, the woman, Chaco Bon Pabby. Hey, oh, Pozo.
2: When I'm going to go, I can finish the animal command and turn up for 2 foot, 2 months,
1: and
2: answer to it. Sir? And
1: then you are fear the view.
2: Someone sign.
1: If you're a person.
2: In my,
1: Nana, we are fit.
2: Nana, if you come on, I mean, any day that you social media,
1: okay. And go for a character, Catholic Bishop Columbus, I say, Uviana, pass, serious.
2: Okay.
1: A panacea, okay. I'm quite near the from his own wife.
2: Okay.
1: I want a bump, man, and now you are fee. Any?
2: We are fee.
1: I be you. When I met Pajani and a cassia, Mescan Funo, Masolo Mahinia Funo, and if I want to be here, they were the present. Or send it panel. Can any would you? Amen.
3: Amen.
1: I want to come by. Why? Nana, we are free. We are free.
3: Amen.
1: Bye bye. Mati, Nana, Tidino, so. 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

0: okay, okay, mate, mate, pa. 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
1: Boss, me and Masuda, eh?
0: Huh?
1: I'm not sure if you're going to be able to get the money.
0: Share Nana Yamin Show, Mufana, 0244355 9 Ezekiel Mabre, ask them your question. 0244355936 0244355936 and 0243 2632 Hello? And Timothy Nipa Kora Bremun, hello?
2: Hello,
0: Nipo. Missy Nipa Bremun, Nipa Bremun.
2: Oh, my
0: bad, you're crazy. If you say me, I'm on the bagaza.
2: Oh,
0: yeah, I
2: didn't
0: want it. Medassi. What are you saying? I'm not going to tell you. I'm not going to tell you. I'm not going to tell you. I'm not going to tell you. I'm not going to
2: tell
0: you. I'm not going to tell you. I'm not going
2: to
0: tell you. I'm
2: not
0: going to tell you. I'm not
2: Ya bonsu. Aha.
0: Be just to full lie. Also, my content throttle on. And at Africa. Oh, first, Messi has fallen content on Colombo dance. What? My man can't say, Mincho, what? I can say, Benny Pebby and Nathan. Oh, anyway.
2: Oh.
0: I can say, Ban and Tem, what?
2: It's
0: simple. It's wrong.
3: Yamu, go over there.
0: Oh. Ele ti ade. Ade
2: nyawa nye be ko so ade na. Be ko to nwo ye ku bi be ko nwo te wo ye na mi ti bu anfa.
0: Nwo ye ku bi won.
2: Ah.
0: Ne no ti bu anfa.
2: Ah.
0: Se se.
2: O se wo ye ku bi se an o ka ti pa ko so man bi o ka so de man.
0: O wai.
2: Pa to wo ni fo de wo network ni na vela bu sa ti ade mo pie pa me pie ka kra ba so.
0: O ba na ka to obi asa na danfo ana.
2: Da na me kanle.
0: Ebi na danfo. 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
2: Mate.
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4: Amen.
5: Ma mo ye lie o.
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4: E ma.
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0: Mo bi an pa mo. Obi anya wale.
4: Oh.
0: 0244355936 yeah, same. You said. And 0243 286 328 Hello. Yes, I just say. What are the thing?
6: I don't.
0: Then I present me mom. Yeah, but I'm why. Ozen, but I'm part of it.
4: Hello.
0: Ozen. Ozen. What's why then?
4: So bomb by a fan of bread.
0: Yeah, never. Open to a bomb pie for a bread alone. I had a bomb pie more about when you were canny and the Bushwin at San Francisco. Then when you're near by, I'm going to come. Amen.
4: Amen.
0: What's your name? What is the promise I'm here? Why not anymore? Unim.
6: Acha
0: na kwa. Eh nokwe ogbo ti. Obeti me si anopa. 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
6: Acha.
0: O ka se fi.
6: Acha we ka se.
0: Ejo so. Atasumansu bejina keje ti MTN office won. Wa do kan na be ma na to fa trotro. Na na wo si. Ana se no. O pese how many days that to ka?
6: I
0: told them. Da. Eh, usuro. Ah. Oyo oyo la ila ila la subhanallah. Usuro.
4: The bishop dia.
0: Me usuro are.
4: Or the bishop dia go.
0: The bishop dia. Me sit da be ma me catch me usuro.
6: Bacho
0: da. Da be na be to ka.
6: Bacho what do you with the da we what do I do ka we ni le ya be be for ma.
0: My men are meant to be in Sorda. Okay, that's now. Chodi Mark Mark on some problem, Marty. Bear where the boy never call you, Utime. What you won't do, Mamma Marco, Utie. Who may see any pebby over more can, a tea? Bocato got a can, a chemudu scano. Ah? Messia, eh?
6: I
0: shall see Michelle. And 2 years, can I have 1 billion? My chemo did by 10,000. What's ye? Huh? Messi?
6: I need
0: 10 billion.
6: If
0: you want
6: 1 billion.
0: Why? The Messi say 1 billion now. Chemo Mark, my just 10,000. And as his sister. Mammy, 1 billion. What do you say? Mammy, funny man, Niago, but can't be serious. Huh? And for Columbus in Niago, my master is serious. What do meaning the American, meaning the new one. Why am I cast my channel, cast and general credit? What do
4: you mean? Never, you mean see that.
0: Huh? And I be a
4: you mean see that.
0: And you who say, depend on a powerful, not a powerful.
4: Very powerful.
0: Obi ti ni fie na meka asama chere no. Won se mema so nko ama do do se be ma back from not with say. Won se sofo na e powerful. What you say? 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
6: That's
0: true. 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Catch a man, the Mura, I receive my miracle. And you train me, we are. I'm in sack. Mamma just said, Windis, I'm a man. Nessa Columbus, me named the Yaman a friend. Uti, and Yaman one of our own. Otto got a vet as master. But you can't get the empty office wrong. 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
6: Bacha.
0: O ba to yeso fu sunya bate.
6: Bacha.
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6: Bacha.
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6: Bacha se.
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6: Bacha.
0: We no kwobi e fro aba. 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
6: one?
0: I'm a cousin, Joe. 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Trust my bang. 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Almost to mention to Bluffo. And I want Yamaka Tempt of Columbus to New Year, Utie. 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Name Faso da, no man, Junior said, well, that day my bar and take a son. When I'm in rough way, when I'm in front of way, Chacha me plano, Kuba Name, Name Faso da. When I'm in rough way, when I'm in front of way, Media Quay, Chacha me plano, Alexandra, Name Faso da. 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Yes, we are going to this animal. Oba, my husband, I'm going to and I'm going to do it. I'm going to do it. I'm going to do it. I'm going to do it. I'm going to do it. I'm going to do it. I'm going to do it. I'm going to do it. I'm going to do it. I'm going to do it. I'm going to do it. I'm going to do it.
6: Oh,
0: your headmistress, number passes on. A very comment to feed banner for a banner for bet and gets on a heady woman's school.
6: That's my question.
0: What is it? Yes, I tell you. Mamma say, now I'm your phone for near Pamu, Mamma, and Passover. I'm not
6: going
0: to
3: tell you.
0: Sound, God bless you. What
6: is it?
0: Wonderful. Is that my guy said last 4 years and last day? But now on my penny, cook for don't ban on Obama and on my penny or three on them say, my mama also my last 4 years. Yeah, wonderful, wonderful, wonderful, wonderful. So, and so I'm a mama to be him. Medas, Yamisha, what is about a man? You can see on Pajau. A chamber in what is your mate? I meant to idea what? About yourself in nine or the other Mamuati. By the end, you said, then get some mammy queen, best me from father or Pamas or Columba, Cobobla. And I mean, you
6: know, you're a queen,
0: and I come from a good set for a young
6: friend of papa.
0: So,
6: and
0: how
6: would you plan it down for fun?
0: Matty, Matty, Matty. And I do my mom to me fa. Na ya na mabamba bu se urade.
6: Ya
0: na mabamba mu.
6: Sao.
0: O fre mo abre on. 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E chira meto ade what it. Mama mo asepe me. And men can be at chem ma me papa bi. Me dey kan Monday me no go go sign on Fanko University.
6: Me
0: dey ask something and you shout. Me dey ask. Amen. Amen. Oh Jesus. 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Me dey ask. Eh mama. 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
6: Fanko University ni yon kon.
0: Mamma, me ni mpo. 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
6: Papa, so me san fan ko fo.
0: Sao.
6: Haya.
0: Sao.
6: Acha.
0: Me dasse. 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
6: Ba.
0: Me we no no pa. Eh sa. Ana za me ko am di obi pe. I will eat up your name, haya. I will eat up your name, haya. Hallelujah, God Jehovah. You are wonderful. I will lift up your name higher. Jehovah, you are wonderful. I will lift up your name higher. My bro. My mama can't say me to a channel for cabbage maskeritia. Tafu says my bonti says it. Also, my mama can't talk to the channel. Who wants to tell you where you would die? Who's to be a program 20? Make it to a 1-1. I'm in for number
3: one.
0: Is that for Macassa? Yes, one phantom. Hello?
3: I'm
0: in coming. We want it. I'm in. What is happening?
7: What's
0: up, Bush? What's up, Bush? Pentecost, a continuation. Wonderful, wonderful. What's it? Wonderful, wonderful, wonderful.
7: Yes, sir.
0: Now, who's going to
1: and
0: obey?
1: That's what I'm taking here, the minimum.
0: Oh, no.
1: Oh,
0: Amen. Say we are the
4: Amen.
0: Omas come flow.
4: Amen.
0: Oma yedian flow.
4: Amen.
0: Omo ane muwaseda.
4: Amen.
0: Omo abusu anjansa.
4: Amen.
0: Ni baba suratiano.
4: Oh.
0: Ewa ane muwase.
4: Amen.
0: Ni baba suratiano.
4: Amen.
0: Odi adi adi ane njido.
4: Ni
0: baba suratiano.
4: Amen.
0: Ewa ane muwusu kwa entramo.
4: Amen.
0: Ni baba suratiano. 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
4: Amen.
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4: Amen.
0: Amen. 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Ever done can what? Bye bye. Me we are trying to program man, you be a crab, man, to manage program crab in pay. Etchina, hello? Etchina? Hello?
3: Hello?
0: I just say, you didn't come with you. What's that?
3: I'm not
0: a fan. Where are you from? How? Where are they?
3: I said
0: it's local. Where
3: is
0: where they? Where is my tomb about the boss of Bremen? Where is my tomb about the boss of Bremen? It's not going to be a boss.
3: Boss.
0: Boss. Boss. Boss. Boss. Boss. Boss. Boss. Boss. About time. Open 12, open 21, so I do be at Tobla. Why? What? Huh? Jesus! Me that was sick. What didn't put him? We didn't bump by him.
4: Amen.
0: But I'm going to be. Me when what? Bye bye. I just got my bread. Okay, I'm gonna make my bread. Yeah, my mom can't tell me to. I know. Fakir Abel Kumar Kedetia. My pointy station, tafu station. What's your answer? What's your package ready for Colombo Tapia? For the message, I saw no content. I said Colombo dance, my man. And now I dance you, you know. I said step back to the center and free. What's your idea? Can we check who started for mommy?
4: Fakana,
0: Benjamin.
4: I'm going to go to the house.
0: Mami tie me. Enka Dr. Koko think as we tis kato. 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Yeah, doctor, uni we go koko tin. 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
4: Yeah.
0: On to beche me. Eh. Enna me so na doctor koko tin ye ye. Wa to pragia ma kuma ku tete o takia. Billions of cedis.
4: Almost 20 billion.
0: Almost kati se nyamisa no
7: nyamisa opa
0: doctor nyamisa
7: doctor bebia obia nyamisa o
0: 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And I 0243. From this year. 0243 28 63 28 0243 28 63 28 and 0559 50207 0559 50207 we end up with 0559 66 45 We come on. 0059 66 45 Last one 0596 66 49 Bishop Columbus appear. Black edit here. Man pointing says you super keko the four Columbus appear. First we see a solemn container to Columbus dancing. And I say, Patro Bejina, I can say, so full I bring your car. Tech, you bring your car. Empty an office, bring your car. So I'm running about to be in a car. Ball and home be in a car. It went down to be in a car. 3 months be in a car. Adabraka be in a car. A battle and after 4 months be in a car. So I'm running about to be in a car. Mammy New Road be in a car. Bishop Columbus up here. And after you can't say, Mam Pond, no, it's me. Crew present. When you clone? A crew of crime with him. We. Atonsu, your height. 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
0: Who the banner could just get blue? 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Woman can't you mean chill out? Woman Saka said to Gary in the bois. Aye, Oqua, and almost a far banata de bra, me bois.
1: Natalia Washeda.
0: It's Obano da or no mobile. 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
0: 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Hello.
2: Hello.
0: Yes.
2: Yes,
0: I'm going to call. I'm going to call.
2: I'm
0: going to call. I'm going to call. I'm going to call. I'm going to call. I'm going to call. I'm going to call. I'm going to call. I'm going to call. I'm going to call. I'm going to call. I'm going to call. I'm going to call. I'm going to call. I'm going to call. I'm going to call. I'm going to call. I'm going to call. I'm going to call. One, sabi, aye ni kra ya. 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Good evening, sir.
2: Amza,
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Ayamuna wumbi

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Now, Mr. Baby, I'm a

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Hey, hey, hey, hey, hey, hey, hey, hey, hey, hey, hey, hey, hey, hey, hey, hey, hey, hey, hey, hey, hey, hey, hey, hey, hey, hey, hey, hey, hey, hey, hey, hey, hey, hey, hey, hey, hey, hey, hey, hey, 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

0: 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Wo metal form somehow. Missy Papa be person, me call evangelist, or say, no, Wo me person who cost, who call you ordained minister, Missy Papa, Miss Sell, Papa, and say, oh no. Baby, Papa, we will be a rad in Shran. And then, Mitty Radio is what? Nay, you soft for punk, and also for penny quick, and was a young co Abraham, meaning Silver, the betting ya for Swaye, meaning Silver, did do be ye juma, young co, me mum be beijing and a dachi. Ujina was what kind shrimba. So for Koku, ever didn't shroud. And I may cast us some way, Namedia too, GGM Namedia Shimon crying. Obi a one blow pain. Obi a one sense your mouth pain breast you come a door. Obi a one word, Yanyama Wababe deep pain. Obi a bra, ye two one baby that would day cross one who hear him. South one power wamba. Obi a one jiri bra, what brand home. Nigeri suma was sooner and there will never be a jinani refino. Kai, Nash chill with new such then. Freno, a bin part division about separation about Freno, Nakachan is a mere. 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
2: 0323083582 Our program, so may I show them, mamma, or they are chiming. You call me, sir. Papa, mamma's mamma, tell me, photo, and they say, come here, and I'm this can't go you could do. Now, go to down, command, man, go to him, or ya, and I know to Jambuama, or who's a one, or boom, papa, to be far, Queen Yavi, so after my mamma, Mars, and I'll be Oxman. I show our mampon, so you say, after a day.
3: No mami, odia chemi nyamu nshira mu. 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
4: Hello.
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4: 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Happy Mother's Day to Mami Bia Awashweneba.
3: Sure.
4: I didn't see me. I didn't see her ma. So I
3: bet you. You may see her look.
5: Mm-hmm. 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
3: Clinical.
5: Nankubo. 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
3: Nankubo. So.
5: Men. Information center Jaman Secretary.
3: It's here Jaman Secretary.
5: Now, I'm going to have a long secretary. I'm going to be a little bit in the body. This one. Mm-hmm.
6: I'm not going to clinic. My clinic is not going to be a clinic.
3: I didn't want
6: a chairman of a
3: Yeah, just so.
6: Nani nsamu na mu humpo ati sey.
3: Adumu eja.
6: Majo kaje kaje bikin eja ma osuma no sey.
3: Bia.
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3: 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Ah okay.
6: Afa na mi jira mo mu die mu ye. That's a so for more into me, Mamma. You don't have to be my day.
3: Yes,
6: I will. Roman Father Zia Kamichamo, Yaka, Taboo, Roman Father Wallet.
3: Roman Father
6: Wallet. I put the chair as a summer in a juma. The cold dog, Namika, a summer moon, no do, the belief to which you look heavy. If you say, as I see, I did a channel, I did a good to be a salai. Then to tell you, you could have Christmas show on your tie. Only until once a decade, Dano. It would not be to be as no one, sir. 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
3: Mama Rita.
6: Rita, na let's do we here that day. O ma bai.
3: Me just say, hey, I play stable, man. You should know. Nah.
7: Yes. No promise.
3: Last caller.
7: Hey. Stop running.
3: I'm from my. Hello?
8: Hello?
3: Yes, ma. When I buy the kind of so. I'm happy Mother's Day.
8: Yes, I'm the Alice.
3: I'm free.
8: I'm a cool.
3: You, ma.
8: Alice.
3: Alex, wrong.
7: Alex.
8: I'm not going to be able to do it. I saw you. 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
7: And that's it. 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
1: 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It's happy happy Mother's Day Enkwama Obatan Biara. 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
3: 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If you are putting a cost right there, you must also look at their stress, how to help them with their stress level. If you want to be thinking that a human being can naturally, you know, add them, but then emotionally, you know, and I'm so moving on your mind, also moving on your at the right time, you know, about the time that the tension, about the emotions, you know.
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5: 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maintenance Mokatra says it's a Friday a journey to Akusumbo so the Muslim people go on a treated it doesn't make sense a pedestrian talk meaning is a helps the conversation new woman is a buying and I say Oma Nenoka again, ABA pay. When the government faces challenges, I said, with me, so to me, I could do to tell your people, say, challenge are you with me? And then, I'm from Swamayini, and this is the solution we are proposing.
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6: wa uye drugs diya mwini se unye healthy Because any moment you can fall into depression, you can be stressed. Now depression will see all real more. Anything can happen, which can lead to say why dream be breaking down and a whole lot. It causes financial loss. One cause someone to me align with life. Who to me you be fruitful. You can't be productive. It's not stress there. You know, I'm not showing pain for you. You don't matter how you move about to move through. Hey, yeah, I'm not about how I come sing. Hey, yeah, I'm not about Sami. Where I'm not about to jump on. Come on in, you pain for no. They are not into drugs since I am here to make you baby on my dream. It's your strong. I'm not a role model. We see you. You know, I'm not sure. I'm not feeling good. I'm not good. I'm not good. I'm not good.
2: nipa yetin nkre ye mame Elizabeth Adey ena yetin nkana enwa winim se VGMA dabi sise kwado mane no TGMA TGMA ko so na eno nyumtufo
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2: Oh, okay.
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2: 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Yeah. 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
1: 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Yeah, my men. 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
0: 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One more boy, a show you, Mumia de Cassie, a brew. DJ Promise, Emma was a kind young war, YouTube. 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And I any assume, Bafo, or redo a moment,
1: Nana Ade Mununku.
0: Now, sorry, na Eba, no, so
1: the bride of Christ as a fool. Edwin Akopo Asem, and what a crudge apostle could you quatting Edwin Akopo Asemu, but now, your cost while we see Emma Minum, a war, the bride of Christ as a fool. We are seeing Nina and Kanka, a more, a war, a cra has a Yerushimo, happy, a Mother's Day, Panyakopo Shramo, a woman, Tiapa, Muguswa, a Modi Emma, and T. Elder Seekers, Waba, over her attitude, be a radio soon being Kaina.
0: Annie, Prem to Blim, Bessani, Atien.
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1: Uncle Panadumboko,
0: you are the MSC. 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
1: Observe a moon arche. 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Nay, a 7 day Adventist church, a warm a comb, and your tomo, or my fimo, my dammo, my camo, and then maybe I'm more, no more children, you are more online. YouTube, Ninano, your ho. 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
1: 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Or ye one mina, Nasa, would name me a mea. A ye wish. Book of Wellington, or say, to educate or to train without religion is to educate or train a clever devil. 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Then my own said, see, I call someone, it is something to prize it above everything. A some boche adebia. I am quite a offer so to honor the highest idea, to honor it as the thing of the highest importance was a tremor and act accordingly. This is all year was sumo. I didn't see it when say Bible mono. Biblical worship is valuing or treasuring God above all things. So man nyame asombo ana nyame som ne nyame awdo ho to no so no ebe ye agyapade ne adinya kese ama ofise e kwan a wo fa so akyere nyame awbo wo no woni suma woni jeje ne suma so osombo ma wo anje se osom no eje ropa yi e pese the other type of worship e ka ho asem no it is a personal worship or private worship, as you call it. If you grab a can say private devotion or personal devotion, as you put it. And a personal worship, personal private worship, personal devotion. What is personal worship? Obinfobi said, personal worship in Christianity is the personal, informal, and individual practice of connecting with God outside of church gathering. Say a personal worshiper, and that a person mother singing, Nancy, ma ni mama nyanya, and say, as a sawan casano, apart from so what, sorry, send me kwa sorry and no be kwa sorry e wa why be kwa sorry no apart from a sorry ayako yako som ya asor cried and bless him e be san kan wasem is another type of worship. You should have a personal worship one kasa as a sawunya bre and in asunya me e wo fie ho
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0: Okay,
1: atosu bi ehun so ba ko so kan se say personal worship is private intentional act of ascribing worth of God separate from corporate church services. And he said, one kasa wufie ho, one kasa wasi tremu, one kasa wubo, upon all your busy schedule. I said, kwa juma, I said, yesi, I said, in the Bible Co school, I'll do this, I'll do that. I said, no, wachi, me do a juma. And tini yina muno, you should have time for your personal one to say. As it's a private, one kasa. Intentional act of ascribing water. Ye wan kasa washe daddy as you was say. 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
1: 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Which in the Naku. Ah. Yeah, yeah, yeah, yeah, yeah, yeah, yeah, yeah, yeah, yeah, yeah, yeah, yeah, yeah, yeah, yeah, yeah, yeah, yeah, yeah, yeah, yeah, yeah, yeah, yeah, yeah, yeah, yeah, yeah, yeah, yeah, yeah, yeah, 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Yes, one Cassana did it in Obaya will be Luke chapter 6 verse 12.
2: Na eba se and Nanimuno.
1: Was in Nanimu and Oya Jumano?
2: Ufredi a cobby possum pibo.
1: On Unquao. O Jesuan for no one I thought that nay, any asso for the asso penny for no. We don't have time for our personal and private intentional worship. And I'm Cassoli, and I'm Yui, and away from me, and I'm a Faha, and I'm a Sinha. Yes, you know, ye didn't you know what say, oh, call me possible. He had time. Oh, I had a bomb pie.
2: Now, bomb pie, and I do meaning
1: now. 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
1: 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But Daniel had time. Was in a shishemon at least 3 times a day on your time in Yame Edinkitango. Daniel chapter 6 verse 10.
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1: Now for three Debian Prensa, personally. Debian upon all so what is said, and a year car, MP for one, one for any debate, and a year way, and a year way. Daniel was the third, actually, he was the second or third person of the Medo Persia, third person. Ahini and Munina. He was the third person. We Darius through her, or toss me, sir. 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
2: Now, Obo Mpaye da Nyamiasi. Now, Nene Nim, or say, no Bompaye da Nyamiasi, Nyanko Poinim Sebia, or Yono. Kaneno a
1: said ye yenyan hye mra no
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1: 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Make you cry, see, and as you cry, pity, and I can't cry more day. And so now, changing out in Kojuma, you have time for your personal business, but then you have time for your personal worship and the corporate worship. Corporate worship, Nyambu, I become awesome. And you will say, private worship is used to develop a deep personal connection with God. A Yakwanya, your first, not your Maya Ninya, Kupa, Yon Kufano, and we're engineer. Deep personal connection with God. Now it is seen as a way to work with God. I say knock ni nyame nante. Ole nyame no ti aso dem kwa na oni no. Eji nante a oni nyame nante na wa yene. But we say ni knock ni nyame nante for 300 years. If you say we ni nyame no, we nyabre ma nyame no. Personally, what you sum na say, personally, when you bring me, personally, pa intentional, when you bring, yes, you say, what is it? Enti, wedding, or she, or nam. Now, a quire, a private communication. See, you're quite sorry, dear. Say, I'm quite say, you're the animal, no, because I'm a mom, pie, ɛnsa so wie ma Ghana yɛ mɔ mpa yɛ ɛma yɛ ma ɛnɛ yɛ Mother's Day me yɛ mɔ mpa yɛ ma Mother's Day a ɛna wo bia wɔna ɔbɔ bia but 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
4: Hello?
0: Good morning.
4: Why? I'm going to be here.
0: What do you do? We
4: are called Cosmad in the free.
0: You're a black creative.
4: I'm a fairy. I can't tell a panic. I'm going to go on. Now, I'm going to go on. Now, I'm going to go on. Now, I'm going to go on. Now, I'm going to go on. Now, I'm going to go on. Now, I'm going to go on. Now, I'm going to go on. Now, and I'm mammy, that's what you're talking. So, my happy mother's damn country. And I'm going to papa, yadapa. Also, I said, man, happy mother's deed. Now, I'm telling you, papa, can you say a crystal for the AD for the air? Babu, look, I see a cassia bomb by a memory. The BBC bring him. Then you're not sure, but I'm not sure. I mean, you're a piano. That's your queen. That's all I come on. But I see, I'm down.
0: Dagoku, yes, that's a fire, you mean cow, so, hello?
5: Hello?
0: What do you look at the phone of pay?
5: Papa, my bachelor, 2 p.m. new, make a free as Antamampo.
0: You 2 p.m. for your turn of pay.
5: I'll pay with Chidian Ponyanko, who should have won quite just a mamma, dear money. Make sure any haji, Tasia, Nigeria. The best are some number, by the papa, when you miss out, I'll show. See the past, and I asked them near. Yanko, come.
0: Good morning. But I didn't because if I don't pay. But I don't know, Nisuka Krana, Yatun Kay.
6: Oh, fashion. Miniko Dabon crew, prefer to Sabon crew.
0: Yo, Patriotia.
6: Yo, Papa. The chairman, I don't pay the Yaman crew. Multiful. Makasa say, Papa. I can't see a say the far near the Yajuma. Icha mami, mami happy Mother's Day pa, mami former bankro ni na, mubi a happy Mother's Day pa, kwanzin kuzo, ndati ti.
0: Yo yanso yeda asepa nope. Hello.
7: Hello, asante kani.
0: Pacho, good morning.
7: Mama mami eduma pa.
0: Eduma dasi.
7: Mubiano ofaya, mukatoko ofiso alija.
0: Yo ofaya pacho yeti.
7: Yado wasi. Any man quite the same way. Be a making answer. Or say, you know, Mabuaye, the mammy at China, only to be the Yabo, and my dead year. The man happy mother's dinner, and then you are with that CPI.
0: Yes, so, Yada Sipa, and I know pay Yada Sipa, and I am Mother's Day, then Kaya River Sink, and one river sumo, na you say. And your mother, and T. Emanu, more than a Murasu Yantamon Kaye. Hello.
8: Hello, Openy Kesie.
0: Hey, Reverend Martin, good morning.
8: Martin, good morning, Papa.
0: What's your
8: Papa, Boko, Papa, say ciao.
9: Papa de me can say, a hooking a pa say, Uncle Uncle, any uncle Pombe Dinkitan, Elkukum. Now, Papa, my son is a beside a question. The more no more, what train in Pi Bono, a boy named Petty. Into a bed that I do a quid my banner, well, any more, and a bono. No wonder. The Papa Miss Miss Miss Miss Miss Miss Miss Miss Miss Miss Miss Miss Miss Miss Miss Miss Miss Miss Miss
0: Papa, Papa, Papa, you are not here. Where am I today? Hello.
10: Good morning, Papa.
0: Good morning. Pastor, what to say?
10: Yamia, the way you.
0: Pastor, what do you mean by "cause free"? No pay.
10: The "cause free" da by the Fire Court. The Papa said that they were sad. A put you away there, my. And look, Bible, the bold thing. Papa, Papa, Papa. Then we can go back, it's the wow. The name of the idea is a couple of share at the map, Mama. And now, after I didn't change the day, some years, the same uncle share the maw. I let them be our meeting in moi and ma, not them be our young boy, the young good boy, Baba.
0: Yo, yeah, that's it. If I last but one colonel, Eddie, the median and baby. Hello?
11: Hello? Hello?
0: Oh, good morning.
11: Morning.
0: But you didn't work as a fan of pay.
11: Yeah, but away, Benji.
0: Yo Benji, can you hear me read your message, Gra? What is it?
11: I'm a prodigy. My mom was telling me that you were doing well. You're doing insane. Seriously, your blood must be pure as a pearl. And the paper just a palace. But once in a while, the other abattoir, the performer, the BITB, because you're musician, then the only man I've got in it. The only dealing is that once you meet here, any preaching, any ministry, any or force, any BITB. Nadia, because my bonobos, why are they applying with a simple army and tea? A bomb, my dear, make my team tea. A kind of mission done, then I name the one for the baby after we be in peace, no ability to account for my car on Benji in Fancy Syria.
0: Yo, Benji, yes, you said that the Bianso also follow you. Now, offer bad medias in your mission, but your friend, mammy, you know, Nadi, a friend is here. Hello. Hello.
11: Yeah, hello.
0: Didn't you hear because of your name?
11: How?
0: Pastor. Diana. Pastor, can you?
11: Hello.
0: Good morning. Hello.
12: Hello.
0: Yeah, ma'am. No, good morning.
12: Morning, you're Benena.
0: Pastor, now what to say?
12: Yamiadu.
0: You. Pastor, no pay it. Yamiadu, yamu yepa.
12: That you're feeling a quite brown man, and my people in fact ranks in the room come or just so I
0: you. You're one yakum, but it is.
12: Aye. The Masupa, so in the question, but you sent continue in a train hour for the Damasin, I mean, Shiram, Tabribia, Obashia, Obashia, and Sassan say, I'm an affair, come on, so the clear empty or pencil empty. Mimi ya bema ya mchia abini FM kwenye na ya wakete FM kwenye na ya wajiripaya FM kwenye na wulisi amen
0: amen ya dasi ya fadi utuwa tuwa nae defrene esia ya papa hii kwesti na anama hii hello
11: hello good morning
0: good morning
11: na mwote say
0: ya miado mpacha unswe
11: misu mwye pa
0: mpacha udiwe ya kwesti fi
11: midiane na na adu medoji uofisor wa Basso.
0: You and I too.
11: Oh, and there you got software, and there 57 and crunch, someone and pay. Hello,
0: but it's you.
11: Look, me is off the car, I can say free.
0: Friday. Hello,
11: hello, hello,
0: hello, good morning. Yeah. Good morning. Hello.
11: Hello.
0: Hello, good morning.
13: Good morning.
0: But you didn't work as if you're not
13: paying. I'm not paying for the whole amount of money to pay.
0: And me and me, I see you.
13: Hello.
0: But I hate you.
13: That's all. Rather, some game coming.
0: And coming, so Auntie Manza.
13: Papa.
0: Happy Mother's Day.
13: Thank you, thank you, thank you. God bless you.
0: Amen. Auntie Manza,
13: what do you think? Some good day. And make me friends. And the Papa Day, I'm not here. But I'm not still good day. And I'm saying, I'm not here again. And the mama was up in here, but mama was not here again. Mama, the other friends and pay, I said, say, any and our bapan someone for the amine. Edamas,
14: say
13: a woman. I'm not saying you're crying with the yard. You are dinner, question, say, I see. No, you and I am now who need die, really. And we shall move with you.
0: Amen. Amen. And Shira went to some patch. I had a day of Fred Medino, a business. Reverend Martin, the question now, Obisa, Papa, a year, no way.
1: Opera, a ten. I said, I need a question.
0: Okay,
1: and Timia, dear. You're ready, Darcy. And your woman say, see a cassay, personal devotion, private, informal, intentional worship with God. Met Nanny Assembly say, yeah, I'm for you. What will be our damn for?
0: Sure.
1: You're not someone who are damn for can a static one, a back.
0: Sure.
1: The BIC, the BIA, and Tessa. You need a little no money, a cool movie. At the end of your status, eh? The enemy, one, no idea. What's a dink of moya with you? We know a yankee tamudia. Oh, the pehu woman, yinny.
0: Sure.
1: Gidia now, woman, who be yinny
0: woman.
1: A seminal moon, yankee tamudia. 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
14: number one, number two,
1: number three, number four. And just a yinny beana, a yasem crop. Sa oko da. Then try any number five, and say, Yamedo Kanopa, and all their Abba, and you bread. A more Biani, a month you, a month from away, a bomb by Utra Kamu Kankwes, one young question, Biana, what be at Yambe, or if you ever near the Nedi Nauda, ain't he a no my wife?
0: Sure.
1: So I'd make a day. But you won't say Yankita would ye. Say a cassa, a dear ma, the relationship on a costume in Yibia. 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Your trump pie na ye can kai.
0: Okay.
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That's right, the Israel 145 FM Radio was then, yeah. 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Baby, I will be a Yankupo, Unshana, Ondomo, Unkaho, and Mami, I'm not paying, so. And never more quite a minute did you media together. 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That's right. And there the wire dorso yeniso. Midini Osofu Jeremiah, obet meja o message amame. We are live this morning on TikTok. On TikTok ni Pastor Jeremiah Techiteria. Pastor Jeremiah Techiteria. Oba TikTok ni soa obehume anopei kama. Na weja message bi apesa o de mama me wo

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1: 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Even with all you have to do with.

pay near why ye denas. 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They near Pastor Jeremiah Techiteria on TikTok. Pastor Jeremiah Techiteria on TikTok, bra. 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

0: That's right. 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
0: Nyamina don bibia boko. 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Now, checking me, mom, I'm so happy Mother's Day. Yes, yeah, my nanum, you know, happy Mother's Day. And nanum, you know, about one happy Mother's Day. And then, Jubez in Oko, then.
1: My dad's the day. Then I came with a year. Assembly of God, down, I'm a born for one evening. Okay. Waters Chapel Assemblies of God. Now more big yard and never sent a riot bar. And you can hear my menum and I know my mother. So my menu did a couple of only two food. I teach you away. I can't boom with you. Momentum I hear over the money here. And you were in the same one and said, dear, my man, you know, happy Mother's Day. Not a name near with the shower. Now I have to tell you.
0: Okay.
1: Message Ben out the banana first. But there was young one.
0: Metepa, Metemonka. Matisse, and your match.
1: I mean, we are making down guard in the chicken. I have a message Ben out the mother's list.
2: I'm the finish, and then it might be a happy Mother's Day. Let me stand there. I'm from my Bama Boo Fire. It's just a young supermodel thing, and if I take things.
1: I am mad, no, I'm saying I'm a bad guy. Ah, Very Sija 44 with the Brahman or
0: not. Oh, you're not here, woman.
1: Oh, Jack, I'm going to come now for you, my madam. Now, happy Mother's Day now, sir.
2: And Yadam, who is? The son and sister Wabu.
1: Oh, Kobe. No, Melfu. Now, the person is the most and number of much that I may end up with Yakon and that's more than
2: a day. I'm going to turn on you.
0: Omo atiti yen abedrum pemprem soyi.
1: Jangan.
0: Amen. 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
1: Amisa takwa na we mende. 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
0: Oh okay, oni na kasa. 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
1: Wo ye bo ala mu. 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
0: Okay, okay. 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What the kaja? You jumera. What the kaja? We are not busy, but minjao. Now enjoy your chicken. But all right, that's one kind of boy. You smart out in the canoe. It's all about Mother's Day promotion, special celebration. Yeah. And we're living what is assemblies of God. Honey, yeah. Yeah, chat. Yeah, now we're training. Now, yeah, nanom. And now, Eddie, Daya, Fefe, Abepim, Sabre. na egusoa eso e celebrate enanom na minim se baby I will be a obeka ye ho na ya celebrate ye nanom ti ene package so nko abeti mi dia mama fani bra insure fm 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

Okay, Sabre and Chairman Mark Quine now sweat me up as to be yes, sorry, Radicacra, now you're my Jesus Christo Dinsa.

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Auntie Yelly Solange, happy Mother's Day to you. God bless you. Thanks for joining. Mame share messages now, but no pay won't submit me a message. Mame, no met me acknowledge the Hope Channel. Happy Mother's Day to all mothers. Madam ya, the happy Mother's Day. Ma, nanumina, apreku, why you ain't no pay? Or say thank you, Jesus, for the Mother's Day, special mama and nanumina. Honorable, be the quarter, so why you ain't the Mother's Day, man. Nanumina Joe Cash, I say, and nanumina the happy Mother's Day, and Mawo. Glutrin, also the happy Mother's Day, man. Nanumina, especially Benedicta, Bena, Bema, Anna. Nyamishrano from Ketchi Yanyamiche, Ketchi Yamiche Nyako Ponchao. We watch Uaba no washe na we ja message a mammy and pay so. So for Ketchi Nyako Ponchao, thanks for joining me this morning. What the happy Mother's Day, man. Nanumina. Yaya and pay happy Mother's Day to you. Reverend Raphael Pony Life Church of Light Konongo Anopeo de Ma and Nanum Nina Benji in Fancy Seria de Ma Omame Antia So or in Fancy Seria na hofa mane na tu huacha odi ahwe nyina erade nhira no erade 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Okay, one funny day and kahun good year one funny okay happy birthday to Miracle Abena Esubonte. 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Happy Mother's Day with ma potential all potential mothers we free OP with ma all potential mothers from Opia Mensa Brampa Dubai now won Yankopon Shao. Lindsay, or say happy Mother's Day to my mom, Madame Victoria Ajua Anabia of Esseswa Dija. Okay, Lindsay, or the man or son, so the man, Madame Victoria Anabia, okay, Esseswa Dija, Yankopon Shao, and on Kanoho. Koko, Eddie, happy Mother's Day, money, lovely mom, Market, or say, assuming, or say, I love you so much, mommy, Yankopon Shao, mommy. Koko wo celebrate Roda eni ni nianom nyina market or say assuming or say we love you so much from Roda eni ni nianom nyina na de market assuming or say assuming okay Yankopo enchira won opain so from 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Auntie Yeli, Yankopon hira. Yaya, you are a mother, and happy Mother's Day to you. Me de mau, and I'm saying de mau ma me so eradisha no na onye ne kesiye anopai emame. So happy Mother's Day to all mothers. 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Joining live no last week the Akwaje ba ni we aye special award say Akwaje efri nkran aba we ye sronko kra. Ye di celebrate here ade kesiye ene na won wade awaye. 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Yes, anopai ye de ma all mothers ye di celebrate ennanum ye janum nyina ennanum nyina. Official Royal Manita Otse, good morning daddy, yes. Odo so e celebrate mothers. Na mpacho of our Mother's Day wishes, bra. Na yen celebrate. O so a share no bin shebi. Na ono so nye inshira no pay. So double tap and share. Share the link for me. Share the link. And then so en a yefa messages no ano pay. Kakra meko Facebook and so na mafa WhatsApp on so dear. I'm not paying, so.
Christopher, it stands for sharing. Yes, Nyankopon share. What's your double tapping? Let's share, mommy. Share fathers to join us. We are celebrating all mothers. Yes, celebrating Nanum Yina.

that's right. The chance sooner I do run or obey ye, and they are celebrating mothers. Baby, I will be a Yankopon Shah, so do a Fidia to Insha 1045 FM. Now, Okame Hona, yes, celebrate. Na my mission messages na bana mbra ama Ghana, God bless you for sharing ama Ghana nyankopon shows wache. We are celebrating mother.

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That's right. Francis say or the special happy Mother's Day Emma on one castle mame ye mame felicity drawing mame felicity drawing nyankopon shaw sansuna in ye mame Anna Drury nyankopon on shaw Irene Drury nyankopon shaw of Vorti Ghana happy Mother's Day to you. 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

0: share be di asaka kra na ya share radio ni monya. 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
1: 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The Living Waters Assemblies of God Church. 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
2: Asante me! 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Media Nidi said the threshold a 70 jam so it was some 84 verse 10. Suddenly Edina Oda, Nia Lanchi, a cool friend, woman with empowerment, Nedi, a Bayer Dame, Kuna for her, and a fee, a Yankama Kuma Kunsua, or Nina Dofonia, Buffa Boy, Emmy Akamo, a woman, Sia, and one to TM. Now the moment we did ask on Gukuan, say, Yan Australia Cassia at Tiaswama, a Titan in Tia Yaton Safumbini, Nanako Jun Tiamo Penny or Tosumino, and Daoma singing, Nana. Friend, no one tossed me answer. Offense with him, it's one of Professor Doctor Kwame Che Bafo. Oh, yes, you more Unity Group of Companies, the Royal Prophet Nana Bafo, and then you to follow me to say, Gifty Donko, Prophetess Evelyn Mensa, Sub Mami Sarah, Sandy Asari, Ohima Franca, Minister Mary Nyameche, Esi Donko, and you have from a break down. The two suffer will be the Asa Umbra, Nina Yenyak Media Humfaso, Upemunche, Mubia Frey, I was 0543 785613, and now say 0533 223 565. And you finish him, Rick Cassia, and

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1: 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Amen, you know, that kiss, yeah, yeah, dear bro. Your number one account radio station in Shra 104.5. Love FM. The Living Waters Assemblies of God Church, and where you ja. Yes, say, yeah, dear, now, what you want? Yeah, dear, amen, you know, dano. Yes, yes, yeah, and you are the 4th May, and the Kosi Kosiada, 10th May, Afiyemu. Yeah, name, ma, one of my quadrin, in Diamu, one of my bro, when you mamu, or metimi, a bo, a bratra, what dear say, I'm a wadia, ye, and my, you quit, new marketing, kitty. Yes, you can't be a bohobra. Yes, I may in a bedding commo. If you were sorry, mo, Miss Suma sorry, mo, you can't be a cabo near this edgemano. Women in the 9th May, Nedia, your friend, man, you know, sir, bra, you look good, cool, no fun, no, nay, and she say, your dear cucramono, and the woman, and ma, kumako 300, and I yes, you want them, your besha when you near cabo, dear, and yet your chrome, yes, yes, your chrome, and so cacra. Well, see, I done it, you made any pompon swore, you've been with the any change, and she, at the pump for a jump for ma, address. Will be a bit in your back. You bet you didn't hear G and your supper, you know, and my idea Shemangina and William. And see, one more day, so we do a version now. What your country, me a dear mad day, Amano Ayafe.
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0: And then Mother's Day is from Queen, me celebrating Nanum Yina. From the office of the My Sight TV CEO. For the special happy Mother's Day, Emma Apao Jennifer. 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From My Sight TV CEO and the Odeh Ma Apao Jennifer Bosheba Photography Edum. Happy, happy, happy Mother's Day to you. 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
1: my present
0: a special happy birthday to you, a little champ, God, Akwabua Godwin, aka Captain. 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

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You are a wonderful mom. 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Eradim found free at Domo and Quad Domo. 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Mother's Day and the Pebby Brew Musuma Adia Bakwa was the mau, Mammy, and he say, Eradimon Quatentia, what do you woman? 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Happy Mother's Day to you, your Mammy Cecilia Techiwa, Cecilia Techiwa.

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1: Especially people Mother's Day, my main fab, Auntie Eva, of Patase Estate, F25. God. Especially happy Mother's Day to you. Auntie Eva Edith Amonu of Patase Estate, house number F25. Mama, umaso mo do eradisha na onyo kesiye pa. On a special Mother's Day, yes, celebrate us from Kokra. I think, Mami Chirwa Amponsa, or Danso Man, from Mami Chirwa Amponsa, or Danso Man, or the Maya Mami, Auntie Eva. Edith Amonu of Patase, house number F25. Happy Mother's Day, Mommy. I remember Mama. Also, then I'll decay Mama. Yes, we remember Mama. Okay, me person will be best share on any Mommy experience. And Mommy, Brian, you're my cousin. But before that, no. Okay. We remember Mama in a special way. Okay, India phone lines is 03220 835 81 835 82 835 83. Remember Mama. Then I'll kai only Mama. I said to Namo, be our story, be our person will share. Obey to me, I share. Prophet Martin was able to say, or the Mother's Day is some Mama before you now. I'm not paying so. Okay, Reverend Joseph Apia Kubi. Or the special happy Mother's Day, my Jehovah Nisi, Mami Fo, especially Reverend Mrs. Lydia Nkrumah, Bishop, Papa Bishop Nkrumah, and the wife, Dr. Mrs. Janet Sefa Buache, Mami Anita Hotel, Mama Nyanko Ponshaw, Reverend Mrs. Grace Apia Kubi, Sofu Apia Wankasa wife, and Reverend Mrs. Joyce Afuakwa. Reverend Afuakwa wife, Nyankopo Enshira Munyina, Weye Sofwa Pia, Ena Ode Emma Munyina, Happy Mother's Day, Shankokra. 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

0: Okay, 0322 0835 8 1 8 3 5 8 2. 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Then now the kai mama. 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Or story be a o kai pa the S re the A ya nini na o de brabe kai mommy. 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IGP, the ma and nanumina, or the ma on happy. 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Okay, me, Patrick Frost, and I can say for him.
1: I'm
0: with you.
1: Okay,
0: that's right. Okay, Big Ben, answer now. Be wish a nanom happy Mother's Day. Who experience be our kai with umami?
1: Oh, we mama dey of free more. 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It is in jacket, if I am on me at my senior or threatening me and me, my boy, a big man at Ammonia, if you are coming down or from my family, but not so far
0: around
1: for your mommy.
0: All right. A chichi and mommy for me, you know, I uncle.
1: Aha, first one, why only chapel, my master. Need me to make them feel, or let you mommy. And I miss so also, so that's why Linda, Dicky. And the book must have been by the turn number 5. If you also have the man to be seen, you must be seen there, break your friend Benadam when you need the banana. Ah, and put on a show with the other. And my mama's son and mama's today, and which is you over Bob Kitty. It's your mean, not your kid in your life.
0: Okay. Yeah, that's it. Big Ben, Yanko Poncha, my main fan scholar. But your affe Uba, no wine in Titia, my main affo frozen to me about. Reverend Samson, the dual sorry, oh, I jimmy, so they ma o ma me, or you the any was so, oh, mommy, now happy Mother's Day, any ma, what Omega Educational Complex now, any Amy, a sorry, El Shaddai Society, Kunkori, oh, mommy, now happy Mother's Day. Hello, are you ready?
2: Oh, so for Jeremiah,
0: may
2: so my
0: so for
2: Jeremiah.
0: So for Martin
2: Adam
0: Kwame.
2: Papa, that's right. Okay. Okay. Okay. Okay. Okay. Okay. Okay. Okay. Okay. Okay. Okay. Okay. Okay. Okay. Okay. Okay. Okay. Okay. Okay. Okay. Okay. Okay. Okay. Okay. Okay. Okay. Okay. Okay. Okay. Okay. Okay. Okay. Okay. Okay. Okay. Okay. Okay. Okay. Okay. Okay.
0: Okay. Yeah, that's say so. Wish none of you. Okay. Okay. Hello, are you ready? Me pa chere frose na ka se free him. 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Hello.
3: Yeah, the to me. 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
0: 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Yes, good morning.
4: Good morning.
0: Yes, I hope you are fine, Sam. 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Ye ma, uma amene o yire Happy Mother's Day. All right, dear friend, yourself with Jeremiah, but your body, Chemina, you who can cry, and you are the
4: Okay, so Dr. Segu.
0: Dr. Segu, okay.
4: The Crash Restaurant.
0: Okay, the Crash Restaurant, a war body. Okay, Doc, Akwaba. All right, Doc, minyan in TSA, and a special Mother's Day, no more special packages, beer, more yeni jumediation could be a more shada ye, a factor yamanum, yamaminum womb. Doc, no crab any womb.
4: Oh, also, but may wish all mothers a happy Mother's Day, and all your viewers a good morning.
0: Okay,
4: and for the Crash Restaurant for Brady Johnson, there were several packages. Emma and my mother.
0: Okay.
4: So what we've done is say, yeah, today, yeah, prizes. So,
0: oh, wow.
4: I have share packages. No. So,
0: wow.
4: But everyone, be to me, are for the. In TNM, more mothers, no, instead of letting them cook at home, no. But, yeah, more mom rested for today. Now, more mom will bring the Crash.
0: Wow.
4: Now, Mumbe enjoyed themselves variety of food available.
0: Okay. And let's just say, Meti, I say, yeah, nah, me and Mama, I'm in phone and cook kitchen. Yeah, for Mumbe Crash. Now, I should die a special package. I'm going to tell you, so I'm going to abba form.
4: Variety of food available.
0: Okay.
4: There were petri de chin, there were bankini tilapia, there were Crash special jollof. Special fried rice, yeah, we'll put you a Santa delight. You'll be there,
0: Wow.
4: So that everyone can afford, a family can afford, a couple can afford,
0: That's right. Now, Mami Musa, more delivery services. You say, Obi Owa, baby, our Mami Wano, per se, you share that your special delivery manner. Akwenya Ohosa.
4: Oh, Patron, you bet me I deliver it, Ama. But it would be good if you also come and enjoy
0: the mothers around the good music. Yeah, because
4: you understand. But okay. If you deliver it, so we can arrange that for you.
0: Oh, okay. Never could special day there. Uncle Mamma P. Yanke, now Odina P. Now the Nabet Nanda Crash. Now Majim Wajin and Nick Kama. Oh, okay. Me who packages be a more ho ho. Now, me who say as slow as 200 CDs crowd or package or?
4: Exactly.
0: Oh, wow.
4: There were Hot Melter, your Crash Paradise, your Sweet Mother Package.
0: Okay.
4: You get jollof, 8 pieces of chicken. 1.5 liter Coke, 6 pieces of spring roll, 2 bottles of water. So the package is the Queen Mother package.
0: Wow.
4: That's one of the biggest packages. It comes with banku, aquele, or eba, with okra, green with oil, tilapia, good, salmon, wine, the baby. Ufri Tech Junction, but we do Brady Junction, I'll be far right, but I'll be far right, left. Now I'll in Kakra, I won't take the CHSA, I'll crash now, I'll be able to.
0: Oh, okay, so Brady Junction, hey, and then Nikki University, senior high school, no, it didn't share anymore. Nti wo du ho pe wo du Ken University Senior High School mo entrance wo na obi wo se crash ene ni di hwe ni mo pepepe kama kama kama e wo ho. All right, but your obi pe so fre na onya nkyere mu bi a make me your number bi obi timi afre season.
4: Okay, in the number now obi timi afre obi timi make reservation and I say any information bi a pe say you provide obi a obi timi afre
0: Exactly. Oh, that is wonderful. That is wonderful.
4: And most of your food is freshly prepared.
0: Okay.
4: So we don't have any but I should say within 30 minutes to get your meal. Once you call 15 minutes ahead of time,
0: okay,
4: the waiting time will be less.
0: Wow. Yes. Wow. This is a old bar. When I'm I am making reservation that I need your several BBS or your prepare BBS or bar. Your choice. Where your choice? Send your house to no no. Sana the crash for be your mouth prepare. That's right. Mammy must have an edena. Debbie said, must share that did you medias from Kuesi or then a share more crying.
4: Mother, special.
0: Okay.
4: Yeah, we are seeing na omwa omusombo edmo die akuma sopa with mothers. The kind of things that mothers omuyema, you know, few weeks cannot comprehend what they are here. Mm-hmm. So definitely a day like this out of 365 days that we have to give to mothers.
0: Okay.
4: Make sure we celebrate them well, what they are.
0: All right, me that say doc. O final message I would get here for name mothers and mother ye yano pe nyina.
4: Oh, final message me say let all remember our mothers. Sometimes we could be a hoka, omu nyawa wofo, but omu show and after dobi omu dema omu and after omu show no, you should celebrate them today. Just send them a happy Mother's Day message. You can put a smile on their face. And everyone should take care and help it too.
0: Okay, let us say Nayenda and you so strong country or mothers and Nanumina were almost sacrifices your mother, Madame Diachina. Doc Nyakuponsha, okay, and yes, I was all Chiama, many and Nanumbia, my age Ramon.
4: Yes, send a happy Mother's Day to my mother, that is Mama Mercy. And to my boss's
0: now, wife, Mama Messi way from Mama Messi way.
4: Oh, she's here on only counting me.
0: Okay, okay. Or better baby, or Obia. And our boss wife.
4: And I'm a boss, my and all the mothers in my family too. I wish everyone a happy Mother's Day.
0: Okay, thank you so much, Doc. And Tiene, you're near my minimum by the crash. But your time, no, I shall say time.
4: Oh, yeah, you get 8 and I have phone 12. So from now going, you get a meal prepared for you.
0: Fisabre ya copy man, I do 12, no, edu ane na ye krado.
4: Pacho,
0: oh, ene ene ene yeba. 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
4: Exactly.
0: Nya cry. God bless you.
4: All right, okay.
0: Okay, me call the crash. I will be at junction. 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I will the crash. 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I will the crash. Bwedi junction. And especially Mother's Day package. 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Body Junction, that's the place to be. I love you. All right, mami, to me calls phone in so now, and then me say, a memory with mommy. Then I'll kai mommy. I saw the men now young collabon is a man. I ye, dear now ye be our kaya na a yaw slit. Nature say Nigerian crowns was Samba. Kai men a brana yen shen. Okay,
5: my hello.
0: Hello. Yeah, also I mean, so my yen here and power be Sammy. But you ever said I cut a free him. Auntie Mansa from Asante Fijas. Auntie Mansa. Oh, papa. Bibi, I'll cry with mama.
5: Oh, papa, the blue. A mother say, and I'm a shame, mammy. My mini, my mammy, your wood, my answer, a laugh. Dear or dear, mean tea, a bread, yeah, make my own. Madame, mammy, answer. So what you came when you didn't mean well, Christo, soon you. Madame, mammy, answer. A brand new that will show me, mammy. You mammy put me up any woman. Oh, yeah, no, I can walk and I come out of bra. No, quite what you catch me. Shut a mamma with a bra. Yeah, my teacher with a bra. But I'm not a million after a belly. Let's go, baby. Let's catch me, Jay. Nafakota, my woman. One day, and the missing can fish food. But the song won't have to school. Or by end of the day, yes, sir. What's the old man and near me not to her? What's the coachman and the madrosh? And she do her, man. Some man is she has still. And coming in the way you're not in the man. And she may come to that. Or Babia, no man, or Danny, your mamma, swimming for a man who will not say, Mammy, do you mean her boy? So, mammy, show you one show you what I mean.
0: Okay,
5: and she, grandma, and my day, and young Kaiser from my name. The first half when you're in show, that's your president. As I saw what the battle, if the neighbor congregation, you know, I would have passed. The son of my pedacity, don't form me, you know, I would have passed. Teach you by form, any minute creature.
0: Amen. 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Thank you so much, Auntie Mansa. 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Mama, happy Mother's Day ya de ma. 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O de ma mame antia so inside in fancy seria nyankopo enshano. 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Happy Mother's Day to you. Mama Baba Amono Akopa. 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Happy Mother's Day to you. Gloria Bankwa, happy Mother's Day to you. Mama Rhoda, Rhoda Dennis, happy Mother's Day to you. Mrs. Bediako, happy Mother's Day to you. 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Mami phone ni na me mamu ni na happy Mother's Day. Hello, are you ready?
6: Hello.
0: Are you ready?
6: Hello.
0: Are you ready? I'm not gonna forget you. 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
6: Suma ye ye.
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0: 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My mom is a junior school. Then I'm here. 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But the mother is back to the junior school.
1: Okay. I'm so many naughty. 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Okay. Okay. Okay. Okay. 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All right. 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
2: Oya meba. Me papa paso je ma the award winner. Award winner. 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
1: Original Nigeria. 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
2: Pastor Gary.
1: Akwa.
2: No, very good.
1: Amen.
2: I'm a famous young girl, so I do.
1: Amen. 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
2: Papa,
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1: Okay.
2: Now, Lucretia. We have a figure in the name, come on.
1: Hey!
2: I feel me, I make come to say, I say,

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1: Yes, yes.
2: Sama, do you know?
1: Yeah, Tadish, Sama.
2: Sama.
1: Happy Mother's Day to you. Ejawan, ode ma mami fonyi na ofori. Yes, ofori. Ora, how ode Happy Mother's Day ema mami fonyi na no paying so. Yes, welcome back, ofori. Okay, fine boy. I say ode Happy Mother's Day ema omami ano pay eradin shala na onye ne kesiye ano pay all the mothers. Hello, aye imreni. 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You can also send your message this morning. Yeah, for course na ye read your messages na no pay. Okay, my main fan is calling. Hello, Happy Mother's Day.
3: Happy Mother's Day, Adma.
1: Hello. Oh. What you call now? 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
3: Ignacio.
1: Aha. Me pacho.
3: Pasta, Jerry.
1: Okay.
3: I'm going to be quiet. I'm going to be quiet.
1: All right.
3: Connection my papa.
1: That's right. Connection my ET one up here.
3: With you. Me mammy, I would have papa, what do you hear? I can't be quiet. I'll come back to school. Maybe you see Addie here. You see, mammy, your papa crowd who you know. 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Every year, I can't tell you. 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

0: Alright.
1: Believe so many not honorable Kwaku citizen. Yes, Oko Trez and Sanopay, Eradin Kahono Ninkunima, or the Happy Mother's Day, Mamma Minumuna, Eradina, in Shramo, and Opeo no Miss Namuti, Yankupon Shamo, Duke Oafadi, Yankupon Shaucha, and Namuna. Hello,
2: good morning, Pastor Jeremiah.
1: Good morning, I am Rennie.
2: This
1: may
2: you know, Pastor Jeremy.
1: Yes, Pacha Frost and Akasafri.
2: Valuable question, you know, sir, Fabian.
1: Okay, Bali wanna pay it yo.
2: Yeah, in fact, Happy Mother's Day. And for any kind of mammy. Sit up now, I will say you also. And I'm the toss second one. And come ma say wa open goku in Siana or Central Biam. In fact, me bah up the mammy yes I am. In fact, me cut the Happy Mother's Day and Mano's Nelson. And then my mom can we be your pastor Jeremy and Jim Dassin.
1: Okay, Nyanko Pong, Kao, so one of pay so. Yes, Reverend Rafael Pong, and Nano Nina, Happy Mother's Day. Toronto G, Jacobuna, Woma, Mother's Nina, Happy Mother's Day. Okay, hello.
3: Hello, Baba Jan.
1: Are you Imrini? Okay, Braka, me patch it here, one of pay.
3: I'm not going to be able to do it. Oh, Baba, I'm sorry. On continuation, from your company,
1: Madam Rucha Mate, Ode Ma Madam Grace Adupoku, our Seria Oman special Happy Mother's Day. And Nanum Nina Nyankupo and Shah say Nyankupon Sha Madam Grace Adupoku our Seria our new Yama Nina Nyankupon Shano and Mammy Funina Omo Bibia Happy Mother's Day. Or Bas imagine how the Mamma Funina Omo Bibia Happy Mother's Day. Hello, are you Imrini?
4: Yes, I am you.
1: Me pa chair for sana ka safi.
4: Ela pa sa pe ni.
1: Yo na na won kwaso na na Happy Mother's Day.
4: Mama.
1: Aha. 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
4: Ano pe na me go boy pa ha.
1: Okay.
4: Because lem ko se ka de si na me pa wo ye. 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
1: Oh wow. 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
5: them. I said,

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2: Okay, me Pacho also bit me the message about. We are live on TikTok, Pastor Jeremiah Techite. We are over TikTok and we'll wait me up. 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Okay. Ade Ebenezer will crow for more than mama Mrs. Victoria Duku. Mrs. Victoria Duku and Neoman a special happy happy Mother's Day. Mrs. Victoria Duku Eradisha na onkan ho emame.

0: Okay, my main fa course no be 5 be so na yento aso free. 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

Okay, Yamisha. That's right, sweet mother, we love you. 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Yeah, that was it.

0: was a few years so and a master Wama Joyce Charity Asare Omunina or some food you are much chairman or pay. Pastor Henry and Yankupocha, Pastor Redu, what a all France, what a mammy, Funina, Momunina, happy Mother's Day. Hello, I am Renny.
1: Mr. Mayo,
0: also, I am Yenyam, Papi Pachafos and Akasa Free. Okay, from a juice zongo, it's here on a pain.
1: And I say, oh,
0: Papa, fetch me.
1: You, Edika, no Mother's Day, maybe Mama,
0: Mama one, yeah.
1: Mother's Day, no, into what Eddie Mana had a point. Now, after Muna made your own chest with Mumia Maron and my mother, Mumia by who has Mobos Massi, Abnabar to have Mobos Massi, Ibura, Mobos Massi, and the Mayor, I just say, yeah, in my own Mother's Day. Now, I get an encounter to error, I want to say,
0: Mama Beatrice Donko from about Christian Isidro, Milton Keynes, not Odema. Okay, my main fan is called. Hello, I am Imreni.
1: I am Imreni.
0: Mesumayeyini. 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
1: Femi Isaac. 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
0: Okay, Isaac Santasi Epre, and Opey. When on mission.
1: Mame, Anti Abna Santua, our worst house in Tristo. K11, Mimano, happy Mother's Day. 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Miss Ammon, Mamma, which are our Germany, women, a friend Nana Yabwa, honest woman, happy Mother's Day. When you let you know, you can call Yammy, Mamma, Mamma Ify,
0: Mamma, Mamma, one, that's right.
1: Mimano, happy Mother's Day. Ghana, I know for back pay. I know, and then my baby. You do it, yeah, the buyer. You want one nipa. 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If I'm happy Mother's Day, with the money, pa. You do it with ya, my baby. I'm not content. Pastor Jerry, one cast out here so. No, happy Mother's Day. And no, no, no, ma. What? You do it with ya. On also the man happy Mother's Day. And in the quiet, BD57. If you are a man who is a memo BD also happy Mother's Day. And the mayor of Baba Baby Fish Buffo. On also the man happy Mother's Day. Namika Gana Menina. Mamma, I'm over here. And Tabla Santua, maybe Tornado. The man happy Mother's Day.
0: Mammy, I'm in town. Okay, Yakupon, Kawin, you know, and Mammy, and Opey, so and Opey. Samuel Labanga was Antia Chimesubua, also the happy Mother's Day, Mamma Mifunina, especially Omami Grace Abanga, Sumali, and the wife Joyce Abanga, and Subua Apostolic Church in Mina, Omamunina, happy Mother's Day. Okay, Mammy, fa. 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Hello, I am Imreni.
2: Good morning, you will have your money.
0: Asem Weka on a crow. 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
0: 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Okay, yeah, de, me fa two more calls. Now, me, me, me, say, me, the 5 minutes, he come, but I cut 10 minutes, cry. Me fa two more calls now, me, the offerings, now, I can come messages about. Hello, are you ready? Okay, 03220, two more calls, now, me, the offerings, now, about a year, and I'm not paying, so I'm a me, all right.
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0: all right mami for last caller na afei me ready messages kakra ba no. 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
0: 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Alex Teria, what a ma. 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

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Nana buachi ya don foster o de ma Mrs. Cynthia Nyamiche or Brussels Belgium. Mrs. Matilda Ade of Auto Ade Auto Parts. So I mean, Mrs. Christiana Santo Aguna Sam. 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That's right. 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

0: for Kojo Christ Jesus Information Center. Oh, Mama, me fun you na Happy Mother's Day. Yes, Isaac Santasia Priode, Mama, me. Antia Santua, our South Central K11. Oh, man, a special Happy Mother's Day. Yes, Nyanko Ponshano. Junior Tiero, oh, the Mama, me, Mrs. Comfort, Nyamiche, Amansie, Akukwaso, and Owo. Oh, man, a special Happy Mother's Day. J.O.K., oh, the Happy Mother's Day, Ma, oh, Mama, Madam Mary, a PJ, oh, Ampetia, Nyanko Ponshano. 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
1: No.
0: Yaojima, okay. 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
1: Bibri, say, Mikofa, my Miss Kadiko, to be a dear. 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
0: Okay, Yakupo, Asia, and a pace, okay.

Say, yeah, and Mother's Day celebration, they basso a war, Living Waters Assemblies of God, a way a chia, Edgimo and Chenwan, a war, a money twice, Jim also. To be Patrick Brana, Yenina, and celebrating Mother's, a war, Quine Strunko Crasso. 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I'll bet me di. 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And while no way your instant, who bet me winnie Sikaboti bear 2 billion in a free a deep freezer, smart TVs, and then your baby brain a kaho for who shamu. 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Mama and sub for no now. 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Wapumu deno a fate as you yena a bebu wapumu de we pay. 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A face to why emre. Ya pomodin how be our feet. Ya wahine mako kobe infre 0244 0244 583 583 859 0244 583 859 0244 583 859. 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also appear do your new romance so you need to share anymore so open them to a ton so open back up a quarton and I said to a quay you and my patch of Greenwich Coast or Nambia up a piano a be what hope ye be ye a mama be beyond so I have fine. Tibi patch of bomodi abra na be beyond to me conkind Greenwich Coast or your appear do your number 0530 0530 78 78 99 90 0530 0530 78 78 99 90 0530 0530 78 78 99 90 yeah, wo a year dampon pharmacy building what the nyame second floor and a do fly. A quantum simbia would you win biano or ba edu flyer. Ye do be to form ama wasum ajo. Bra edu flyer number any WhatsApp here and I ja message my friend 0535 0535 51 51 63 63 63 0535 0535 51 51 63 63 63

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A special happy birthday, my main farmer, Honorable Emmanuel Amma Kufibua, Minister for Lands and Natural Resources. It's your birthday today, Papa. Happy birthday to you. From Multimedia Kumasi, Israel FM, Love FM, Multimedia Jumakuna, and I yes, celebrate to Trunkokra. Honorable Emmanuel Amma Kufibua, Minister for Lands and Natural Resources. 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And then Mother's Day, and your birthday, and celebrate to my means honorable and no wife. And Radin Shramo, na onyamu kesia mami. 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
3: 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And you're my one. I won't dim fear. Gaming Commission of Ghana. Agent Kratuyatum.

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0: Rastafari.
1: Yeah, man. Padua teacher.
0: Yes, sir.
1: Padua teacher.
0: Oh, fire, you know.
1: Yeah, man. Padua teacher.
0: Yes, wow, my Lord. Wow, everything wow. Blessed. You know, give Jack thanks for life. You know, life we appreciate. And, you know, Dan also, we also have to give thanks to the Most High for life.
1: Yeah,
0: you
1: man.
0: Know, everything's blessed.
1: Yeah,
0: you know.
1: Man.
0: Yes, sir. And
1: Kwani
0: here.
1: And there's a Wonkwan.
2: Give thanks for life once again.
1: Yeah, man.
2: You know, today is a double it.
0: Yeah, yeah, man. Double it, you know.
1: Yeah,
0: yeah, man.
2: Wicked combination.
1: Yeah, man.
2: Mother's Day alongside Mother's Day. And the Jabetophia. Fire service for when you're ready.
0: Yes, yeah, man. Celebration.
1: No fire.
2: Give thanks, first of all, give thanks for life.
1: Yeah, man.
2: And we say, better than
1: Mother's Day.
2: Every woman.
1: Yeah, man.
0: Yes, sir.
1: Yeah, responsible.
0: Yeah, responsible woman.
2: Yeah, man.
0: To the empresses them, you know, as well.
1: Yeah!
0: Rastafari.

0: relax. Yeah, the phone number be betu jaman for say DJ Frankie's yeah na your brand san your room and the message be a open say your wish the ma o maami be a no be send me the number be betu jam.
1: Yes sir.
0: I feel myself be phone lines nothing. Yes, but obet me your voice note.
1: Voice note.
0: Eh open say o chia o maami o na o ka bibi chira o maami and the rasters mun che do.
1: Yes sir. Show love to your mama then.
0: Yeah man. And there was some rasters ye ma ye maami ni mu say ye do.
1: Yes, I see.

0: Oh, to every mother, thank you for your love. Yeah. For your strength, for your sacrifices. Mami bi won no mo sacrifice the woman. Yeah.
1: Good sacrifice.
0: Yes. Yeah. You know, obiaji me mami fa number no to japa to na dey show no me say ya dey ma
1: mothers mothers
0: yeah man. You bet my voice na be bomb voice note. You bet me so sending message dey about making kind in na rasta man no dey sending message na na ka bibi chira o mami mekan ni nyina yeah every permanent number fee me the phone lines no so atuja na mo mo pese mo friend dey me pese across be bia obia
1: bia yes sir obia dey
0: go yeah because I na phone lines no I'm at Jaffa
1: yes sir yes squad squad bia Jaffa
0: oh so the voice note there yeah
1: mama haja it
0: yeah man
2: one big family
0: yeah man
2: line and a multimedia and cassette reception invitation person be show
1: yes sir
2: in the out so you know panel give it thanks to
1: yeah man
2: we be there radio na in show and
1: so to show FM
2: in the numbers na gun three mun kan
1: okay no yes sir before say we be dale no no only then cre
0: radio
2: to the family
0: one love yeah without them no yeah no reggae training your reggae training without listeners, reggae training, reggae training. So I'm on a daruma, I'm on a tea reggae training.
1: Love me a massive, support me a massive.
0: One love. Yeah!
1: Rastafari.
0: So I'm in phone number, no, and to Jack.
1: Yeah, man.
0: I'll be our person wishing a mommy. Be away. A WhatsApp message, and your call. WhatsApp message. You bet me so I a voice note.
1: Notes,
0: Rastaman be a OT. You bet me a voice note.
1: Yes,
0: you bet me so I a SMS.
1: SMS.
0: The opposite of the baby. I know. And your call.
1: Yeah, man.
0: But message the opposite of the mama. Me be a.
1: It's a voice note. To SMS.
0: Voice note. Yes, say SMS. Who say WhatsApp message.
1: WhatsApp message.
0: Yeah, man. Finding in a brand number. No,
1: you
0: bet me voice note. Yes, I be a. Feel no. Every permanent fee me the normal line at you. Then no the one friend. Hey,
2: Mother's Day,
1: Bob Marley.
0: Yeah, Bob Marley.
2: Oh, the message in a bar.
0: Yeah.
2: Ubi Sanyo Munama, Oma, me, Manning,
0: Bob Marley.
1: Bob Marley.
2: Bob Marley.
0: Yes,
2: sir. Yeah. We are going to bust it.
0: Yeah, man.
1: Yeah.
0: Rastafari. Yeah, Bob Marley, Nyom. Yeah, Bob Marley, birthday.
1: Yeah, man.
0: Ed Strong, you know, Nyom Bia, Bob Marley, Nyom Bia, O Pibia, and Ubi Kabisa.
1: Street.
0: Yeah, Bob Eddie, Oma, Oma.
1: Yeah, man.
0: Tibame Fanamba, no, and Tuja. 0553 07 07 11 11 07 07 0553 0553 07 07 11 11 07

0: 0553 0553 07 07 11 11 07 07.
1: Yeah, man.
0: Part 1, teacher.
1: Yeah, man. Yo, so we just see the number where we did a give out right now.
0: Yeah, man.
1: From where it's a Rasta man.
0: Yeah, man.
1: From where it's a Rasta woman.
0: Yeah.
1: I want boss a livication to own a mama and same livication to Bob Marley.
0: Yeah, man.
1: Your member, if you link up on that number right now.
0: Man.
1: Could have sent it on WhatsApp voice, could have sent it as a message,
0: message,
1: and could have sent it as SMS.
0: Yeah,
1: and we are going to read it out, and we are going to bust it out for the item.
0: Yeah,
1: yes, sir.
2: It's all in message.
1: Yeah, man. I'm calling.
0: All the message.
1: Yeah, man.
0: Message.
1: We can't ding at the line just if you send a message.
2: Vacation to your mom.
1: Yeah, man. It's a bus vacation.
2: It's going to be reggae from Bob Marley.
1: Yeah, man. Yeah. Rastafari.
0: Cowbell. Part what teacher said, cowbell no pebby.
1: Oh, yes, yes. No, most energy no was so, yes, sir. Cowbell no was
0: so.
1: Energy no was.
0: Energy no was.
1: Yes, sir. Best sound mood at that very moment.
0: Yeah, man. I mean, come for cowbell coffee from a Rasta man be out. Cowbell coffee was our milk. Cowbell coffee, dear.
1: Cowbell coffee.
0: Come on.
1: Anytime,
0: man.
1: Go to me a banana.
0: Yeah, man.
1: Area, match and anytime, dear. Go to me a
0: carbon coffee. Yeah, man. Carbon coffee, dear. Charlie, and look at some money power fee.
1: Debbie,
0: Rasta man, go baby.
1: Every day.
0: Rasta woman, connect go baby. Carbon coffee.
1: No,
0: yeah, man. Man, what is it?
1: Yes, sir.
0: We tired, Johnny. Rasta man,
1: oh yes, yes. Good chef, man.
0: Yeah, man. On the bus, I will use a year on guard. And one out the year,
1: yes, sir.
0: Yes,
1: sir.
0: Missy, yeah. Like a... and one, I'm here, my journey. It's somebody I've been with her promo Nabano. This year, me, Bob, I'm doing no, no, no, 10.
1: Okay,
0: this year, and they say, Miss Ad Echo Noir, no, no, 11. Me, the back on the count, 11.
1: Sister, yes, see me,
0: yeah, ma.
1: Sister, be tired, baby, and mammy, who we are not the younger national.
0: No, that's any person.
1: Or so could you, Major Selco Packing,
0: or Oco Packing,
1: I believe, with a
0: minute. Oco Packing,
1: and then we became in any work case.
0: Oh, could you add in?
1: And you might,
0: and you know, Mama, Sema for us. Rasta man, you guys all good, child. Yeah, ma. And once over Boabuano, such a no, Boabuano, man, in 20. Rasta man, be a wood team. Be a old catcher of Barney say, on web, and everyone to Anthony on Bob one man into 20. Yeah, man, part one, a 20 redemption center beyond the redemption center. Be out the Bura now. The year 20 such as
1: such as number.
0: Yeah, man, of the mouse scratch card beyond when you're born out sending code. I'm a day by mana. Part one, who bet me a really sick about 200,000 Ghana.
1: 20 pieces, no,
0: yeah, man. Bet me, I'm where we need 200,000 Ghana cities, and the price is brave.
1: Wow, and I couldn't
0: yeah.
1: I can say, Pana,
0: yeah, Nana kosi di kom ma bodi nana kosi wa start ya wo ya sa de ope 200,000
1: nana kosi bodi so nya ba
0: manya

0: Rasta man, you have a yebu. Yeah, Sam, we are Rasta man, Rasta woman, so I'll be so sponsor. Then you understand, Obi, how do banchi board, Obi, so how co-store, so the number supporting. And here we are simple. I'm a phone number in to January free. Greenwich Coast, Greenwich Coast, Greenwich Coast, Greenwich Coast, Greenwich Coast, Greenwich Coast, Greenwich Coast, Greenwich Coast, Greenwich Coast, Greenwich Coast, Greenwich Coast, Greenwich 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Greenwich Coast, Greenwich Coast, Greenwich Coast, Greenwich Coast, Greenwich Coast, Greenwich Coast, Greenwich Coast, Greenwich Coast, Greenwich Coast, Greenwich Coast, Greenwich Coast, Greenwich Coast, Greenwich Coast, Greenwich Coast, Greenwich Coast, Greenwich Coast, Greenwich Coast, Greenwich Coast, Greenwich Coast, Greenwich And then be a chef fridge, you chef fridge in I will be.
1: Yes, sir. Yes, sir.
0: Green Witch Cool Store.
1: Yes, sir.
0: Yeah. Yeah. My number, no. 0530 7899 90 0530 7899 90. Yeah, well, Roman opposite your appeared opposite your Roman church one. Greenwich Cool Store. Nambiadi. Edufly Travel Consult.
1: Edufly.
0: Yeah.
1: Wow.
0: Amu kwa ne dube tu kwa. Wanya unsanu ejuma.
1: Wow.
0: Ko pepe bi papa. 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
1: Komo binti undi.
0: 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From phone go on. It do fly the monkeys are so to quite cocoa sea and dear one and your butcher rasta man. I mean, come from farmer. It do fly travel console. My catching a make come for the animal.
1: Rastafari.
0: Steve, you know, I be a banner. I have messages in the banner.
2: Yeah, man.
0: Yeah, man.
2: Happy Mother's Day.
0: Yeah, man.
2: Enough respect to the legend Bob Marley.
0: Bob Marley.
2: Today we celebrate love,
0: yeah,
2: unity, and rare vibes.
0: Yeah.
2: Love the life you live.
0: Yeah,
2: live the life you love.
0: Yeah,
2: and
0: man.
2: Pick up DJ Frankie's.
0: Pick up
2: CW General. Pick up the laptop too.
0: Uh-huh.
2: Please bless me with a shout out to Mrs. Victoria Bill Odaso. Mama Ama Echa Atunsu, Sister Abuna Obuase, Ama Sewa Abrankwa, and Estina Boatin, and Madam Tiwa Jansu. I wish them all mother, happy Mother's Day. Enough respect to the legend Bob Marley. Please pin the tune for me. Or say, Bob Marley, one love.
0: One love.

0: yeah man, Spanky Lama.
1: Yeah man, yeah man.
0: One love.

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1: Okay.
0: And a chairman Nana Kwesi's wife.
1: Yeah, man.
0: Professor Abe's wife.
1: Yeah, man.
0: Lawyer Nureddin's wife. Okay. Abba's wife. Lawyer Sami Jemfi and Mrs. Sebua.
1: Yeah, man.
0: Robert say, yeah, man. Bob Marley, jump, jump, jump.
1: Jump, yeah, jump, jump, jump. Yeah, man. Yeah, man.

0: Robert, voices maybe now. WhatsApp messages ni biya ba enti dia na wiso
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0: Yeah, man, Stephen. Stephen, say, which one? No. Yeah, you want to see the man, the mommy.
2: Wow,
0: man. Happy Mother's Day. Yeah, next week, na next voice note, na fi no. Then me say, show na die.
2: Yeah, man. Special dedication.
0: Yeah, we be up as well wishing the mommy be ano. Number no I mean phone number no 0553 071107 yenti we so dey no message or the money for me
3: morning good morning I share we get you boss me ada o pa me sin yakopa do no here me we share me mama auntie sewa me sewa gama Happy Mother's Day. 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

0: Yakopon to the Safian, or you are any 1 week. Also, I didn't find a currency, maybe it will be a Yakopon by Bussian in a Benima Bussian, Mampobusia. You know, Mamma and Crashing in a Yenya Mamma, Munina, I wish my people my day, or be a entity will be a red, and the BCBiano, Yakopon, the name. The chair will be a part, the list of my Munina, the chair will be a Yakopon come home by his address, Munina, and a mountain, Mabba Wenina, Michel, Munia, Alola, Yakopon come on.
1: Luna. Yeah. 104.5
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0: 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Yeah, ma. 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
1: wow.
0: Assemblies go Assemblies of God e wo ye ye chire he ya Mother's Day no special edition
1: wow
0: e chire fe multimedia ye de mao ye se bra fa ma me bra na ebe celebrity o ma me
1: wow
0: ache die bibri ache die buburu ja na be ko so e wo ye good news Assemblies of God ye chire he ya Tech topa e chire
1: ya
0: ana juma die no e course 12 o'clock ya intia nchena assembly kwa de ya start ya
1: oh yes on
0: mti fa ma me bra
1: ntwe ma 12 no mo wo
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1: oh
0: bra be she be ma no aduane ma
1: me
0: ye ma me fu bi ho no so mo anka sai yes o mo san no aduane On se ma bibi o ha unforget
1: because na yes yes I know
0: yeah ma me dey o ma jani ma
1: funu
0: o ma jani ate
1: oh yes
0: eji brana yeah ma me enu nu aduane ma mo ye papa no nso bi no mo be no aduane ma mo yire eh ye papa no no rasters ni bu on the one
1: nso no rasters we bon kwan kwan de yes I
0: It's me, she are in a rubbish. I'm a teacher, Frankie's ever live. The Hassin, a coho, it will bra, a sanka de Boyusma, a cocoa, cream, sem, nana, hima,
2: take it
0: all, or bra host. There's a cuning in a Riasimun sem, a Pierre Kubi, host. 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
1: Wow
0: Yeah yeah se brabe didi free Au
1: brabe didi kwa
0: Steve Oba be didi kwa Yeah
1: Asa celebrate o mame
0: Yeah wa celebrate
1: Wow
0: Awa asa hadi achadi ya Ni asa hadi achadi ya piu so Yeah
1: Ebrusia Wow Special celebration
0: Yeah man
1: Asa usu di umuji mu
0: Yeah man It's after church Yeah wa usu di weni chirim Assemblies of God, Good News Center.
1: Yes, sir.
0: Tech Junction, Top High. Wow. Oyo uti kemwa osu besi wo, Top High. Usia, besa se wo kwa Assemblies of God. Good News Center. Omo bechiro. 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
1: Yes, sir. 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
0: nishrefi mo, biya kiu ni nina. Reggae train me beze mi wume fans.
1: Oh, yes.
0: Rastas mi beze. Rastas. Oba besa se wo jishe DJ Francis. Yeah, man. Brane be chiyame.
1: Yes, sir.
0: Ami
1: wu
0: se Rastas.
2: Ewo siya fuwa.
1: Ewo abedi. Ewo abedi.
0: Yeah, man. Yeah man, mami who me fans.
1: Yes sir.
0: Yeah mami who mo mo
1: to me.
0: Yeah man.
1: So all of the fans, my favorite, all of them captains, and come in. You understand?
0: Pull up.
1: You could arrest or you could have anybody. Yeah, could just come in with your mom and celebrate your mama to the fullest. Cause mama is a nature.
0: Yeah.
1: You understand? So you have to celebrate mama, a special one.
0: Yeah man.
1: You understand?
0: Yeah man.
1: So just behind Israel FM.
0: Yeah man.
1: We represent inside the assembly. Assemblies of God.
0: Assemblies of
1: God.
0: Good
1: New Center. Good New Center to celebrate all of them, more of them. So from where it's a Rasta, wherever you is and you are listening right now, just come through and celebrate your mama, you know.
0: Yeah, man.

0: Chandra. Tip the Chandra. Yeah, man. Tip.
1: Yeah, man. Frankie.
0: Yeah, man.
1: Bob Marley sa ayon like a lion.
0: Yes, I am.
1: Robert Lester Marley, O.M. Who's a Jamaican? See, ma O.M. and my mom are budding cases.
2: Yes, Order of Merit.
1: Who's a Bob Marley? Or Papa, my friend, Novel Marley. Na Papa, we know, Kochi, Mami Bia, my friend, Sidela Marley, and on him, Abosomian Kromba, and your old Bob Marley.
0: Yes,
1: so. Your Bob Marley, our 9 miles. St. Anne,
0: yeah,
1: colony of Jamaica.
0: Yeah.
1: Mm. Jamaica, see for you now, Ghana for before Kumasi
2: yeah,
1: for
2: yeah, oh, yes, sir. Yeah, yeah. Yes, sir. Yeah.
1: In Tibla, Portuguese, you know, Mbabe, Chichi, Ye, a coin, or Monkubusa area, no more country, you know, can't cast a fool.
2: Yes, sir.
1: To more home, who has so more, so Maka, maybe Kadamre, Kadam, and Danny
2: Jamaica.
1: I just say, Yen, ye, before ya, and it's a Utium Kasana Patwa teacher, or the way Debbie Bar. And he said he can't come here, no.
0: Yeah, man.
1: Now, Bob Marley, Ankasano. I've grown up Bob Marley. No, Pepper, no, football. And I said, oh, Bojota.
0: Yeah, man.
1: So Bob Marley, a blue baby, now, only here, yeah. No, Kujina Park, and so on, and a man.
0: Yeah.
1: We boko ha, bunkum, now we are boko ha, obesi, go. Last 2 years, Bob Marley, ba, kum, on OG, top scholar. Oh, Jamaica.
0: Wow.
1: Let's just say, Emojano.
0: Yes, sir.
1: Maybe you Bobo, between them, not a big Bobo. Now, Bob Marley, Hale, or Barney, a friend of Rita Marley. Now, Rita Marley, no, Bob Marley, Nene Wumba, Bibri. Bob Marley, Ankasa, at his stance now, CCN, the Ma, or more Jana, or more Mayo, or Pino, or me, Duba, Kumbuni, because 11. The Rasta man, what he was said, the action, Kron Kai, and more Namasin
2: Dolly,
1: say, Mano, one
2: on the yes, sir, yes, sir.
1: Until Unia, be our no crocron, send a name, my day. Bob Marley, why, yes, sir, and Kaunya, only be no more Duba upon 11,
0: yes, sir.
1: So, what he has here, until Unia or Barnibia, no crocron. Bob Marley, now our studios are near Fenon. Top Gun Studios. Hona Bob Marley. Oye ni na nunyumbia. Na before Bob Marley, baya Bob Marley. Na omu otima niye from Bob Marley and the Realists.
0: Yeah, man.
1: Na chese, inipa kumi ya nsa. Na omaka omu wabu mnene particular niye Bob Marley.
0: Yeah,
1: Bob Marley, di inti ya yeka Bob Marley, yeka Bob Marley. No. Ya wo Bob Marley, 6 February 1945. And a Bob Marley, if in 11th May 1981. Bob Marley, he will not be 36 years.
0: Wow.
1: CCA and now young yard mouth, China 11th May. Bob Marley, Senko Tias, I've been called 45 years.
0: Yes, sir.
1: So,
0: yes,
1: sir. Now, Bob, I will film on 45 years.
0: Yes, sir.
1: Until young couple yard mouth, China.
0: Yeah,
1: man. China Rastaman, I will say, in the Molo.
0: In the Molo, yeah, man.
1: Link of Jabrim, Culture Center, and Patakesiasi.
0: Yeah,
1: on our Baba to Bone Tie,
0: yeah,
1: Baba to Natifier,
0: yeah,
1: Baba to be Bini and Quaini,
0: yes,
1: Baba T. We, a Bino
0: Rasmoganum,
1: we, Omobeka say, we, African Church,
0: yeah,
1: for food be a holy part at ease,
0: yeah, man. I read the train crew now, so that represents
1: you, man. Toss songs,
0: yeah,
1: Jim, Jim, Gidigidia, and Yabilaba, Jim Pampi, I buy a bed to a CC,
0: yes, sir.
1: Corporate rasters,
0: yeah, man.
1: Any more rasta need demo,
0: yeah, man.
1: Any young, so into Bob Marley. Now, Bob Marley, man, only do back on said, yeah, Bob Marley, or Nananum Bibri, so it be Escape Marley, YG Marley, Nico Marley, Joe Mosha Marley, Bambata Marley, Selassie Marley. So, Bob Marley, the Mabibri, in Tianco Poya, Duma, or China, 11th May, Culture Center, Bob Marley Day. Empire Ebeji Ha!
0: Yes, sir. Yes,
2: yeah.
0: Rastafari.
2: I mean, be a phone line.
0: Yeah, man. Now, before so be a phone line. Someone say Bob Marley. Before say Obi Froome, no.
2: Yeah, man.
0: In 1980.
2: Yeah, man.
0: But when Rastafari.
2: Yeah,
0: man. No, Tony, no, Emma Rastafari. But no, only Rastafari by main kind of religion. But no, only Rastafari by faith.
2: Sure.
0: Yeah, by 1981, Yare Mono.
2: Yeah.
0: Obi Johnny Rastafari Kuro, no. Emma, ni dini behind Selassie.
2: Yeah, man.
0: Yes, sir. Yes, sir. Yeah, man. Bob Marley din ba kuno no. Ah, in the Rastafari culture, no, my friend, behind Selassie.
2: Yeah, man.
0: Yes, sir.
1: Right now, can't find Rastafari, no, no. On say Bob Marley. Now Bob Marley, GDNO, Petro na emi se Rastafari so mu ne mu kwan be fa so abibi fo bi tuntum e be kan ye ho abom na ye timi akoye nim so se si na koba se e na Afa Blondi e kan se e nyame baako
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0: ye
1: wanja
0: yes
1: sana bob mali no mu no ntf fon jidie bi ewo mu bia no husen yankopon oye baako one love bob mali still
0: ja
1: Rastafari
0: jao Yeah, Danso. Oh, Danso.
3: Mother, papa, or Jenny Bound.
0: Yaman,
3: what you say?
0: Yaman,
3: and when your mother be not sitting in my own count,
0: Yaman,
3: to mother, papa,
0: yeah,
3: like Bob Mal, my men, and you all can ask them.
0: Yeah,
3: who are one bunny jail, my uncle Bedan bunny to you.
0: Yaman,
3: obey a penny, papa. May my mail to see you.
0: Yeah,
3: I'm a phone, and I'm showing you.
0: Yeah, man. Yeah. Dance with Yeah. More fire. Bless up. Good morning.
3: Good morning. More fire.
0: More fire. Kumo.
3: Kumo.
0: Itanaso.
3: Kumo.
0: Yeah. Me pa chose u yenye na yeshie mo do ma meba.
3: Yeshie mo.
0: Yeah. Good news center. Assemblies of God. Echie ya.
3: Yeah.
0: Eja.
3: Eja. Penny for my Okumina, Kamphobia, and Chubby Pierre, the Darcy, by any I be sure more.
0: Yeah, man, bless her. Oh, fire!
3: Greatest,
0: Nature!
3: A greatest,
0: yeah, Nature!
1: Yeah, man, greetings, yeah, Rasta.
3: Greetings.
0: Rastafari!
1: Ali. Silasia. Yeah, man, hold on there. Position yourself well. We can hear you.
3: Yeah, man. So come to the
1: moment.
3: Yaman.
1: No, sir, them can, you know, we see the Babylon long time.
3: Samela.
1: Yeah, man.
3: When I get beautiful family, that's the father of the day. The God for the church.
1: Yeah, man, big of yourself, Siri.
3: Yeah, man.
1: Anything from Bob Marley?
4: Yeah, man. So come great for the podcast. But not that you know the podcast. In the bell, man.
1: Is it what?
4: It's a bigger, and not a big expression.
1: Yeah, man.
4: For the podcast called Bob. In your gong, man.
1: Yeah, man, straight up.
4: But when you get me a big bang, say, you are superior, but every
1: person in the podcast. Yeah, man, yeah, man, yeah, man.
4: Yeah, man, so it's a gang. And not a great thing. If we're to be a bad person, I keep it good. The next one, what did he be
1: sure.
4: All of it, what he was trying to say to let me for me to very proud of our spirit of black people.
1: It's up, baby.
4: The moment we take a name, so we call redemption. And it's about time to keep the body and people who are in Africa. We cut up the mental slavery. The mental slavery. I'm a politician.
1: Come on, hey, not yeah. Say a word, you know. Thank up now. Big of yourself, Mitch.
4: The backyard.
1: Yeah, man. You know what?
4: People.
1: You're feeling up. You're feeling up. Serious ones. One of the days, you know.
4: Now we will stay. It's a day.
1: Nature, yeah, nature one is out of the line, you know.
0: Let's hope one love. Ja!
1: Rastafari.
0: Good morning.
4: Morning.
0: More fire.
4: More.
0: Yeah,
4: more.
0: Man, yeah, man. We join us, man. Hello. Yeah.
4: I was a little bit
0: Move fire. Yeah, man. Say, Ebisha, our good news center, Assemblies of God, Honum.
1: Madam Patricia Edusi Puku Nyankopon Shano Nyo Kese Kopim Se Obeye Kese Edu Adom Anaisha 104.5 Edo Bibiasi.
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5: 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And he said, and right, and you can see a big costume opening your hand, Mancha Hene. It took it an hour this hour, this hour, the one is a Rancasa, it won't know the cocoso, 10 hour daffem. Now, Simonon Chimono, Yabaqua, Quaquaji, every 1 year now, or Honum. Nancy Penin being so, they are two a bay and him say, or no, Nanin Sabine Baco, 1 year a Baco, 1 year a Tissu, anyone a Bebany, and I say, it's in try a war, I have him some other Sabia old one. 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
7: and I
8: said, Missy. 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
8: Nana, what did you say?
7: Nana will be around 51, 52 that way.
8: And oh, you're in a ma.
7: Oh, you're in a mapa.
8: And Mammy Missa, I see me see actually. I am frozen, a bear, no, do me a little cobble, don't come on. I see me see ye. Ye cockra, I wish you a penny, a chisel, a chisel. I'm not here. I said, I'm saying, I'm saying, I'm saying, I'm saying, I'm saying, I'm saying, I'm saying,
7: I'm saying, I'm saying, I'm saying, I'm saying, I'm saying, I'm saying, I'm saying, I'm saying, I'm saying, I'm saying, I'm saying, I'm saying, I'm saying, I'm saying, I'm saying, I'm saying, I'm saying, I'm saying, I'm saying, I'm saying, I'm saying, I'm saying, I'm saying, I'm saying,
8: Assembly, me and Fonciana, assembly dear, ah, would you say? Yeah, say, nah, about to say, I am free. You're not much. If you control the machine here, near Ebeco, I could see any, said the monster to Tumus, but that's a papa, assemblyman, Yadassi. A yeah, assemblyman, or war, I am free. And I, Yatin, Kay, Cabra, and Nin Castro. 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
9: A lot of narratives about nurses and midwives in the country, but we believe that the nurses and midwives in this country are rendering the best of care they can. But you see, we have a gap, and this gap has to do with systemic failure, where logistics are inadequate, but nurses and midwives improvise on daily basis. However, when an incident occurs, society is quick to judge them. We can only have a working health system if the stakeholders present here can also send a message to the MC, the Member of Parliament, and those who are the helm of decision making to prioritize investing in our health system. You go to a clinic and you'll be surprised to see that even single glass is not available for work. We all need to put all hands on deck and ensure that the message gets to the masses. And those who are opposition and those who are also in power, they all have a role to play. Those in authority need to do what they can and stop complaining.
8: Ora santi to asubio eno ase e behia papa pase anasefo ne a doctor fo ho abansem a ye frase ententema ye bon ase nduam no ye menso ho no ne ye ma emu ye nomu asuko ehu de nam so ma weru nyina bai se de be ya anasefo ne a doctor fo a wonam suam na opeso anasefo no emu wonmo abamu.
9: We should stop crucifying the nurses and midwives who are trying their best to impact society. Some of this crucifixion may end up making some of the young ones here who have the interest of becoming nurses to end up shutting their dreams and looking elsewhere. But trust me, the nurses and midwives we have in Ghana are one of the best we can talk about globally, because most of the nurses that leave this country to other countries in Europe are working and are receiving rewards and awards from wherever they are.
8: Onipa ye ti din kan yi eye nurse pani ewo Koleboya Resabia Batia Semi Ula Santi ene ye ti din kan na Miss Fatima Salifu ene oye founder Emma Healed Ent Foundation onu oye obi a waje abasobo ewo nurse adwuma mu na oka ho bi ko di adwuma no na onu so wodi ensem bi eto dwa odwedi no ase.
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0: 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And I'm the far, me see. 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A dear silly. Erosions na a far on Kakranka crown. If you ever can say one, yeah, you see if you should be beer, you see finity. Two, your containers, you should be beer, this is near maintaining your street, and you got personal. And then as a bankers or the bois, or betting me better, could I say, I say street, no, the brown of expenses, no, be crab on ye.
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1: For the shadow part, we are told that they will finish the work in our amount of 6 weeks. But we appeal to the contractor that if it is very good and prudent, he should get all his machinery on site so that we finish early for us. Because shadow, as you have gotten to know now, whenever the beach road is congested, that's the access people use to from La to Keshi, Mungwa, Kema, etc. So we appeal to him to speed up for us so that the roads will be done very early and then we have the good news for it. So that the immediate residents also will not have air pollution from vehicles stuck in traffic and then with their engines combusting, etc. We respect that for where we are as well. The contractor here is also an investment. This is La Sanjinajiti intersection that goes into La Mami. We are appealing to the contractor also to speed up. He says 2 months because it's quite a longer stretch.
0: And then what was to be said was celebrity contractor no Oman Honya Hanafino, baby or Honma, and maybe to sing or Honum, baby a car, a kunkun crophone in Anno, won't she? No, maybe be a bebois, a mass any man to a trap.
1: Yes, after a big push, is completing this beach road for us. It's been many years,
2: yeah.
1: We are very grateful that it's been receiving a completion of the project. But one other difficulty we have is the state of road accidents on this particular stretch. When the other part was done for us, we experienced about 4 or 5 knockdowns, which led to death. Nobody survived, and it's a big, big, big issue for us and my people in La. What are we to do for us to curtail that incident of knockdowns on by speeding vehicles? As long as the road is good, yes, it's good for all of us.
0: Alfredo ni ajatai aye la dadikotopon MCE. And TBI yabeko affiliate stations na we every yenu abema aye ninwo ifiaha ebo. And I say happy birthday, ne, happy Mother's Day, and koma Lady Pastor De Graft. It is a woman, Calvary Cross State. Happy birthday, and ko enfema. I was saying, I could put you on free. Auntie Lizzie, Naomi, our woman, Calvary Cross State. Sansona, happy Mother's Day, and koma Mammy Elizabeth, Nana Pomaka. Urayere Rebecca Otosribo, Mami Grace Nlanyo, Mami Grace Samson, and if Urayere Audrey Asamoa, Urayere Heti Kumoji, Mami Jane Okai, and if Mami Sally Dakun, and a Mami Adule, Wifi Mumma, and Munyanum Honomo, Naye, Urayere Naomi Ka Kofi, and Afi Wanamoma, Nana Kweku, Denzel Udele, and Afi Kadel. One more essay happy Mother's Day and confirm mamu. Comments up pillar 2 one Eddie B Abba. Comments up pillar 2 say happy Mother's Day and comma mammy no enina to say mammy Cecilia Dua Amwa Kwa or what a question who call and I fee head just if you am next MPP national women organizer I fee mammy Naomi Usu next MPP Greater Accra Regional Women Organizer. Happy Mother's Day and call and fa Mamo Sansoso and a happy Mother's Day and call Emma me mankasa me mame ye mame ya ampuma wasa asunia amenfi east ewo atoye mantemu se mame ababa tanye ewo la pass 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
1: 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Yeno Kotia, and Crano Mutin, Quasho Modi, say. A guy is so much of my dear Benavi and Yamiad Mochine. I wish I'm holding no movie, can't come man or movie number to Nefia into a new thing. Some of the Mokako can come. A young man or Muncho Moon, no dear Futu Momokato Mose, movie number to Nefia. I was for all mammy and all mammy cassette, a jama, a so be a dear Buano, the Nakina ye input jum, and I shall fool no qua Buano. Men shall the now could be my now we need sense to see an outbreak next year. A day had been pa, a big man who is a more big man who is school. I walk on now, catch now to be or the same way to Jabra or Ninkranisha, maybe no co when she a central mock, a coach or momo, sitting quans, a Janano Modemisi, so be able to me and yes, or buy him or when she traditionally a Hanomo on the planet, you know, the massacre, sepa, and can catch if you mamma or when she be a Sadaka, say a man, a dear foot to just say, the beer, you could be, oh, Bonnie beer, cause you be a say, when she banalai, impo, a beer, no more, may you be nigh, a medino, a barber, some monty, baby, a munia, suti, a mom, pay you for, come for when she said, be ya, baby, a bean pa, or mobile bomb. A bed for Tahoe. Namani am the free when she quite so cool homeboy. Why ask of him?
0: A quasi poor homeboy. That as a papa, Parias of him, no free banam, the many as a more pandai, a sassy FM a branch, Prince Busula, Prince, eh?
2: Bafo, Oredo Amo.
0: Prince, a quano went to me uncle.
2: Bafo, Mamanda says, now what you are moving to more pandai constituency, a school back or pandai, a friend for Capini. PM or Honoma, teacher Niba, Cooper, and I handle in Colla 448 from KG, Copen, JHS 3, into which means of Brave Papa and Dindi Samadonko. Now, Samadonko editor, in some trophy, and you say, school now handle Nayo, Brave Brinan, I want so into a best education minister, Honorable Harun Idris will say, schools now, teachers now move here, Munyam. Postal moon to schools in Nomono, and come back stressing common postomo, Ember Capone Sabaya, Capone Sono, or no, a bit to me, and your teacher Sakano, not Almighty Naturade, and I be beyond saying to Marcos in Sir Kamaka, and yes, Anna, or Brave the Brinana or no, or Nunko Agunsa, my ancestors say, the way now, or more 18 numbers to be beyond no meeting numbers to Son Tradeno, and Cornaya Crananca, professional Mutimana, teacher in Grand Cornaya, and Cordia. Thank you, Nkobeb Sire, see, education minister, everyone teachers be Bruno Mabeboa, na adichirene, adichuanso, akoso, na bibianso, iti maskosu, ye kamakam, Prince Busula, asasi FM, Bandai.
0: Prince Busula, asasi FM, ye dasi papa apa, namidu meni chilemu, ewo, doma hinkro, gift FM abranche, kwa kumensa, abranpa, kwa kwe?
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3: 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What are the study at 12 for him, sir? And my young woman Christian at the Palmer Christian Jumano. I am not out for any woman teachers. I want my Eco school now. Oma Cogentity was a university any schools. I hope I can. And what are the study amount for so best repasse? If you know, can all your offer now back. But I could see a local Christian at the Palmana. So, well, Christians and Juma now being so sure of a good school. I will more than say, and I see Kaya de Ma and Mofranum, you know, a bit to me. I open one more near the Mofranum, you know, actually. Then away, we need the obituary of the Abbey Wobichano. Now we are na yen yaba Joyce, yabua ono siye vice president. 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
5: 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And I say, and then I hope also, yeah, now Bama Brickon West, I found into my peripheral. Now, and this a buyer, woman, so a booted mama, yeah, their boy Brickon West, and all. And I say, well, Baba, here, and I'll buy her not, and I say, Lenny, as a papa, et cetera, you can't, if I buy me by, yeah, and I say, honorable cabinet is together, one of a young Rashid, the general Brickon West, or ne, a bayon, a missini, honorable Collins, Asuma, one would you say, I owe you and the same thing, you know, don't know. 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
6: 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or Moko Bobo or Moody into a person who be known as the ticker. And the other one is a Makoyeti. Now, over what you Chris in one, I feel you know, calling you if you're done, and said, I think a bonny beer. Now, so I buy an animal in a war of what is you're ready for William Kofia Zoom, what your future, Ama, a man Kumay or Macho Bees, you know, say, we're not sure you are in Chester, where we are, no, we are the bone teachers here. At a bad person, and nine terminal resource announcements on Solanaba, and into my bar, after you do Babako school, and into our former money in Cobo, and Kodama, and Memoan and Pepe, no matter how much I did at Tomotona, and my reason number Sabasano, I will say a free hornamo. Now, a future with the man credit you, and I say, and you will be a now what trade you need, yeah, what you are, I'm looking at one of school, so you call Kusia and your mind, your son, maybe, meaning I'm also a entity, that's a bit me acronym. The crack cry, already young for William Kofia's opening them baby, you know, and I will buy a church for more boys to Christina Bassifen. Or why you come out, I know, then, after young chatting carbon, you know, was you say, yeah, ni mwono ni mejina ebe kwa ni mwufe fefe na wate ya sida suma yure ni mwufo John Dramani Mahama gana mampeni fe niye ma hudu adibuwa adisofo na dani bilini na nebeba na machache ufonso aditre eni kwa nisa disi ya no eni mako so fefefe kwa kubwa na nchi ni midinyo obuwasi asida 92.3 FM
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9: 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IUTO. To the platform, now to me, now is she a way yet? Is this human to my special infantryman and a local and a local bapo?
0: Nana Kwakudako, Obermanko FM, Makasim, Yadasa Papa. 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

0: Seemingly Ordinary Creamy Cowbell Coffee is with you every moment.
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4: 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In Shisha is a crow ho. FDA, at the HD in Kratso Yatum.
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2: 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Ewa 0530-789990. 0530-789990. 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Ye din nampa.
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0: Thank you, hold on, hold on. 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
1: Good afternoon. I'm Jidi so Nyankopon da mo ho ye pa.
0: Lady we e bi san se ku be na wo bo se ku ne ma ko ne umien sa.
1: Mami, pa cho bo di mami ne baby of free ni ku a wo ma nti ne dey wo assemblies of God ha.
2: Pa cho mo a mi di di dynamensa, Mrs. Dynamensa. 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
1: And to dear now can ever more be a who say who free mark one in a buy it. A dear now can say dear a be a money become a big girl near the Muslim can say now you are just to say.
2: Ah, yes, you can't.

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1: Na me jidi se urade abe mo hoye pa na o pacho bo di ma me e bi o free ne di enti a wo wa ha ene dey
2: pacho e fe me Francis e be sa me sister
3: and any guy wishing happy Mother's Day. Happy Mother's Day, Mrs. Now to say
2: urade adumo
3: ha me o say Lord God e wo oje o ha enti
1: aso be sra ne sister enti be pesa me hu di enti a a quiet pass was stuck at your zebra. I didn't know the brand name.
2: Patch of me, I can't say my pass.
3: Oh, wow.
1: That you made me say, eh, Koso.
3: I do buy a bag of Philly say.
2: Oh, Patch of me, yeah.
3: Okay, you're more quiet a month for only Ohano. Wish you wouldn't be a number. I saw me a bad time. I saw what your mother's there now. Said another lady go to be sound.
2: Okay, my papa is so Irish, Mrs. Osayad. Happy Mother's Day. Empowered and a city free, or your mamma, and your bad time, Viana, if it's me, I yes, sir. And they are mammy, mom, who are saying, I yes, in your uncle, a shroud. Now, all mom, but you know, maybe dear, so fast.
1: No, you better was the pa, me didn't send a white yen shrap, Rosupa, send what's in your ice cream beer on the side, cry, Chale, Unia grow, Yanko, show, papa, papa. Right. Pastor Kasabion, my mamma for face of Pastor Kasabi. I'm a routine, never turn to
4: a woman. 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I'm a church member. 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

0: Happy Mother's Day. 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
1: I sit to pray. We did this all by why and shra. Now be a cost who heavy as one sack cabby. Said you put our package in at your say. Me sham to me who say kutu say bam.
2: Yeah, I say let it go, Jina so me own Pastor Jeremy at the
1: right.
2: Yesofu Jerry, Papa ma memo akwaba na mbom te sey
3: adom na ekesi me ho ye pa adom nti ye ho ye pa na ye ma ye nanum ni Happy Mother's Day ye dom do do nyame shram
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3: that's right. I was a first time I celebrated and nanom sawe ye fidi nipa ni bebre ewa ha lady god wa program ni gusu e koso
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4: is dia ngra ga
1: Mother's Day na na che ba. Eti ba tan. Aye we show Happy Mother's Day. 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
4: Happy Mother's Day ni de e de aye e ma ye ni ji won. Ana ye e she ye nkuna so. Ti ni de nyamia sese wati nyama ya ho de na sa Mother's Day ya ba 2 years. Yeah, but two months, I must move to you for no more drying, no more made. I mean, sir.
1: And today, I'll be catching the assemblies of God, and multimedia, you know.
4: Oh, my, you know, I mean, sir, I want to.
1: Now, a PM on some medium. All right, Papa. Sorry.
3: Okay, on Kasaka,
1: right, Mammy. I'm ready, Kasa, money, or your person, Kabia.
5: But, first, if you can, Yamishra, it's left for you now. One sign, a year, a woman. Bob, eh? A woman, Yamishra.

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1: I love one more.

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Hey.

0: Thank you, DJ. Thank you, DJ. All right, thank you so much. Yeah, that Obibia says, Obama Jumedia no AM Fet, not AM Koso. Yeah, that Yapua Fuina Swase, and it's evening in our set. Also, Yasne and Mother's Day. Yas celebrating Marvin for our Pines Room Koso.
1: All right, since the Edica does, Yedo Bia, Winya Pemba, yeah. So, you're Living Waters Assemblies of God member, and answer with your member. Now, Bekaya Wood, Yapuko Show. Now on your case, a pa and my mamma, no idea, Yakuko Shamunina for participating.
0: That's right, Yakuwa Fonswa say, Pomo tomato mix, Pomo no, Pomo no.
1: Yeah,
0: that's right. Omo Yadawa say, Mosso Yasme, Afe Onga, Ongalicious. Yes, Omo so Yadawa say, Mama's Tabwa for Ilele, Omo Esoyasme.
1: Okay. As also an enhanced vision optical. One of them said, Yadia, one of them now, one of them to a seer at the Amawo, any Sambiano, and one now is what they back. Now, I'm in fact when you're wasting, I'm in fact gradually when you say Emmao. And now, watch your pepper.
0: Yes, come in the bush and
1: once. Right, you, my dear. Yako Pai, Adam, Yaka Sammy Jirahe, Metonium Ba. Sorry, Papa is a Tonium, Metonium Ba. And then I'm an ordained lady reverend. Yako Pons, a human woman, so I shut that the work of the swash and the suffering. Near Fanders of the battle. And see, and then I watch here. Yes, say, Yako Pons, or the Afiba, who are coming to you. It's a happy birthday in advance to me. Now, young person, your birthday, birthday, no, near Jao, bread here for tea. Young and I, you did you make a CM, Yanya Puna 480. Papa was sorry, no. I bought 130 with a first stadium car. Also, we see with Unity Oil. We see Unity Oil. Also, pay Unity Church International. Bra, I come for the bray. I am to for the bray. You have a shed diet. You need to be a can. You know, sorry, Radia than I say. Say, Radia, a fiba. I come. I check me. Now, my name is my minimum. Puna phones. Yacha and Tomano Marco, every 100 is a bit near Chaman. I broke.
0: That's right.
1: And the animal of a dean of prayer. So I'm an out. And then I watch your prepare. Sabre say, now you may know, I shall see it. What aroma you can be dead. And one is over the fucker to be seeing in the
0: oil.
1: We'll see how to be in the church.
0: That's right. Yeah, but me a best share at the end of Munyam, me a better tie in your bench. Sir, when you're grown, pardon it now, you can see us so no. Why put you my amas and to mine and you're so fast walk. Now you're celebrating a bravo so. Now, what do you say, Yami Aduma, apart from Persia, I don't know. Mimina, and your fufu
1: party, team,
0: yeah, your fufu party, Ewa Israel Fem, Yenimua, yeah, the fufu party, Ebro, and your team, it's in Yami Aduma, Mimenda, yeah, the fufu party, Ebremo, Amabibia, Ewe, yeah, that Israel team in Nansua say, yeah, marketing and sales of marketing manager. 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After Oti Asanka, the Boyos Man, Enka. And what Lady Code, Enka. And Oti Yamame, Big Mama, and so Enka.

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2: 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Nidin said the threshold a 70 jam so it was some 84 verse 10. Suddenly Edina order. Nea lunch a cool friend woman with empowerment nedi. 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Nana fe. No one talks to me, sir. Offensive him, it's one of Professor Doctor Kwame Che Bafo. Oh, yes, you more Unity Group of Companies, the Royal Prophet Nana Bafo, and then you to follow me to say, Gifty Donko, Prophetess Evelyn Mensa, Sub Mami Sarah, Sandy Asari, or Hima Franca, Minister Mary Nyameche, Esi Donko, and you have for the break. The two suffer BBS Ombra, Nyanyak Media Humfaso, Upemunche, Mubia Frank, that was 0543 785613, and now say, 0533 223 565. And you finish him, Rick Cassia, and

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1: Gambling we true. 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
2: Abefo Quantum Ponso, Anya this Sanyadua, Yakofo Messi Wanswa, Ebia NLS Machine, Anafe, Radionic Machine, Ediaba, Ebeche Nipedianimo, Aubebia, Yadibia Hinta, Netrasiama, Shishi Exia Kwai, Eokumasi, Ahinamako Kobe, and Kai, Santa Maria, Abuya J.

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1: 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Oni how bio? Yen kwa na ye won no trip publica. 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Dodo no na faso kokra. Ukra usika ni with documents. 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Dampong Pharmacy Building no muha. Ye ben Sunset Hotel. 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
2: Greenwich Coastal. 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Dinner. Birthdays. 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You want techie tips, layer, back, and salmon. Look at the upper papa. You want chicken wings, cassava fish, drumstick, sardia sausage, and the four chicken. Your cow says, say a beef sausage, gizzard, deer sausage, and the four chicken. Your cow says, say a beef sausage, gizzard, 7899 90 0530 789990. Greenwich Coast Store, you're the number.

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0: 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And now, Mother's Day Ghana Premier League, match day 32. Midi Eddie Jonathan, I see the from Soko Ban Fatilo. The national motivator is seated. Asanka De Boyos Man is also seated. And the man said, yeah, Nukuwa.
1: Me, boss.
2: World Cup, he by them, so by age morning.
0: Ah, sorry, Jack.
2: Catch a baby Jose, where they are hiding. Anyone could be a
0: good man who could trust you, maybe.
2: Yes, Massacre, I'm telling you. Tis a commentator. Oh, no, I am ambassador for the radio commentator. Tis a good joke. I'm telling you, some imagine you're 11.
0: But
2: beyond you, what about the male flies, no boy named in trouble, and I'm not one of them.
1: I said, I'm a precaution.
2: Trust
0: you, Bagokra.
2: But in a day,
0: you're
2: a catch on my ambassador for this World Cup. Your plans are hanging up, I catch on them.
1: And the cacas a catcher will
2: never catch on.
1: I would say,
0: and another big job was as a Monday's in a dinner by.
1: Go ahead, pressure and wood, dear. What you'll be crying on the
2: booth? Maybe I'm gonna say, we are saying, at time, Bemo. Valentine Day, my CM for Moonpie. Mother's Day, MVP. Father's Day, MVP.
0: Father's Day, Women's and Man P.
2: No one in Papa for the woman, a man for the other.
0: Huh?
2: What Women's Day, no pin on the arrow? A puffu crackers, Yam.
1: A puffu.
2: You won't be a puffu. A puffu. A
1: puffu. A
2: puffu. A puffu. A puffu. A puffu. A puffu. A puffu. A puffu. A puffu. A
0: of course. Brahma Brewe.
2: I offer Father's Day. I'm going to
1: go. Father's Day, Beyonce.
2: I'm going to go. If you Mother's Day, never know. Sponsors say buy new pair, buy event. I'm a buy me down to my.
0: But you do it, you know.
2: Last year, prefer Father's Day sponsors.
1: What?
2: I hope your cousin was going to my. No me apo apetece grava no ba é para ser é pesponza esse nem nem abrina é nem não matou já não é pesponza agora embra acho sempre é o único mulher sponsor não vai já apetece galo ba co se pre bolco
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2: você
0: lembra do bibi não
1: five for penny upon
0: five near.
1: Oh, I go to know you go. You pull five.
2: Good celebrating man. That one I'm alive.
1: I buy, buy, buy.
0: Imagine.
1: I don't come to match. You're tough match. You.
0: Yeah, they're tough.
1: Let me wonder. So when you blow.
2: See me near from say.
1: Let me wonder. Let me say.
0: All blacks. All blacks in the Bechem United.
2: It's a dicey match.
0: Kotokoni 11 wonders.
2: Where they are cooked up.
0: Brekum Chelsea in Dream FC.
2: Oh.
0: Bibi any more than a more plus three. Say we give me there. Just go we should be. Heart of Lions any summer text. Hearts of Folk any Adriana. Holy Stars, any Midiama, Vision FC, any Kerala United, and a Young Apostles, any Nations FC.
2: What I'm saying, look, and say, because I'm few much, what I've noticed, and say, and I realize, say, I want to be your friend, Jibobo.
0: Zaka 3.
2: Bonamimbo, man.
0: Ah, Zaka 3, man.
2: So, Ubo, Midiama, no, because Midiama is in contention.
0: Mm.
2: And so, I'm going to draw, and I'm going to say, Ghost Stars ne lead. As of now, the Ghost Stars ne lead the league. But me, I prefer Ghost Stars winning the league than Media. Though I'm a Taka boy.
0: Sure.
2: I prefer Ghostface winning the league than Media.
0: But you say,
2: on paper, they have the advantage too.
0: Okay.
2: Look at the matches.
0: I'm not imagine, but Media ma kwa Africa, maybe I'm kudruyano. So Musa Kubima, I'm not coming. Musa Media no kwa na pande.
2: As in Ben, okay.
1: So those who are kwa wakuba kwa njia watu kwa
2: abe ya. No.
1: Dennis,
2: as in kwa Africa fanaza. What kumbwa bila? Is on way. The same players are not there like me. Me never have the sponsor. I know.
0: Yes.
2: Well, now Brian Mama and Mama with the Damai mine, with the Anglo Gold Ashanti there. I'm about three mining coach GM senior there. But if things go right there, me I know. on paper, go search you in the lake.
0: Okay.
2: As a folk now, I'm a medium. As a folk now, na medium much more.
0: I'm a liar. Last game, no.
2: Some many baby.
0: I'm never more supposed to remember for half a folk. Any Diana? Half a folk. Any Diana?
2: Yeah. You mean for Diana?
1: So Diana. Let me go and tell myself. Let
0: me. How many times? How many times? Nobody can say. Kotokoni love you wonders.
1: Mo bizano.
0: O si a difficult. No, me my
2: boss. When I
0: say you come, my boss.
2: Hamza. When I say you,
0: Hamza Obi. Interim coach, no.
2: Coach, no.
1: Hamza.
0: Hamza Obi.
1: South to Ghana.
0: O si difficult.
1: No, o si difficult. Yes, hello.
0: No. Love you wonders. What's your idea?
2: So.
0: Ta.
2: The only thing I come to do.
1: Yeah. Olo mushi love you wonders. Love
2: you. Olo anya love. Bono eh. Dice in the baby. And I say some more players. No, me Pierre Bond. Phone and I got you no media man, Maza, Nipa, and you. Come on,
1: what is your budget?
0: Four.
1: I'm going to go for you. Buy my good
2: friend. I said, you know, I said, most packers are celebrating.
1: You're a little more. Now red zone pass. That's what everybody get to be into the waiting arms of goalkeeper. How say Prince Buma?
3: Well, I think Martin Kakari, quite an offensive ball, but about basically 2 seasons ago. So back here, I have to focus on Sia Santoro. About 3-2 Kumasi no. Obeying Kunjasi can have, but none could be a when we say Bia. Because I'm ready. I can be a house. They quite typical cry. And say all quite dollars near there. But yes, so I have any targets. No, they bobo no. Any aim no. From because when baby a boy die, we left. What's our cut in? It's the abim. Salah. Oh, so when Otim Salah, they go until Martin Kakari and your friend Abakasa, that be a so pigano minister.
1: Anna Martin Kakari, Aquinabufu, and no pressure whatsoever. I don't want to body be Sibasadi. I'm a goalkeeper, the Mutuke, a while ago, Maliwayo, a pile of pressure and some fat. We're trying to follow the piano. Mauli Wayo for Accra Hartlepool Ghana Premier League match day 32 Rose Prince Asani Bono with the ball Nache Mwane Eko David Opanfani Ahim Nansu Derby and David Opanfani once more we play Jabo Nansu 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
1: 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Now Martin Kakari bet me a keep it born in play. Na. Yes, we're keeping born in play. 1v1. Martin Kakari do a chat can feel one baby na body dia drink. Now Rafael and Ponsa 1-2 my man Lamanqua. Nasu baby. Nasu baby. 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Say only away performance no and a age mania. Hartlepool, baby, I'm done in your
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1: I'm a toss of Dunsia out of 18 clubs. No, has a toss of 16. Said the home air performance and quiet. Can I hear you, Glogna?
5: which of whom they are Oma picky 26 points out of the 16 away games, sir. Oma Bono, your Benny Kakai Mediama Sporting Club 19. Now, Jamon, Bonnie Kitaiman Omafu, Mafu Piasso, Maxwell Atta. Now, Yawasu Atta controlling Bonnie Kamau, beautiful, from Maxwell Atta. What buff him, what dinky bon answer the Bianfa. They will pop and have a property. Bonnie Manola Manqua, beautiful 10 from Manola Manqua. We cannot so could a car can any pobia player one amano. We pina so baco, Imola Manqua, and that's what you take for out of folk, Imola Manqua, Imola Mafo, and so at Tano CFO Ima, Monsieur Fenima, we pina the Aquacha Bocor, the Abocoma, Midipa, Benjamin Asari, to Ali Mohammed, the Crabono, Pepian Son Kakan, Kakan, Kakan, Kaka, Kadan, Kadan, Kasaya, Zawroa, Kakan, Kakan, Kodi Beduso, the Piaso Kama, Nasuda Yanfa, Wanabi Hussein, will live body beautifully, now develop our funny, beautiful pass, Martin Kakari once more, Kakaria children, Wajamu, develop our funny, Nasuda. Develop our funny, my goodness, was a sweet build up from out of folk. We are walking out of the corner, the right hand side of back. Martin Kakari control here. And Dominic Macapiano could there. At the bottom of David Opafani. And no pressure go to our proper attacking, baby.
3: Baby, I'm born in Tanade. Mekato say, neighbor no David Opafani. There's a neighbor named me, Uncle Yee. But who say, house for Ebu Huma. And I wouldn't even say a press who say, J.U. Last week, who here? Ebu Huma against Carolina United. House of Pokeball draw. And against Vienna Stars, normally in Kaya's near Vienna HCSE, because Thomas Abbe no time. Then easy, hard to book against Vienna Stars. A referee, Prince, I think one of the referees, former Simfosu, or no NBD, that match, very crucial part, Thomas Abbe. It's here, the boy, it's here, boss, and no one, and no one's in a referee, never can so has me a penalty, but you and me, and Jake Sabon. That year, no, that was a year, and I can say, has to book edgy, a year Ghana Premier League, and after simple, no, no more court doubt, no, for almost, we say, 8 and 9 years, and no one to be any year. And if you have to book playing against Vienna Stars, and I did my house book say Obi Winnie. Nanoya, this is an interesting Hokkaido. I ban the home matches, no new home points, Nidia. Any house because I'm making your more relegation, but our performance, Nidia, so any against Vienna Stars, yeah, some bit when you're more 3 points.
5: I'm sorry, sending your party to Wango is a needle. Not just a game on a switch on a hat. I achieve a sports life, super authentic commentary. And he had some kind of phone in Asima and Kuntem Yester, Fabian Shady, a dear clan of four Jaboys, and Swain and Twatna, Akuma Teddy, I'm a friend, no, Bonnie Crack, Steven, I'm not cheap, baby. I'm not cheap, Pedro Nagina Bonoso. I switch it play beautifully. We want to come as Samad Dance, captain. Beautiful trap of the ball. Now, should there be, or the Bona Coach Ali Mohammed. Now, should there be Mano Mafu, conquering referee, Chamber foul against him, Mano Mafu. Now, say my break catcher. Some of them say, Unyabona Piaman, and I don't meet me. My goodness, Summer Dance, what Premier League match a year, pa?
3: So I ask that now, update no say the city, Vision FC 1, Carolina United is 0, 11 minutes, Vision FC, I'm at Nakasa, Ewo, Ayeni, Eje, Kreku, the second sports stadium, and no Ewo, Tamanu Town,
6: and I'm at Nakasa, 12
3: minutes, and it's 0-0, Holy Stars, and the medium of 14 minutes, 0-0, and the house of Pokemon, and Abiana Stars, and so on, so it's 0, Kotoko, 11 wonders, we say, a match, a resource, you know, man for any HDS and not any HDS are in the other resource. I hold your Niano, let's say, ahead of my a team for sensor. GX Sports Live, let's say, MTN Adarama, you recommend you know, Emma.
5: Game on, Paul Abrimatin Kakari, Kakari, the job of Swepia from Nakoche, Rafael Ponson, and Sunday Steven Amatibedu, were guided born beautifully upon a trash yet. A goal kick, Kapanya Koryama. A go kick, Kakwanya Kwadiama, a Gianna Football Club Sima, Duba Kuntemi, 11 minutes on the clock. So, Vientimim, boyfriend, and I'm born to the young Quatremo. and a goalkeeper Prince outside. The piano in Tempasso now, so they'll be refreshing upon a clash at Tanto. Had to focus on Tempasso. Bonamini, Frank Aburaduk, watch your back beautifully. Aburaduk, that's it. I'm also the Pedro de Bonaccio, and Echo. Baba Debu Mohamed. Now, so there be Baba Debu Mohamed. A popona to watch the baby. Baba Atemu Mohamed, a popona to watch the baby. My bona trash yet. A goki Kakonya. A court Tiama. Adriana Football Club. Adriana, Adriana Football Club. And the last time Adriana the PM1 Kango Pramaso. A year 0-0. And I'm with me a boy I was say on the 4th of November. It was October rather, 4th of October 2024. And I saw came to check who yeah. Hammer game the call MB 0-0 in that particular game. Resaki in a red card, 55th minute on your yellow, and a 58th minute. Also, in your second yellow card, and they are about 10 against 11 in that particular game. Still had to folk and Timmy and Twatina. That was our game no more. And then they Osha players on the boss our game now, and they Bebrebena. And Ebobi Benjamin Asari, Ebobi Sansuna Kevin Asesi, Ebobi Hussein, Ebobi. It's a 3 players, but and I want her to focus on the last fixture. If you're not bank, Kago Pamasuno, Amo Etimi, Ejiremo, Estia Kennedy, and the part of Giananso Utimu Sapi, my friend, Mano Mafo, Ebobi, and now Giramo, den. Okunu my team, Hediama Fenano. 13 minutes. Hato for Kenya free kick. Hato for Kenya free kick. Just at the edge of the penalty box. So I'm a born on my body. Kenya Nasano. Born a bit in your Tottenham. And Yamiwa was a born on a bit in your Tottenham. And the last time I've been with Kiana. About 2021. Papa.
6: It's close to about 5 years. The year has the G League.
7: Yeah.
6: Daniel, a fee by any more time. I'm going to meet
5: SC. What they do, and I said first goal, the 30th minute mark. And Hamza, Hafiz Adams, rather. SC own goal. And they were has for no come on with the 2-0 until close to 5 years. The has intimacy of Vienna or Moma Branaso Martin Kakarina Jabona Chibia Bonem Dano and Amor Benian San. They were right. Vienna Football Club, Buakana Kerimo Martin Kakari Rafael Amponsa and a Martin Kakari Nasunabi goalkeeper Prince Jose Dimuchiche. Martin Kakari, Bomadia BT, Human War, Nipa Fesono, BT Nikamapa, Anka House for the Shadim Saka Bona Betra Tatra and Sanfa, and the Pia Bona Sukama, Bona Eda Sukra, Hato Fokimante, the Pia Bona Queche, Raymond Achiman, the Pia Bona Fio Krakamapa, Pia Bona Fio. My born a trash goalkeeper Kakwenya. Caught Diama. Adriana Football Club. Ghana Premier League match day 32. 15 minutes. Still Obi and Shebi.
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5: Uriaman Kamara Jefferson, David Opafane, the one I come up, Papa Demo, Mohamed, Adamu Awaso, Maulu Ayan Timianko, Mapona Trashia throwing in favor. Adriana Football Club, Okuruma Eti, Adiama, Hatafo Kenefe Pono, Adriana Football Club, possession wise, Adriana, above 54%, has. About 46 but so far has about 5 shots, 2 on target. 2 targets in the area, Ben Wire Ferro. Martin Kakariho, the JDA channel, who from Bebrebe. A jail from a jail, new born a chin from Bebrebe. GA Sports Live Sunday, your favorite radio station. And so NLT and King, we're not Raymond Achiman. Sedusana, come up. Martin Kakari, Kantata Fato, Kakari, Kakari at the top of the puzzle. Am I a chip on a freezer? My goodness, Martin Kakari. What a papa passo Hama Yachibore Frinza Still Bonnie Carter for four
7: in Shiraya fan
5: Emmanuel Amankwa controlling Bonnie Bonachin the process Wako found in player Wako found Henson and Bonsa coming out in foul the Etiano. Judge forward yet here. Judge forward yet here. Henson and Ponsa. Salibon Shayman or Mafu. Nance Levy. Kevro says he'll be able to. Rafael and Ponsa. Ponai pinch and pinch. Somebody Henson and Ponsa. Obie. Ya waso kama. We wanna chemo. Why Eleko. Wanna be the Adams. Adams are waso kama. We wanna chemo. Sedu Sana. Sana to Adams. Ya man tamo Achibola Frinsep. Now Frank Abora Duku and Atepaka on the right hand side of attack. Abora Duku Nansu Debi. Frank Abora Duku. Obobona Twatchene. Frank Abora Duku Abobona Twatchene. Young Fasa de Sefata. Enfama. Young Fasa de Sefata. Enfama MTN. MTN Fiber. And if you want to use we account for the amount. If say I you should be. Into the account for the amount. No? Open network is nice when can hold says that the sabi. Let the confort. And one MTN fiber. You cost a bone kai say umumu pino MTN and can chow say. Obi and what the flow if you MTN officer. Massa. Bomo pini mami. Who's up there? No one said if I bought it for unblessable giveaway. Omeyo, since the new landing, Omeyo Sisia Masa, Umomo Pin exclusively on Paudia, the Kabayan Pawire Ubaka mention. Here, what would ya? So, who pays call baby? No, I allow cash out. What do you say? Who allow cash out at Bia Obiano? What do you say? Shallow card Accord Ediama Francapora Duku. First yellow card of the game. According to Frank Capora, look off at the folk. This is in Sankahato folk. I'm here in Okaka, Homa. Nankabari Sankaling, what it Timukra? What it Timukra? Home games, Mitchell United. Or draw a dream sense of draw, Bill Kuchas or draw it, Basaki Holy Stars or draw it, Carolina United. When the games are half of Oka, what was one? Oh, my drunk one. Drosno Dosmo Drosno and Dosmo Papa Papa pa. 19 minutes of gameplay. Bonica Hussein Muhammad Hussein Aunia Tatano. The Pianabia Quetcher, the Bonacobani goalkeeper Benjamin Asari. Or they have been going here and bought the Bonacoba Cabra SSB. As many Chasso, as we are buffing, the Bonacoba Imanala Manqua up against two players. I'm on Quadia Fim, I'm on Quada Suchina Bonoso, the Wanting it, the Wanting it, the Pia Bonacoba Martin Kakari, Kakare Pia Rafael Amponsa, Piero 410, Natsunabi, President Yanko, and then they have been wife and Maswala Tai Jeffinism, the Pia Sokure, Bonavia Santiabua, Asantia Pia, the Bonacoba Maswata, now Seru Sana, Sana Contro, Seru Sana, and also Kay Carbono. And Seru Sana and Asu Ejjabonoso and Asu Ejjabonoso I'm a born a trash yet time to a konya a call Diama

0: beautiful pass. Now, so there be Raymond Achiban, one man, born up in Daniel Kwame Awuni. I only too much while attack. After the Jabba also, the one I come as some Adams. Adams, the Jabba also now today. Romantam, some Adams. Come upon a trash yet. Yamantam, come upon a trash yet. Raymond Achiban. The Piaso Kama, Serusana, the Bona Kocha, Imanala Manqua, and the Kukwa Jatokude, or Samunque, Namunsum, the Piana Sudebi, poor pass from Imanala Manqua, Serusana Beje, Masolata Smanuque, Masolata 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offside against Hansen. Aponza offside against Sensen Aponza Okuruma Etendi Amafenono live comment on GS Force Life Kwekwanza Al Brighty Ghana's 5-star commentator alongside Seth Dazi Gomua German this year Jane Elia Tupai Ajipai 22 minutes.
1: Well, 22 minutes, but Kwando Ehru, essence, Heart of Lions, Benez Aban, Abogo, they are my Heart of Lions, Heart of Lions 1, Samat 0, who's a Heart of Lions, so by you are done in 38 points, yes, at now on the league table, Heart of Lions, El 41, Omonsu Abenya El Honti, Heart of Lions 1, Samat 0, and Vision FC 1, Kerala United 0, yes, at now, but we are goals, no,
0: Kevin Asensibe, Imanala Mankwa, Amankwa Pia Sokama. Pia, Born Abedi, David Opafrani, Frank Abora, Duku Yamanekwai, Raymond Achiban. That form, an old defendant, ding. 24 minutes. Go my surprise so far go be amai.
1: Minya surprise was attendance of Crane very poor because supporters no who say how to book said Diana Stars and say almost a Diana Crana points no entity and Momo NG League.
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3: Okay,
2: but champ United is Shebi.
3: Nice.
2: Asante Kotoko Neo, 11 Wonders Neo, 28 minutes.
3: Mijindi, Mijindi.
2: I don't know.
3: 11 Wonders. Ah, Asimen, okay. Asim, Abaraga, 11 Wonders is Shek Kotoko Shebi.
2: Ah, not all who Shebi.
3: O say, I say, match there, the second goal. Yet, then, yet,
2: I was like, I said, I'm going to go.
3: Oh, 7 Kotoko, I said, 5. Then, I was saying, I was 5. 11 Wonders. 11 Wonders.
2: Only chat to Okra.
3: Debut. Leave it, I won't.
2: Heart of Lions 1, Somatex 0, Holy Stars 0, Mediaman 0, Vision FC 1, Kerala United 0. They say Mediaman any should be there. And there's also table there, still now money dey kan. A question in 57.
3: Yes. Asimbe so ifa botakwa. Takwa be di.
2: Yes, help you in the Mediaman
3: babidi. Aba be di kan. Tako bedi.
2: Tako se, ewa se midi ya masha o.
3: Oso se, vwa tu mea sha, yesu eba phobia.
2: Baso kwa toko.
3: 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Macho, omu ni ye justify.
2: Sa.
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2: Omeze.
3: 64.
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3: 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Ni papa wa 64.
2: Shawudi
3: kwa match.
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3: 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What are you telling me?
2: Huh?
3: What are you telling me? Se le mi wones. 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Se ke ya be kosu ni. 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
2: Ye ure mu wa.
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1: Brekum Chelsea 1, Dreams FC 0. 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League table no, tese die, ehosu enye sipa.
0: League table no, S.Y.S.E. ye, pa pa pa pa pa pa pa pa pa pa. Cooling break. 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
4: And baby, I want to see you cry. 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And it is a shower hole. 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
5: In she Raya fan. 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
2: NC Raya
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1: 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But among go be some question say at the end away matches need the didi cover on company. But home matches no mo go net draw na complain is so bless na omo e ho na me do omo e ho bo but omo e ho ya nso na do omo bo wa wi omo nya points yi bebre
0: and hat of folk e be piemo omo ba back run to here ma omo ba machi since omo ni amani na free
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1: Wow. 33 minutes. Next, Yabono, any House of Cook 0, Adriana Star 0, Swedro Blood 0, Betim United 0, Vision FC 1, Kerala United 0, Heart of Lions 1, Samata 0, Kumasi Asante 0, Level 1 0, Basakioni Star 0, and Namidiama 0, Young Apostles 0, Nations FC 0, Brekum Chelsea 1, Dreams FC 0.
0: Frank Daniela Unirada. When you free kick at Yama, Adriana Football Club, Daniel Auni, only missing sign where she is, papa. And he said, a former player in Kanjata, Accra Lions, Ramu Kaka, Ewa Kukarika, Ewa Sadia Mountain, so Ewa Busia Boka Kaho, Nansonia Manfa. A player there when you exposure here, papa, to footballer, very, very enterprising. Daniel Awun, free kick, Nanko Siaka, a goal kick, Kakwenya Koryama, Hat to Foot, Bobo Kono, GA Sports Live, Shunye, 30 minutes. Kenyabo, I won't cargo promise up to Foot, zero. The Ghana Football Club, zero. The Bonny Crown Lee Mohammed. Ali, they did not want us to fight to fuck. Ali, Asani Moshisha, Mauli Wayo, Nancy Debbie Samadam Samapoint, Bona Bini Maswala attack, Atari Akwechi, the Bona Kumani goalkeeper, Prince Jose, Osai, the Bona Kuma Samadams, Raymond Achiman, Daniel Awuni, Samadams, Adam Sepia, the Bona Kuma Maswala attack, Atari Akwechi, Raymond Achiman, Samadams, Asani Mo, the Bona Chemo. 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Beautiful chest control, Daniel Awuni. Emmanuel Mafo. But Daniel Awuni, he born out the corner, come on. Daniel Awuni. Awuni to Sam Adams. Ball back to Awuni. 1-2 na Achiman. Sam Adams. What about shots, Nancy Derby? Good telepathy between Daniel Awuni and the Sam Adams. Now some final delivery, no? Very, very poor. Sam Adams, I'm pop on a torture. And a goal kick, Benjamin Asani, I've been coming up here. The Bona Kuma, Kevin Osesibe, as many people are so kakan kakari fia joba. What was on the Bona Kwecha, the Bona Kuma, the goalkeeper, Benjamin Asare, Asare Kakan and Nipovia Kabona Samano, and the Abukuana Sanibu Bacha, Chefran Kabora, Dukunan Surabi, Yakel Penaman, the goalkeeper, Prince Osei, and no pressure at Chibon the Bona to a Nabutre. The piano bona come a summer times. Now, so that you send a piano, you send a piano, so that you send a theater, referee chairman foul against summer times. Referee chairman foul against summer times. You send to you, bona fano kude, and a summer times a share. We implemented the principle of if you miss the ball, don't miss the man. Kin a two form, a freaking kakwadi amahatafo. I will touch line a hole.

0: Diana Football Club, Young Apostles 1, Nation FC 0, Samuel Pempe, and at what time are they? Young Apostles, game on one, Kago Pamaso Martin Kakari, Kakari Jaboso, Kakari Assembly, what I can do, what I can do, Lion, Lekin, referee, what that one, Wayo, Wayo, Shaman, who said it's not one of the folks, who said that in the home, Baba Demu, eh? Baba Demu Muhammad. Now, Cody, don't come on that combo. What mention idea? What Pierre Soma? What do you want to do? Why are Pierre Bonacon Hussein? Hussein? Hussein appears so Rafael and Ponsa Jatwa, Felam Ravensan, and Ponsa Bonacoch Ali Mohammed. Ali to David Opan Fanny. Ali Abe was so Mali. Why are you in the Coqua Jatwa? Answer Abby. Some times experience. What can answer Abby? Referee the foul. Eddie Amar Sam Adams. Sam Adams, you need possession of Dakaka. Come on, you are here in Yana Fiatche. And our referee is over, Master. We are tackling from behind. They are foul. A section of Hatso Fasano. And the Okoto ref and Yankee. Referee Okoto. Onini Yankee. Omonini Yankee. Wapenya Sanyaso. Referee now the final authority. 35 minutes. And Kago Pramasuri. Born in crowd, bit one at Jiman. At Jiman, I was so come on. We born at Jimmo. And I still born on Erasukra Abubakar Adams. We born at Koma Henson and Ponsa. And Ponsa Jepia. We born at Jimmo. Beautiful play. Born at the same to Sana. Sana to Henson and Ponsa. The war pinning. Wakika Kari Henson and Ponsa. Sankibian. Yesum Natu from Nansur Eddy. And Ali. Safety first for Papa not talking it. Henson and Ponsa. Konya Bolehu. Vuse Sioba. Aris Nekamana Poso Nyabona. Umpian Kwenye. No cause havoc. And one oye. Ponuka Sedu Sana. Sana Pia so the Banakova Steven and Ochi Bedu. Bedu to Raymond Jiman. At Manapon in Tempaso Center Seko Maswalata. Ata to Samata.
1: Asante Kotoko 1. And everyone that's near, Nelson Chemenu Junior.
2: Yes.
1: No,
2: small boy, you catch him, say, be Jumashaguane.
1: You have 40 minutes.
2: Yes,
1: wash over Banya.
2: I was going to committee. I was going to go to every room. Now to wash an 8 and 7 and 6.
1: Now you see, I have no much about Quidditch. I'm going
2: to play football because.
1: Now everyone is only the team action now.
2: What's that?
1: I was the team action.
2: Security, I talk to the president. No news candidate. Everyone is.
1: I want to play.
2: What's it?
1: Want to play.
2: Asala. Phobia. Never say that.
0: You're coaching. Two on target, a Pianabo two, none on target. Born a career management, we want to come as Sam Adams. Adams said piano beautifully. We want to have nice control from a Diana football club. I've been my friend of Santiago, one of the goalkeeper. Prince of say, we want to have a funny part of what's on tribune. Hey, Maswalata Sanimu to nobody in about the Kalamu Mohammed. On a question, one of the goalkeeper. Benjamin Asari, SM for life.
3: Sir, SM for life, Uko Kumasia, Lawson J. Menu Jr. Watuat Nadiama Kumasia, Santiago Conti, Kotoko 1, 11 Wonders, 0, Kotoko 1, 11 Wonders, 0. I'm saying 11 Wonders, dear. So here first, a second round, you know, how much goes, Nisa?
0: 11 Wonders. Imuwa Bako Bako Dubakwa. Come here and come here and send Jenny. Go man, send Jenny. Come here, 11 wonders. Kevin Osasibe, the one I come Ali Muhammad, Ali to Papa Demo Muhammad, 39 minutes. On the bottom of the Maliwayo, he's been very, very silent in the game. On Sedanya Pena Papa Dia, I will give him up. Ali Muhammad, the one I come out, Kevin Osasibe, Santa Sakyo Ken Konomo, the Pianya Fima Koranim Kaka, the one I come out. Martin Kakari, Henson and Ponsa, Tatanum. The one that come out, Rafael and Ponsa. Nice one there. Now, Sidebi. Say, Busana, Bom, say, Pins and the Wame. And upon Abdi Hussein Mohammed. Hussein the Crabono. Hussein the Piano Bonacoma Mauli. Why you're Pia? Why you are Jay? Bonacotta, Rafael and Ponsa, now Sidebi. And Emmanuel Mafu. Mafu, that's a Crabono. Up against four Hatterford defenders. Agudi de wanya ti atoda na bona be de sirana sana ne krabono seru sana sana ne jaboroso we piana kura de bona koma tubaka atam sensina ponsa de tibia kwana katba krabana nsuri bona deflecte kona ki kakonya e ko diama adiana football club
4: and our moment you may be ready. You are almost over there. Or it will pin and our password. Let us send the whiskey your own phone in. Come on, Bira and you know.
0: 40 minutes. Aka 5 minutes. A barring name and additional time from the match officials. Refio Koto. Have a send up with your Freddy Cannabana here yet. Meanwhile, Conan Kika Kwadiama. At your football club. Italian Mafia Vesicara show Ibero. Tiro Libre. Matches a corner kick at Quenya before Kwadiama, Piano Football Club, 1-2-3, Asante Abua, with Piano Kure, the one I call Abubakar, Adams, Pedia, the one I chairman, Rebianfa, Hatterford, Emmanuel Amankwa, the one I call Frank Abora Duku, Duku Piasso, and now Maori, I bet in Aquana, National Abbey, goalkeeper, Piano Papeche, goalkeeper. Prince Osei, Abe Papreche, quickly, Hatterford can take it from, you know, one of the Imanola Amankwa, Amankwa Dekra, with Piano.

0: NC Riot Fan. NC Riot Fan.
1: This is our ocean live standing now. Santa Cotoko, three, two times. Abetoso and so.
2: And he said 49 points. That one's almost getting closer to Hearts of Oak. A difference of three and a womb.
1: Game on, corner kick. 1, 2, 3, a page of the ball action. When they're going, my goodness, Ali Mohamed.
2: Nabi spirit be any hobby, be and pushing on tea, ama, and problems be the Ewoho, Ewomo, Asway, who's a born normal, but has to put place, Ebons, no. Bibi and Chelsea be a Yense, not any second, and I be a Yense, na young Koda League table, no, so in Tiho Madison, Tesodio Mobono, and Noah and Mobo, and that cried as our canoe from Pa.
1: Game on, yes, so who's sending out to form the referees, having none of that beautiful body check from. Emmanuel Mafo, now such a folk, he may want to read this situation. Oh, I just want to freeze him. Born up the Rafael Amponsa, Rafael Amponsa, Pia, Ali Mohamed, Ali, I was the one that come at Kevin O'Sense today. Hats of folk, he attack here in possession. Now, question three back now. Emmanuel Mafo, Timmy and Ruantem, my born at Russia. A go kick, Kakwenya and Kodiama. Adriana Football Club. We've done 44 minutes. I can't just 1 minute. Now, 45 minutes in the last one, sir. Sam Adams, born up that trash here. A time to Akwenya Kodiama. Had to fuck Bobo Okoro. Baba Temu Mwane de Krabono. Asimun Kolamin Tobun Komun Komun Ko. 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Rafael Amponsa, beautiful control. David Opafani, Emmanuel Amankwa, Martin Kakari Ateneo, Ben Kumafem, Martin Kakari, Kakari na dasu jina bono so, Repiano bono kweche, the bono kama David Opafani, Afrane de bono kweche, Emmanuel Mafo, 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that's what you so. Sedu Sana, Repia, the one of my man or Mafo, Mafu the crap, Imano Mafo for a general football club. I must have Piano Bonapeche, Sama comes to Maswalata, Ata, Ata, Ata, Maswalata, Pia, the one of Daniel Awuni, beautiful twist. Your son of Bonacha, what can I can my echo? Now, so there is still born in Say, Ali Mohamed Atiato, referee Chema Foul. Referee Chema Foul. Highly competitive first half. Everyone can go Pamaso. 45 We are doing it a tough wasted time. Jara Yabuguso. Yabuguso. Still. That's a talk. Zero. Piano Football Club Zero. Yasana Bottom of the Bonachin. Martin Kakari, Steven Amachi, baby, safety first. We play ball not working. Attacking through in a Koryama, Hatsafo Bobokoro, Martin Kakari, Atun and Tempasso, Bonamini Hussein, Rafael Amponsa, Amponsa! Impressive strike from Rafael Amponsa. My goodness. Once again, what's there? Ewa Konya Sagina Sose. Se Banese, Yampim Bono, Yadia Yepa, goalkeeper Prince Jose. Heading in Samurai Carbon Kaka, Papona Tra, Golano, and a corner kick up when you're calling him a phobia Nantino. Would this be the first goal? Emre Nkadanoche, Duachara Kerme, Huruse Ababa, Rafael Amponsa, Peter Bonacha, Sibe, now should that be found? Ali Mohamed, Ali Mohamed, Makon Piapo, who will Duachara Kerma referee, Okoto. Chema a foul, Fiti Kakwenya, a Kodiama, Kabiana, football club on woman to a child academy. Kumasi Asante Kotoko Rimiano, Medica Kachanada, seventh on the league log. Seventh on the league log. 49 points.
2: Yes, 49 points. But we have two teams here, boy. House of Folk and then match day 32. Akobia two matches now. You boy, we are Premier League, you know, about Navy, you know, we are preparing toward the World Cup. But we are House of Folk, we are, of course, Samates. We'll be Samates, now, Wababa Ball, a year, Mediema. Nothing where we Ghana Premier League, you know. Samson Abiana started so Obama where we are all caught by Domain Crew now on a young apostles, the Akobani now boy young apostles. If we are nothing, was saying Abba a year busy now, Tema Abba Abba Ball, busy FC. Tibino class idea two teams, you know, a match is Aka, I just say Omo Ebo or Ghana Premier League now after this match.
1: Refreshing up, Emo, Harry O'Fleddy can up on a year one candle, Pamanso. At the end of 45 plus 2 minutes of wasted time, a glorious Accra has to book 0 at Ghana Football Club 0. Good man.
2: Well, Mecca Senyoma. Osana a difficult Sebi or Hono Kwana has a cook. Even here first half no no more yet phone by 2-0. So we can swear oblast. Ever so 2-0 first half and son has ever taken second half in tea. Yeah, but the won't say away matches no sa has a bit in Kunima. Normally we are against Nations MC. Was a co early, but we could tell 1 year no more the quite but I cast posted them the Anna Eddie. And my house will say, and for the bit me first, I will so house. I said to be, and now house. I said, David, I need you, and Yadi, and now all the time be an event. Here, my seat to be say, if you are Yamia Duma, second round, and I said, second half, you know, giving your goobie and so on. But
3: Jonathan is here.

0: So. Ghana Premier League match week 32. The national motivator.
1: Soccer band in Fatilo.
0: Half time. First half of the
2: I'm going to go to the next one.
0: The national
1: soccer match low. Michel Wadie, Kotoko match in Emiya. We go 11. What do we say 11 wonders?
0: I don't know.
1: What do we say 11 wonders? What do we
3: say? We
1: match in the head.
3: 11 wonders. What say anything?
1: We say 2-0.
3: Wow, look at this.
1: We say 2-0.
3: I know that baby. I know.
1: What I say? We say 2-0. What
3: say anything?
1: Hey, mama. We play the plan.
0: First one, Michel, we win.
1: Yes.
0: First one, we draw.
3: Yes.
1: Baby,
0: I'm going to name you.
1: Chapo, you see,
0: I'm going to say.
1: David.
0: Okay.
1: Asagara go boy boss.
0: That's the motivator. And see, I'm not the first half. No, my godfather, Chairman Janenyame.
1: Okay.
0: Eastern Region. Happy Mother's Day.
1: Happy Mother's Day.
0: We're not going to send them money, no.
1: Yes.
0: And our friend, wife.
1: Oh, wife
0: Rita.
1: Wife
0: is sweet, yummy.
1: Tim, wife is bad, and quite me. No, I'm both for a baby. Wife is a baby.
0: Let me show you. Rita kisi yummy, no.
1: Okay.
0: Ono air chairman, a wife. And you know, mommy, Margaret, yummy. And our friend, Rita kisi yummy. Happy Mother's Day. And for the money, and Tim, and I'm fine. So, the dawn. Champion the Don.
1: Oh, Champion the Don.
0: Chairman Odogu.
1: Odogu.
0: SFN Chef and so.
1: Yes.
0: Near Mani Mami Ophelia
1: Donko. Okay.
0: Happy Mother's Day.
1: Okay.
0: Mrs. Ophelia Donko.
1: Yes.
0: Yeah, that's it. Peace out the Don Bray.
1: That is show.
0: As I said, probably at the Don Bomb.
1: Me tell the poor show more gamma.
0: Mrs. Sophia Banco, happy Mother's Day.
1: Mother's Day, I'm sure.
0: From a world of
1: uncle.
0: I didn't say, near Brazil.

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1: Sokoba ni Fatino.
0: And then Mother's Day.
1: Okay.
0: Mami Fani Chef, I'm so.
1: Yes.
0: Namirisha Megasami International.
1: Oh, nice.
0: Champion Master.
1: Master.
0: Aye. Mrs. Sandrine Amu.
1: Oh, okay.
0: Aye.
1: Oh, okay.
0: Bebe, Emma, I'm going to bebe, it's me, Fani Chef.
1: Oh, bebe, bebe.
0: I'm going to be happy Mother's Day.
1: Yes.
0: Bebe, you've been three.
1: Okay.
0: Or Giants, and I'm going to make it to a CE.
1: Oh, okay.
0: And then, Mrs. Sandrine Amu.
1: Yes.
0: Mrs. Sandrine Amu. I will take a toast to S-Line.
1: Okay.
0: Happy, happy Mother's Day.
1: Okay.
0: And for Enfamao.
1: Okay.
0: No problem.
1: Bebe, I'm going to
0: be a
1: Ah. I want that fool. I not say only. I not say okay. I not say wife. I not say really.
0: My fiance.
1: Okay, you go.
0: The national motivator. I need to know champion master. Champion master, Mrs. Sandrine Amu Ote Atosu S-Line.
1: Yes.
0: Happy, happy Mother's Day.
1: I'm sure.
0: No koswa.
1: Wait.
0: Sana suna. Mefu mani tuma promasi.
1: Okay.
0: Na me she na kasa mami. 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Mommy, Madame Evelyn.
1: Madame Evelyn.
0: Oh,
1: let me show you, ma.
0: Oh,
1: let me show you.
0: Oh, come on, say.
1: A bomb point away, oh, mommy.
0: Of course. Yes. Happy Mother's Day.
1: Okay.
0: And come from international, mommy.
1: Let me show you, ma.
0: Fantastic.
1: Let me show you. Of course, of course.
0: Of course, of course.
1: Of course, of course. Let me show you, ma.
0: And until you're trying, you go to him. Say, Ghana Premier League, second afternoon. And so, let me show you.

0: mo fanche ezanze if you didn't hear juma and it's a light in the
1: yes
0: Ah,
1: Telecap problem.
0: And until we saw what came, say Ghana Premier League, you know, second half for live comment, you know, you never blame number Bian, so a team I come a comma. Now, Elder Clement, dear, as a minchow.
1: Elder,
0: I had that's minchow.
1: Never the man war.
0: I knew my war.
1: What am I doing?
0: And the Frankies, say, oh man, why?
1: Oh, Fatus Man.
0: Yes, you see, say, oh man, why? And be under them. Aha, auntie Bosso, aha, Bosso.
1: Yes.
0: Namincha, Elder Clement Gia.
1: Chapia,
0: Elder Clement Gia.
1: Elder.
0: What's your friend, Chef? I'm so.
1: Okay.
0: Nah, you're a shit, Nimami.
1: Yes.
0: Auntie Gamina, happy Mother's Day.
1: Oh, nice.
0: Auntie Gamina.
1: Okay.
0: Our tale of Francis Cocobin.
1: Nice.
0: You're a so happy Mother's Day.
1: Okay.
0: Now, if you're not a wife, Mrs. Georgina, say wow.
1: Yes.
0: And Elder, see me, friend, Chef, I'm so. Na me wish you happy Mother's Day.
1: Mother's Day na.
0: Yakupo show.
1: Na me show.
0: Me show pa. Sans sona. Me fu mani chim. E wo Germany.
1: Germany.
0: Victoria German.
1: Okay.
0: Ah, na wish you happy Mother's Day.
1: Oh.
0: Ai.
1: Ma fino.
0: Victoria German.
1: O se program e na no sponsor bi bia. Wo na boy send special don wa.
0: Ah, send special ni
1: mi. Ko bi da o.
0: O se
1: mi shine pa.
0: Asi mi ni mi se de pa.
1: Sa. Fatty low.
0: So so pa in fatty low.
1: So go by. O fino.
0: Ai ai.
1: Na mi sha o se o nene pa pili pili for se a. O mu tie wo young young boys.
0: Yeah,
1: pili for pili for ya mi see. O be say o ma bi fatiro yen no ma bi na ge yo. Wo ne o se na ge yen ni special. Na ma fo fam bra na.
0: Message ana say say pon ka bi line. Me say we ke be se na we ni yi see no.
1: Sir,
0: anti yepon a.
1: Those boys are me first me find their goal. Sir, let's report to you.
0: Yepon a anya acha 5 p.m. dey be balance na mo.
1: Okay.
0: I no much.
1: Obu was of them remain there then.
0: Obu am not in them.
1: Yes.
0: Oh, where they no team there. Say better 10 minutes. Efa cause 30 minutes.
1: Okay. Oh, sorry, Obu. Okay.
0: Anti Frankie Yanko. Na Tina GH, Yanka Tina. I need your own chef from here.
1: Oh, Tina!
0: Oh,
1: Mafudo!
0: Tina, show.
1: My, Tina.
0: And then, on a gas, I need your opinion.
1: Okay.
0: Berima Kentinka birthday.
1: Berima
0: Kentinka.
1: Birthday, nah.
0: Birthday.
1: Yes.
0: Berima Kentinka.
1: Berima, I know Berima. Osa Kentinka.
0: Kentinka Lotteries.
1: Yes.
0: And a birthday, I see.
1: Okay.
0: Kobo Krum.
1: Yes.
0: Yes.
1: Oh, the minim.
0: A Berima Kentinka.
1: Also, guys, no, Bebrezus, Motos. And the oh, of Babwes, no.
0: Oh, Berima Kentinka, dear.
1: Berima, dear.
0: Michelin,
1: and I know you said, many betty.
0: Sound.
1: Hey! Yes, what you problem for the tree? Oh, we're not bored the tree.
0: Me and Shano.
1: Me are too much.
0: And then it's
1: not Shano.
0: Happy birthday to you. Happy birthday to you. Happy birthday to you.
1: What can see now? So the moon can go to the penny.
0: Say there, Sunday.
1: Yes.
0: Can see you.
1: A special day.
0: And a special
1: call. Oh, you are bad or anything more. Or do cram the beat. What do you do? Pon one num drinks in Yama. Namisharo.
0: Berima Kentinka.
1: Oh, sound, you have a summer envelope.
0: Namisharo.
1: What you know?
0: Shall we pong
1: up? Everybody could be infa.
0: Huh?
1: If I could be ye.
0: Who could be infa? That's a really
1: real. Sit down, you could be infa. If you ask my blood, I call you.
0: Call.
1: Hello. Ojo now, eh? Show a card, my son, 10 billion. And what?
0: My son was
1: 10 billion.

0: Of course.
1: Is when they were posting the money.
0: Who posted it?
1: You
0: brought in and got it.
1: Oboa, only Mamika, me on car, the money from the ground fat. What I say? By a man is posting his mother.
0: Is there?
1: He's posting his mother. No, I should be. Oh, no, no, no, no, no, no, no, no, no, no, no, no, no, no, no, no, no, no, no, no, no, no, no, no, no, no, no, no, no, no, no, no, no, no, no, no, no, no, and I post money.
0: Now who feel?
1: What's it?
0: Who feel?
1: Oh, there be seven boys in Bebley. 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
0: Suwa post room.
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0: Jiwe so.
1: Mani tazi. 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What I say? 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
1: debi
0: ota
1: tosu
0: debi wa class poster
1: ko
2: down on AMO. It was a beautiful climb from a bright and energetic Kevin Osasibe. But it's a reception. When you're born, but Kevin Osasibe was on target. He went for the ball. And after he was also in your born. But after the clearance, you know, and now at the Nukoka Chibano, most of referee Okoto was for Kevin Osasibe. And in a casa, and he was the last man. And this one is a win in the air, and that should have been say a forward there. Then automatically, it should be a record.
3: I feel, sir, it was a poor decision from Okotuntia, my center referee. Osha Bona, a 50-50 ball. Into one of the first, or another confess to the ball. No? I think, sir, so we are born in Kwandia, and you foul. And one is he was in Zana, so I've been waiting for the Kevin Osasibe now. Full blast of the ball. It was a fair challenge from Kevin Osasibe.
2: Fair challenge from Kevin Osasibe. Kick Wabu won the one achievement now today. If you're a star, so fair toss me, no man, you're pretty brutal. I'm not out. Pass not called. They're told that come on, even a muffle. But me, I need an announcer. I'm going to be uncle Abdul Karim. Referee Okoto Ntiamu wants a free kick. Supporters no. Ehuroni say ho. No biadwin say go kick but do I free kick dia tia Imona Mapo Abiana Stars. Free kick. Kevin Osasibe ewa house of him. Babom say to Kevin the ball akwa kwache. Nti Abiana Stars wo Jamranten and Eba. Ajima Betu Emranten and Omo Eba. And the brawl was low. Abiana Stars the second half we. Omo ya madwin say and Omumbe hard game pa. Of fair tossing minutes and the seven results I would draw no. Uko, Swedro, Ago Pamaswa, Eho Ehru, Essence, Swedro Oblast, 0, Betem United, 0. A year are two questions. And a Gamma, and the Abweni, Ewa Swedra, and your Freddy Agro. Heart of Lions of Freddy Kai, Omumbo 3 goals, the Guatna, the Tia, Samatesa. Omo entimenti kanem bako kra ewa cross pass them nation swembling there's a game ready there a game bi america cho se has a fuck on the league table no omo 51 points on the third position ombe tinya se akom animu na birthday o say goalkeeper the madiana stars but pass na dia chim ite kwiem nanso adamu ayibo no bon and say Karim betima kwa na e power call them power advantage according to Abiana Stars. Men not the offer to Simeone. Answer all bright as a nibble and abasro.
3: Well, Goma Usha changes Silva Aristeca here in the game. Me Felice changes so far pay dividends for Ghana Football Club Mobokuno because clearly Usha have been one friend Sabo Lanza or a player be just 1 year of age or a player be or a good with the ball or control ball now Utimu Sampa. And now we can't make intelligence or attitude airborne or bottom. I was through the baby. Samson and Benjamin Chivano, you name him, quite a bit one of us who ever ball. Oh, Birmingham, I think this is the third time now. Oh, we free kick at the Ghana Football Club in this short stint now. On also every realm. I feel that two changes are Sioba Aristeca, I know, are stabilizing the Ghana Football Club. Our game, you know, compared to what to focus. They have a second half. Can I say, I'm going to ensure that every game this year.
2: Yet, what came in the source and said, here this sports live at Tarama. And yeah, they comment, you know, Ebro Ghana Premier League March day 32 MTN. One more and they could tell you, I say, IGH sports. Yeah, they comment, you know, Ghana Beyonce to me, I can't kind of Ponce. You pass in the Akonasa Dabi and to me, Uncle Batu and Ponce. You are told you come a Martin Kakari, where you come a Hussein Muhammad Hussein Adibon Echo, the Akoto, Maulu Ayo Natikra, where they are two Maulu Ayo. Let's see that you have good to all blast Ozi Oza at Nakasa. I will swear to Ago Pomasu and T. Emreya Meno Casa and Impe and yeah, for the agronomist that we go into MI, but the attendance of Vision FC as at now. I'm so LED one and sounds in a younger person, so almost LED one and T. Resource. I don't know Nina and the amount I will do it commenting him. Maybe I'll say to me, I can't kind so. So the blast is zero between United is zero. But they could tell Bianna Stars. Have to book rather pass now connounce that be and to me uncle corner kick a call and the Akra has a book. Results in the day. There's a bar and a bar. I know I saw Petos Mino.
3: Goma have to focus expected match from Emmanuel Amankwa, Osha Pine of Faster Sergi Foreda compared to Yamankwa Bevia. A section of Hato fans on FLA anytime they are Yaman Kwabevi Ebo Pretty on the right hand side for Hato Ho.
2: A corner kick advantage according to my house of Okechie Kowiem Wapimbo and announced that Abian Timianko Abiana Star Chibanyo Abbon himself to Mwadea Kwa Kwache Jimano Amankwa of House of Oke Jimano Amankwa Amankwa Irish Martin Kakari. 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power quality ya Karim.
3: You see, once again, the telepathy between Samuel Anza and Benjamin Chivanyo, very, very impressive. Oshé Kwamo Faso, the understanding between the two players, was so baby. And then once say had to go made for this, how difficult for them to tame them so far.
2: Let's say, and they match no, I a difficult defense one of IJ, Ebiana Stars, and they Adamu area, now so straight to goalkeeper. Benjamin Asai Watsidia Jinity, Opejabon also, Asai Sudi and SSM for life with the OED on the virginity. But the virginity, papa, and two of the agility at Jinsembo, and Wago Pomeso Papa Temu, at the Mundibona Koma Ali Nekutabono. So they say, House of Focus Zero, the other Star Zero, Ghana Premier League match day. 32 straight to goalkeeper, say Prince, and the Ebiana Stars, or no, so Kutabonum Chichi. Okutem Chiche GH Sports Live commenting and the Nega the Ebano, but it's an supported by MTN everywhere you go.
4: And now, moment, you are. I'm a friend there. Orange will pin and our password. Let's send who's to your own phone in the couple of Gara and Yimano.
2: Revisit and Twa came in also, but I could branch at the TRA. Hasafok Mauli Wayo cross number Nansu Dabi Antimi Anko Nansu Antimi Anko Yetuwa Kemi Nesu Pounse Hasafok Abrante Bakwenda Kupamanesu Keja Hasafok Abrante makwenda ko pamana so. Mihu Abdul Karim. Abdul Karim mino kasai. O se Karim da ko pamana so. Enche ena ibona mafo. Ewo ho. Ena ene wasan so atofo mu. Wasan atofo so far Ghana Premier League match day 32. House of Folk, Ebiena Stars, Minadao, Aye Match, Anu ISC, Essence, so we have two teams now. Obia any Abre Sakwembiaso, Obechina Nanso, Namibian Setia Konkai, on the league table as at now. Senesame Diema, Womu and Edikai, our league table also, Mediema, and they. Pressure upon pressure. Omo awo 57 Sanso and baby any ghost stars and so Omo awo 54. In the house of work there 51 points because in the game no answer now a draw. 51 points as at now a draw. Ghana Premier League and a. Ye peja abranta ne dina tuwa human kane so. Wonsum, wonsum, wonsum, wonsum, wonsum. Ya bona bomo edne fi pa kane so. Abe piem ewo touch line. Enti restart of the game. Maxwell Atta to Sam Adams. Adams ene kutabono. Oda koma Ali. Ali abubone se tum. Ene Ali. Ni money bono. Enso ni. As compared to previous matches, now it's a TV Akosuno, Muhammad Ali, and the man said, Nkoye, and a GHS Sports Live commentary match day 32. And you brought to you by MTN and Tarot, everywhere you go, Mone Kutemu, and you commentary there, bro. Genesis Hazelbook 0, Adriana Star 0, Maswalata, or the pass not to one of Kama, Adriana Stars. Uja emranteno ana eba Womu eni abrese kwa mbiasu Edia Eso mutimi eye bibi Ediana stars uja Ediana osi waya waya Ebone kuta Imana mafu wakinwa eti abosnu Awa cross now so straight to Benjamin Asari goalkeeper Straight to Benjamin Asari goalkeeper Enti pressure upon pressure. Pressure na anu aje. Imu ese. Imu asa aje. Ghana Premier League match day 32.
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2: Were you passing the pass not to all to Martin Kakari House of Oak? About crossing the far side. Mauli Wayo. Wapim straight to goalkeeper. Osei Prince. Straight to goalkeeper. Osei Prince. 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
2: Nansu, ima no amankwa, yewo tu ima ewa ama agupamesu. 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Ima no amankwa of House of Folk, enape. Ima no mafo of Ediana Stars. Enti ni nyinadie. Emu ayese pa pa pa pa pa pa pa pa pa. Anu ayese. A free card back to the Cordema Ediana Stars. GHS Sports Live commentary near the Brewer Cast Sports in the House of Book 0. Ediana Stars 0. Ghana Premier League match day 32. Etiquium. Ediana Stars. They made the goal for by inches. Oh. Ediana Stars. Oja. Go for no. Eka de. Enka. Hedano ekokotom ama bibia enso eye kama Edema Adriana Stars.
3: Well, Goma, poor awareness from Papa Temu Mohamed. So far in the second half, Naoki Kano, from here, Papa. In your Enkoye, and Farmer Abimano. Maybe I'm a cursor, which are the left back row of Atofoka. Ransford Mensah, Papa Mumu Mohamed. And then we start here. Man, the performance out from the second half, and it was slow. Only we start here. China, now we're performance about from Mumu Koneba. You're sharing a consistent performance from the two left backs of Atofoka.
2: Ali, Emma Pass, Nancy, Dabian Timianko. Revise play must continue. Edwina Stars, Gibana Mafwa, Chibon Roman Kasafem, Omunsla Bemwa, Uraha Asafem, Nansudabi, Jimano Mafu, Edibona Kwakoche, Jimano Mafu, Bonedi, Wadia Kwakoche Kra, Aitisani Bibi Naboni Dabi, relegation Roman Kahu, and Teams Na Epreno, 62 minutes of action. Hansburg 0, Jimona Mankwa, cross limit Miabana, Abora, my goodness, Mauli Wayo, Jimona Mankwa, Kobo cross, you know, NFA, Abora Tuku, Epia Bona, and Timian Tatina, and Mauli Wayo, and Konosi S.A., Mami Yene Preko, and the far go bonus answer.
3: This is the sweetest build up I had so far Kaya so far in the game. Osha the run and the cut back from Imanala Mankwa. Now it was really papa. Now Kobia Shenim said Franka Boraduku at me finding himself in the 6 yard box of air Ghana Football Club. Maybe now Kobet me a cabona to them could now when Tienya the needed connection to the ball. Born the Tom Aluayen, now Shenim said Kobet me a Benkwano Apre, that is his weaker foot, Apre Bona to him. But on also Antinian and Yah, Bono FA go post. So in general, I feel an improved attacking threat from Hatufu.
2: And I don't know. Yen Tua came on so. And they said, temper hold the best answer. A Diana Stars, Uja Omu Abranche Bako. What a form. And here the block Ekutano. Se fire with the home. Fatu
4: home.
2: Not being able to say NSC at here.
4: Or it's whooping. Another password. Men send who's to pay your own phone. You don't come up. You're an animal.
2: And to whooping in the episode of Momobia.
3: Go say your more opinion for Mobiano. Oko Kumasi Papaya Sports Stadium. Kotoko 2 11 1 0. 66 minutes any ball.
2: Kumasi Asante Kotoko 2 11 wonders 0 into a no and the ever as at now results are hot to ukopim ewo vision against Kerala United vision LED 1 affair Heart of Lions LED summited by 3 goes to 0 affair young apostles so so they say no more Edia Tum Etia Nations FC 1 into now young apostles so LED Ama Ghana Premier League no resource in the ISA, Adriana Stars Roja, and then Hussein, a foul advantage, according to Muhammad Hussein. And a foul advantage, according to Muhammad Hussein.
3: You see, Goma, one thing I'm realizing about Hearts of Folk team is that most of the players, no awareness on the field of play, no. I have here from here, papa. Right after say throwing in by, no. Matthew Collins in air try say, obey initiating a quick attack. Now soldier of Alan Ponsa, no that when who baby about the free back, but somewhere somehow pass no it me empire. Now continue the no can get the goal.
2: I have free kick now at your corner post. Now Sudabe, Obi Adiho, Hussein Asante Bim, about to Martin Kakari, Obi Timakiana. Wabo cross natche 18 yard box nim wapembo na ntimianko imana mafo wabo msetum asan peti hearts of kemranche ho wapema ntimianko etekowiem chibanyo on the counter chibanyo on the counter chibanyo the pass not toward ya koma ni striker imana mafo 18 yard box ninche ano sibeti makwana nim adiana stars mranche the store omo a omo ene kutabo no maswell ata after turning, but the ball caught the ball. We come inside the one to Sam Adams. Sam Adams, captain of the side. Now should I be a brighter the at the moon? What you want to come on? what the one I call a year on Wakasa Apam goal kick advantage called him Aka Hartlepool 65 minutes of action and Hartlepool 0 Edmiana start 0
3: Ogoma in the second half of the game still 0-0 Ewan Kago Pamaso and Ultra Bola two teams in the Ewa Senka two teams like a bit clinical up front Nankabadita Senkenya a goal or two in the game Hartlepool couple of chances for Menya or my ball at one a training about first half Martin Kakarina two glorious opportunities now send come to me and come to at the moment in young can to me Frank Abora do go in a be so and so now I also at me and be a moment to me and share now is a baby Brahmani I try so the other one Hamza Issa ever came and one say he Martin Kakari and me free game emotion attitude towards the attacking threat of Atofoka and from the baby you know any quality of the one a process a video Katan with Abnama. So ever since our journey had to focus on, we don't want to title said the next win for Kobna. But a new win for Kobna, Hujma, and I saw for the Pima to focus on. Why you're entering a Hamza Issa and so they are to have to focus attack.
2: You hear the Hamza Issa and they were by on also house of attack. No, Obetimi, Ibidiana, Ebre and the Betche, Ali and the Kutabo and the house of book, Ali Muhammad, Muhammad Ali, or the one I throw that comma, Papa Ajemu. Ajemu Edebona Koma Aye Kevin Ose SCB or the question him and say
3: Goma my Dashi Kaka na Yanko ni Ajaku the second sports complex Vision FC 2 Kerala United 0
2: Vision FC 2 Kerala United 0 Tigana Premier League update you know and yede emma ewo GAT Sports Live platform that's on the commentary nim ewo baby update nina mat 32 it is in the emu ISC baby a press ewo pa eya kuna swetro two teams nina obia ebetimi ari ewo Ghana Premier League no obia ebetimi Johnny relegation, no. Swedro Oblast and Afebechem United. Yet what came in the Subonekuta, Edwina Stars, which are an echo, Edwina Stars in Rantano. Now, so far, we're calling it Baba Demo.
3: Goma, Yemo, I Daniel Aulia Basso. So far in the second half, Usha, the traitor, Odema, I had to fuck backliner. I know she here, Papa. Couple of minutes ago, over Crosby, I'm an Epim crossbar. No, Asari, Edna, Osana, born in the ball crossbar. No, these are some of the balls. Event here, BT, unaware, we want to turn it to Miss Echo. Okay, the kind of oppositioner, Odiama Baba, Abu Muhammad. I feel sensitive, Dramani, and Sababa, the one found.

0: Adiana starts with ya. I want to say to me, Ali Apimbon the Bonafio, Asabeti Isa, Isa de Kutabono, Hamza Isa, Tabi, or the Bonato no Coco Subes or Bae, or the Bonato no Coco Subes at 3 times, or the Tusuana Mikasa Dabi, Hamza Isa de Oben Adiano. One of Bobo and the chain, why an idea? No, so
1: over elaboration of the ball, in commit my simple pass. Now I free, but I try set or bet let the ball do too much. I am magazine and a man lose possession
0: and no and a man lose possession. And Tia, no, I don't know. Bonne Kuta Benjamin Asai, whom be a Benjamin Asai, SM for life. I'm Ponsa and a Kuta Ward, one of Kacheda, come on, Kevin Ose SCB and Eba. Bakum yen miensa babom se tu answer abi anoti bedu say on na captain no anoti bedu aka atroni se wudu suya a efi hono mo ekọ ne krom kwanwa jimana mafo answer abi Benjamin Asari adnin kotoche etsebo jimana Mafo ne bono.
1: David Goma, it was Kevin O'Sessib.
0: Kevin
1: O'Sessib. And what you mean these are some of the reasons why I do not advocate the center backs are who do over Ghana Premier League, no? Or you're full force to reckon with when it comes to say, you make it call up to the senior national team, the Black Stars of Ghana. Or making one or two errors. We're making one or two errors in the Ghana Premier League last season. But I sincerely feel, sir, Kevin O'Sessib, I'm mature here, pa. Say a friend of Black Stars and Kanekwanswano.
0: Say a friend of Black Stars and Kanekwanswano. No corner kick, I call them by Diana Stars. Corner kick and answer that will be anyhow. Empty a goal kick advantage. I call them a house of book. Goal kick advantage. I call them a phobia. Never say die until the bones are rotten. Has Muhammad Ali to Benjamin Asari. Asai to Kevin Osei Sibi Osei Abubonin say to me Dan should be Hamza Hey Pa Strike and Pimbo and Pimako Onu Ankasan and Slabemu In Tiamma House of Supporters and me say Hey Nene Dien Yehu Abumu Obey Yehumano Abripem Asai Edibono and Kodiako de Kwakwache But in 10 times, so phobia to Muhammad Ali. Ali in the born Eba, Muhammad Ali. We any Muhammad Ali, or your boss, but Muhammad Ali, or what has a folk, or a defender. Or the pass not to Wabom say to me, Eddie Aquacoma, Henry Kwekubuate, Henry and Echo, about passing an answer that be, or no, so Eddie Aquacote. But clever day to an advantage according to my house for attacking twin. And where Diana Stars Omu Ensla Benmoa. And where Diana Stars Omu Ensla Benmoa. There's a noa and a Edi Emana Fibian Swetima Konkain. Kama pa. Bona Equity Bunkumsu. Dance Dabi, Yimana Amankwa. Amankwa Achibono, Yimana Amankwa.
2: In Shivaya Fair.
0: But the past Nato. To Henry Obetima Kwakofana or for Bonne Kama and Ponsa, baby or Bob on the fire, no, but body out to baby cry. What's watching baby cry?
1: This is a clear summary of Hato Folk performance, and everyone can perform. So almost all the boards are when I would do a Chada Kanetin, you know, so much strike here. Yeah, they don't strike the ball with precision. You said, who intelligence we are Hato Folk players, no, and they strike him on the Tom Minima. No, Oma Maso Sabi Akake, Ayatipa, Edema Hatoful France.
0: Ayatipa, the Mahasaful France, and T. Amaso Muankago Pamasua, Om Ebehe Godie, and Omu Enya, or say Prince, go keep by the Diana Stars, or say Prince, no, where he would born out to be comes to a Diana Mantano and Eba, a Diana Uja, a Diana, or say Waya, and T. Ene, Omua, and Ekutems and Segana Premier League, no. Adiana Stars actually 2 times. Hans there, let's say 21 times, and a phobia never say die until the bones are or to next. So much, I'm the second clubber. I'm at me at Ghana Premier League in the park, Kotoko, and I'm.

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1: Okay, say Heart of Oak, and the second club of Magic Premier League no Rodoa. Yandashi Kaka, if you say goes Lucian Eshegu, I want me at Jekaku, the second sports complex. Fishing FC 3, Karela United 0. Fishing FC 3, Karela United 0.
0: Fishing FC 3, Karela United 0. There's a ghost, no. Aha, and a bar and a bar, ghost, no flaw, no flow. A war, a year, and there's a panto, Ago Pomasu, and a fe, a year, ni a jay, Ago Pomasu, a water, a new town, into ghost, Nidia, and a noir and a bar.
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3: Yes, yes, I'm a share because.
0: I'm going to go to the game. Adwumano Adiana Stars in Mantena and the Aye. Pass Nako, House of Cook, Hamza, Nansudabi. Bon and say that's one at the FP. House of Bobo Kuninsem. Pass Nako, Adiana de Cantanabe, Jumana, Adiana Stars. Uja, pass Nababa to all with a jersey number 8 at the Adiana Stars. Say to Sana. Wajai to Maswell Atta. Pass Nababim, Adiana Stars, Ujam Mantenu, Ujano, and Aya Jumano. Pasandia Quetri Atta, Samuel Usu Ansan, Adiana Stars, Ujabim, and Noti Bedu, aka Atronie, and Noti Bedu, and a trainer called Edema Hasifuk. Defensive throwing coach Didi Dramani the perfecto. Wakasasa touchline what there? Obo home. Enti half of supporters no. Amu edge there say half players edge there say. Si ebo home pa ni ebo ma supporters no any agidi answer. Amu nyebida. Second runi dabi. It happen. Bonekuta Henry Kwaku Boateng. That's what happened in some Adiana Stars. Maturity near Yakuma Atta, Chibanyo. Now, so that be revise play must continue. Ali, that's what they come out. Amponsa, Maswell Amponsa, or the Bona Tuanamo, about cross Natchim, Etekovim, and so that be Maliwayo, not Otete, and they run for the Mensa, cross Nibetimabana. Or they are two on the camera, Henry, or Chesa, no, they are quite back to Hans the Pope, Phobia never say die. About cross, no, they are Fubon Kumsu, Amponsa, about pass Natium, Nansu Dabi, and not if it will care to any captain on the side, where you want a camera, to Yamana Amankwa, Kevin of Sassibi, or the pass not to our back to Jimana Amankwa, Amankwa de Kutabono, Amankwa de Bon Eba. Wabok cross snatch him, it take away him, dance will be anyhow.
1: Goma, among all the changes are Masu Didi Dramani Ayano, Theophilus Collinson, and Etche Wakonya Senna, so Bemuno, Wabe provided some sort of air stability. Ewan Vinfi, Afem, Abdul Karim Bemu, and Chair Emily Unifim due to injury, Emily Koneba. But Theophilus Collinson, Akche Sampa, football runs in your family. Unim said, my uncle, and Joseph Tego, Bobby Short, and the born in a woman jeans man, or yeah, there you part in this particular game.
0: Bono, a woman jeans him, and a yefe, I dear Ebeko Nafe, Yentun Tumbone Kute, Dino Stars in Manteno, Uja, about sort of Bueno, and Timmy Uncle Babia, sort of boy, and Timmy Uncle Babia, and as at now, so a 0-0, Ramford Mensah Echo. Watene, what a pass not to the call, Mauli Wayo, Asu Rabbi say play must continue. Mauliwayo. Na Mauliwayo. I was a Kobenya penalty from Rabbi Okoto Ntiamua.
1: Goma, we have to be honest. Clearly, we share Masubili Dramani and we both Mauli Wale Yupa. Penalties are not given for this such incident. What do you say? He Wapoto Kassim, whatever Kassim, he fell theatrically. Or Jan, who to do a Chada Kenemo? He tried to sort of go around Ernie Maka.
3: Nathan Bono, Wapoto Kassim's
1: placement. Eddie Atunet, Amfana, Ounso, Chico. Now play a Fufraba or Chico, not defend a Fufraba no. And we decided so better and who at all, nothing put where this CV Aya Okoto in Tiama. But Okoto in Tiama, excellent work on your side, and I said, Nani the whole year, pa, Sabi Abo.
0: Nani at the whole year, papa, to say Abo or no. And there yet to our cabinet, so a GH Sports Live and March day 32, Akuna Swetro Oblast 0, Betsemi United 0, Hartford 0, Ebiena Stars 0, Kumasi Asante Odoko 2, 11 Wonders 0, Sanso and Vision FC 3, Kerala United 0, Bonekuta Collinson, Tio Plus Collinson, Lanford Mensa. A corner kick according to my house book. Corner kick advantage according to my phobia never say die until the bones are rotten. 82 minutes. A wakras posse the wago pomasu. House of cooking sebi. Sounds like Biana Stars. With the Emran Tenon Sentimi and sebi. It's a move. I see. House a year. Enya. Ebiena Stars mum and na omu ayen sakaye Ebiena Stars e make changes. Jersey number 26 out and 18 in. That is a Daniel AJ Ono Ebem GH Sports Live and then commentary and Brown and Beyonce Timia Conkais and say March no a mua ayesi Eddie Ama Ebiena and the house of Patrick Mensah Ono and Evan and your corner kick advantage according to my house of two days and answer that being Timianco Wabom say to Rafi Okoto Tiamu Abonape Ebiena Stars a player at the form goalkeeper and also at the form Mawunse Osei Prince the 9 million FVM goalkeeper Edema Ebiena Stars the 9 million FVM why Mpese Kakra Edea Guni Tins Enti Chenisen Nadie Emu ASC Emma, two teams in Nina. A temper hold up a wago pomesu. Phobia never say die until the bones are rotten. Sisi, Kamia Kwese, House of Folk, especially on a bono any half of teams in Asia. So, Beso Mumut, we have a crew had the heading. We team ever bought draw. We come Chelsea, we bought draw. Ebiena Stars also aka 6 minutes. No, so any draw at the Akodoma Ahinkro in the House of Folk. Osia Bono Ahafu clubs no. Net draw party. Ewo House and Casafie. And yeah. Aya dear me catch us. Aya come on, cry. House aya intent him. But the temporary hold up still. Goalkeeper Osei Prince and that's why and that Ago Pomanusu Osei Prince here when Ago Pomanusu there's a plano Emu Aedin 82 minutes Young Apostles 1 Nations FC 0. 84 minutes, Ewago Pomenso, House of Folk 0. Ebiana Stars 0. Osei Prince, sorry. But yet the plaster be attering the near chinese say a wapai. When you cut a pie, it take away him, wapim whaneba, answer that be Osei Prince. Ababechi Bonne de Ebiana Stars. House of Folk supporters, you know, and Nigeria, dear Nigeria, I go for my studio. And Omenyabi, the go MIA into Dinsa, and then Mother's Day. I'm saying, House of Players, you know, Omunyo Magin, some member House of Folk, House supporters, Emmanuel, Ombemo Bibi Ekuta, and they are Germany. But it could have Diana Stars, Diana and the Echo, answer that be a power quality. Frank Abora Tuku called Didi Dramani Watone Asnas Nina Edi Agum but Ampa Watone Asnas Nina Edi Agum but Emfa Ebiana Stars Pass Nako Waneba Mauli Wayu Answer the Akuma Buati a power called him Henry Kweku Buati of a House of Folk. The foul advantage. Ali Muhammad Atubon in TTM to Teoflos Collinson. Teoflos Edibonate. Quack, Nanko here. Ranford Mensah. Answer baby of Obon the final. I'm five. Biana Stars in Sudi. A Branton who's in the BB Nabone. HD a KBNA in the hands of him and Timianko Teoflos Collinson Ali Wajibona Kama Wapim back to Alibium Teoflos Collinson the passes no and what defense in the Nimodi and then Kwemu Yimono Amankwa to Kevin Osei SCB and the pass natural Akuma Ali. Ali Eba, Ali Nansudabi, back to Ranford Mensah. Ranford to Alibium, Mensah Nyabono, Obebre Tiabosni, and your power called him a house of folk. Bebia Freaky Kinedano, and the year Papa, Bebia Freaky Kino Edano, say, and maybe a term the year 2020-21, Daniel Banya Fiemu time. Benjamin Afutumwa, Afay Imano Nerti, a Bana Freaky car, Samuel Bodu Time, no, more than an answer, baby a boy day, and Kobeti IBB. And the mobile Simi Lupe, Nuagra, Ebiana Stars, 18 year boss, no, Ebu, in Tierra, say, house, bet me the freaky IBB, and a brand of today.
1: I'm sensing, sir, you better be about 6 minutes of wasted time.
0: Ian Kofiki Collinson, short number, referee said play must continue. Has a place in the Sadabi Bonacobo. A Diana Stars are branded in so, or Sadabi play must continue and Twasu. It take away him outside according to your house of book. A Mauli Wayu. Outside according to Mauli Wayos and the MTN and Tarama MTN everywhere you go. Umomo Pin and Mumfamo Bia GT Sports Live at Tarama and a Mante 32 no Yeti Ebro and all the platforms are over 100 radio stations and they could comment in the House of Book Zero at Biana Star Zero House of Book and Shabby Samson at Biana Stars in Swain Shabby Bonacobo Kumso at Biana Stars. And Mantana and Eba, Oja, Ata, Masulata, or they are called the far side. Oja, they are quite today. Anonso, they are coming. Anochi Bedu Atroni, Anochi Bedu, Eke Atroni, Abom Setum, Kevin Osesibi, Ansudabi, Amponsan Jibono, Amponsan, or the Bonato, they are coming. Henry Kwekubuati, Henry to Frank Abora Duku. Abora Dibona Sechet signed their command. Henry Kwekubuati, Henry Neko, Dabi, Henry Kwekubuati, Adiana start the place no more danger. I'm on my way. I know best what you be at. I won't be me.
1: You see, I blame Frank Abora Duku on this occasion. But we are Pierre Bonaman. I will decide to best cut him on the other back. There was no sense in that. Yakopano, when you have such an opportunity, take the defender on. True, that do a Chadakan, who bet me a cross penalty, and also bet me a cut back. Pull out me, now they go about it. It's the own goal crampo ever. It's the decision making was poor.
0: It's me, Eti, Uncle Eva. When I could even come
3: to the
0: power call, Edema. Foul advantage.
1: Rafael and Fransa should go for this one.
0: For Hamza Issa. Foul advantage according to Hamza Issa. I won't say 2 plus Collins in the car.
1: But baby, I'm born it down. Wait, tender boot. Wait, yeah, a good position is for Rafael and Fransa. Because in this current set of folk setup, OBN was striking the ball better than Rafael and Ponsa. Go my 6 minutes of his third time on the Obusum.
0: Simama Kuma Quencia, any Ebra idea to so. Sir Ebra, yes, I don't know. Young Fasman Sian to so. Over 100 radio stations and then a year 10th of May 2026, Mother's Day. Wamu Ekuta commenting him, EWGX Sports Live at Tarama, Samsung and MTN. Everywhere you go, fake advantage has a folk. Ewa Kenkono, and Nimuhonomua, Mitch 18 Abos Kenkono. And you want more Chiopros Collinson, which naturally overboard announcer saying the bear answer the Abbey Henry Kukubati. Well, Pedia had the body out to maybe cry. Has a place and it's 18 year boss. No, any more set on my born and go for Naki Pokrain.
1: You
0: cried it. I'm so mumpe.
1: You see, gone are the days, Don Mahatma Otuno, you're set to one. Na ama be pim Benjamin afutu kwote Emmanuel Nete Romero Junior mo omo ye player sir ama be bo hat folk ni da similar positions ajatete mo similar positions omo timi e boto atrem ye kwakopon ye 6 minutes ato so who player said omo nemu e din a ye set mo omo timi abo medical baba ku din dada Rafael Amponsa e player bia or sa similar attribute to Nana Don Mahatma Otumu aye emribi atwamu kwono. This is an opportunity for them to also do same, and he denied them of this opportunity. In Pimpinaya, Henry Kwaku Bart in this season, how many times and Regina had to go free kicks more up? How many times and Wabobi Amanatua Trema, Atunia Dia, who German and so on? These are some of the things, sir. And Koye, our heart of folk side, free kicks, corner kicks, and Mukonaba, day in, day out, or winning a lot in games or mobile, but how to utilize them, no? And on Adania Samaria Mabuku.
0: Has a folk Tioflos calling Sinawa Center Circle Honomoa Tioflos a Pedia Bona de Achimo or the Aquacoma, you know, Amanqua to Tioflos Collinson, what pronounced Abbey will be any hope back to Tioflos Collinson of Petros Umini for the past 20 minutes at Tioflos Ebemono. I tell you, Gina has defenders named him for Papa Amanqua Betimia Bona Nancy Abbey or the Bonaqua Quache. Abiana starts a boom say to me. Wapim back to Tioplas Collins and to Kevin of Sesibe to Imano Amankwabi Amankwabi to Mabo Cross Natchimo and Yakoma Amponsa to Mabo Cross. No, it's a Korean. That should be. Oh, Mamma Mia.
1: This should have been the opener. This should have been an opener. What a folk. No, I own that position. Kabon to at them, who Piasamba, 6 yard box, Madene. He just needed a touch, just a simple touch, not a go number. Still, I don't understand why I have to book a struggle home.
0: And he has a struggle home. Ali, a pimbo, and Timian Kobabia. To see Anna House, Babonadia, and here, Media Massi, what you will fear. Obet me, Gubes, and you know. Obegu papa emu anisu adaho ay inti has a book sene se draw party apart from younger persons a has a book say no about draw to Oblast, about draw to Bechim, draw to aye Rekum Chelsea inti draw ne die babosa a train advantage sene se ene. Some few minutes to go. Results are what to a Ebano and I'm a sign Etimu Edi Emano, Bekum Charles One Dream Subsidy Zero, Young Apostles One Nation Subsidy Zero, and Selina and Su Ewoho, updated the door, and they Asimasi Ewo Swedro, Essence Report Abanich, Swedro Oblast Zero, Betim United One, and Hohoi in Anasepono. Basekeoli starts 0, Midiema 1, Basekeoli starts 0, Midiema 1, NT, and no any update, and also Atuatum Elho, Bonaco, a train advantage, according to Hansel Cook, train advantage, according to Hansel Cook, pass Nako, Kevin Osesibi, Osei de Bona Atuanimo, Bakum Yemiansa, Hansel Abbey, and say, Asabedi has a book of from foul quality has a foul advantage according to Bobo quality at a Aka has a book. Janice Aka Sima Emuno Na and a Matis Ninano and answer has a book any Avian stars about Navy. So far, resource no any GSG Sports Live at Daraba. Heart of Book Zero at Vienna Stars Zero. Vision FC and they are leading by 3-0. Hohoi and Asimpono Basekeoli Stars Zero. Midiema One. Swedo Oblast Zero. Betim United One. Bekum Charles One. Dreams FC Zero. Eno and Air Koso. And the pressure upon the pressure. And your pressure Ketua. I know David Papa. Yet one came in the soup. Revise play must continue. Bonne Kuta Vienna Stars. MTN Atarama. Everywhere you go, MTN. Romu Ende Kutemu. 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Onde Kutabono. 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Atopas Nachemu. Vienna Stars. Uja. Ansidabe. 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Muhammad Ali. 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Henry Kwaku Buate, Ranford Mensah, Ranford Edibon Eba, Nansu Dabi, Wababu Bebi Kwa, Wabakotu Bebi Kwa.
1: The attitude of Hatsu Fok Press, no?
0: Nibibi Ndaboni.
1: Nibibi Ndaboni Pa.
0: Nibibi Ndaboni Ndaboni Ndaboni. And to Wabakotu Achini Bebi Kwa. So they say, other resource I will do any updates Ninyina. GAT Sports Live also commenting on Eho Ena Obenya. Akasima Bako, Teoflos Collinson, to Ali Mohammed, Ali, or the one after the command, Teoflos Collinson, back to Ali Bium, Ali Eba, Ali Eba, or the command, Imana Amankwa, Cross Nebebana, Ansu Dabe, Hansa Fook, or the one after command, Amankwa, Amankwa Betimabo Cross Nana, Ansu Dabe, Cross no Entimi Anko. Cross a man kwa abo eno and tmian kotoin watubana chim wapem nansu chibanyo of a Vienna Stars watibono refi okoto inti amwa refi okoto inti amwa wapona pay at the offer tosumienu abana wye mtn atarama everywhere you go network of power omataroma. And GS Sports Live over 100 radio stations. Let's set Taziko Mwachaman this year and Sakwa Kua Bright, House of Book Zero, Ebiana Taz Zero, no, yet to two Mabians to be conquered. Resource now, Ebano, a Rupa, especially Aguna Swedru.
1: Aguma, this particular game, 0-0, a through reflection of Fat of Folk season so far, Yankwa Way, Yankwa Resource, Yambra Home, Emma Pred Draw, Enemun Koneba. And this particular game, I testify the attitude, the fortitude, the mental fortitude of this Heart of Oak setup, this Heart of Oak players. Or we are players we have. Say young Kun Kudin in the dying embers of a game. Mefim Punyan Fang scrappy results, no? Adia Dan Dano. Omunisa mental fortitude, no? As compared to a previous Heart of Oak setups, yehu enemy koniba sa never say die spirit no yenchede hu in this current crop of players of atofo yenchede ehu o ma ho keka say yetna yan yan so abo 0-0 game ne kona wie ye ya the 6 minutes aso so na yehu atofo players o mo boss square passes yenchede hu in the sense of agency in their play enemy koniba no ade a ha twi ye pa the heart of mentality no cannot be found in this current setup. And I sincerely feel that going for him, I was said, I'm going still sad, never say that spirit. I will push them all, or who batter, or more cool at the Amomo, and the Munkanaba, and you easy. So that don't they just say of out of food, and you share out of food, Kotoko Jessa, and you just say, I share the Biagro. But to me, I feel that this current squad, this current club of players, Omun Shada Emi, Sao Kikano, Omunisa, Hofamana, Yadabo Hatufok, into 0-0 Rudia, a true reflection of Hatufok on the home games this season.
0: And he has a fuck 0, Ebiana Stars 0, Accra Sports Stadium, March Day 32.

0: the national motivator.
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2: Is why I had the year machine.
1: I understand only darling Paul now. Ni ni ni. Darling ni the Paul.
0: Ah, darling Paul.
1: Then I Sokobat in fatilo. Darling Paul, you will be on the Michelle.
0: Abla si shebako, but tell me not to shebako.
1: Where draw?
0: Yeah, pie. Amun point.
1: Amun point.
0: Above 5-6, you know.
1: Yeah, point. Ghana Premier League. Above 5-6, yeah, point. Hey.
0: Now, Oblast for no more time can 90+1. No?
1: Aye.
0: 90+1.
1: Yanko, yanko, yanko.
0: Quarter for two. 11 wonders. Nil. Burakum Chelsea 1. Doom serves in nil.
1: Now, go to go, soon. Who said? Doom side in Colana Shay.
0: Dear, mum.
1: Yes. Kolaki tiki tiki yon yon chodo loto loto chodens ano macha gosu no
0: sentina sanga kase ebi a monster team biodi bi before
1: sana ye misi third division ye abe bwemu na mpo china ye
0: uji ligi no
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0: scout diye
1: na
0: wakano
1: scout ne wobiya ne juma u obetu wani bakupe na fa
0: na fa.
1: We talk about Jahan and he says, I am fat.
0: But when you sang quas,
1: you see, there was coach and there was scout.
0: No, but I don't see a more court.
1: This one, Bob says, I'm so scouty.
0: But I don't see a more court.
1: Yes,
0: and I chase a coffer by Kayoko. Scouting.
1: Yes,
0: before I go for Bakayoko.
1: Ah, Bakayoko, no, man.
0: Remember Pimuko Piers.
1: Ah,
0: you go for Bakayoko.
1: Yes, don't defend the woman.
0: Hearts of Lanzu Shemian and Summer Text Nail. Hearts of Falcon Nail, Adriana Nail. Holy Stars and Nail, Medium of One. Vision FC 3. Carlo United nil. Vision 3.
1: Vision is over home.
0: Over home.
1: Masha. Over to Masha still the relegation. Oja, show me.
0: Young Apostles 1. Nations nil. Say, and a table no. SETA.
1: Oh, yami pa.
0: Media Madi can 59 points.
1: Fair nimu. Nimu no in yaya bimu. Edina, I did yamu.
0: I did 2 points in Peru.
1: Ojo. Media Madi can win here.
0: But we need just in a 2 points.
1: Still a Baji League, no.
0: Sir.
1: Yanko, yanko, yanko.
0: Baby, I'm touching me on 57.
1: Yes.
0: Hearts of Oak, me and Sir 51.
1: Okay.
0: Kotoko and 949. Adriana and
1: Nia. Kotoko, Musa. 2 points. Yanko.
0: Adriana talks to a noon 47. Selma Tex in Sir 47. Dream Selfsi and Soul 46 points. Carlo United in Watcher 46. Brokum Chelsea and Crow 44. Bechum United do 44. Holy Stars Dubaku 43. All Blacks, Dumienu, 42 points. Heart of Lions, Dumiensa, 42. Young Apostles, Dunai, 42. Vision, Dumum, 41 points. Nations, Dunsia.
1: Nations, Abetum.
0: Abetum.
1: We keep clashing.
0: 41 points.
1: Nations, Abetum, relegation.
0: Already, the whole one, 11 on the Shadow Book.
1: And then we have added a Shamuyi.
0: My Shamuyi.
1: Nations, Abetum, relegation.
0: 16th.
1: And then we have
0: the Bonnie Vision, points in your pet.
1: Yes.
0: Heart of Lions, HN1, hey, that's a from 11 for Nebano.
1: Yes!
0: 2 points for the separate two moves.
1: And did you ever count to Basi? Obeshaw, all right, but local relegation.
0: Wow.
1: Obeshaw, all right, but you go to relegation.
0: Is that I got two games?
1: Yes!
0: Say in a fixture, is it?
1: Okay.
0: Now, me and the man next weekend.
1: They say at the local relegation, right, mathematics, you're a cop.
0: Okay.
1: Serious.
0: All Blacks in the Betum United. Debbie. Bibiyo go stars.
1: Eya body ifan.
0: Dreams ifie.
1: Ewa dreams o.
0: Ah, tuba sheshe.
1: Tuba o.
0: Bibiyo go toko go jitu no.
1: Dreams beshe.
0: Omo she da say media ma say o kind media ma jio.
1: O bi say league do beji wa change we ha un.
0: 11 wonders in Bekum Chelsea. Na Bekum Chelsea say the relegation no film.
1: Ai,
0: ana o say 11 wonders na kwa kwobo.
1: Wala. Bekum Chelsea.
0: Ah.
1: O say.
0: Ana 11 wonders.
1: O bi talk mo ako motivate 11
0: wonders for long.
1: We better talk about motivate you.
0: No, no, we
1: will not. It's not the WSL that I'm talking about. We must find work. It's normal. I'm talking about one share. Keep on seeing watch. That's all.
0: Carlo United and the All Blacks. Media money out of flames. Hey, tough game.
1: What a game.
0: That's a next weekend there. Maybe you go start some media money. You know, meaning about tough games.
1: Yes.
0: Nations and the Vision FC. Kowani, Kowani is a game where there.
1: Oh, yes, you want.
0: Mission, no, I'll bring a
1: soul. We say, come on, so phone now. Police phone now.
0: Summer text and name house of folk. Hey, house of quarry, only century.
1: Yes,
0: no, last game came. As some took out of all blacks, Brecum Chelsea, and the Chelsea United. Bibiano goes us, and you love you on this. Until Bibiano goes us there. League up a soldier or social dreams.
1: Or social dreams.
0: Was only level as when if you are there, there are 3 points.
1: Oh, say, League Naya Bonadan for me.
0: At the Heart of Flowers, our 3 points, and then some of the Hearts of Folk, and the Mediama. Hey! Last game.
1: As of, that's how you did the last game. You never got to the league, nobody has the Unji.
0: Holy Stars, and the Dreams FC. Kawa United, and the Nations. Vision, and the Adriana FC. Now for Young Apostles. Any summer test. Maybe a line through any amount.
1: Who called it Gesha? Me tell what you
0: have. Feba never tell what
1: you have. Me tell what you have. Show me name. Me tell you na yebo. Kai kai ha ha ne she. A class sports them no. As so forget to me she name.
0: I am unyasa.
1: Debe kaka. Debe kaka be ne she.
0: Kaka be ne.
1: Ane tobi aba park.
0: Sa na mo kai amu kole gon. Ozu sa.
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0: Ah obai.
1: Tobi aba park.
0: Ah.
1: Yebo draw.
0: So ne di na ne.
1: Ane kwa ne ashina ne chance be ose a chance.
0: Sa na mo kai amu kole gon stadium afi de kumi.
1: Me ne be kai kai ha ha. I want Osuadumu.
0: Sound.
1: Debbie, I want you. Lotus, all in the minimum pressure.
0: But you require a mock of
1: never want to be said.
0: Mom, if you're much in draw.
1: Just tell everyone as everyone.
0: So be after my door masters.
1: Yes. I must say, do so.
0: What shall I say? Coach, did you do money? The identity.
1: I must say, I'm a church. I'm
0: a church.
1: I'm a church. I'm a church. Kakai. Hi, Namu. And what cast for the name of I'm with her because I took better than some apaco. Talk with the pack, it's your book draw.
0: 0320 835 81 835 82 835 83 83 584. Febra, never tell what drink Ghana Premier League, you know, March week 32. Life on Insurance 4.5 as some 94.7 FM. Hello, good evening.
3: Talk about good evening. What is
0: that? You're not the moon, but you're
3: yeah,
0: my umpa.
3: But I want to say,
0: I'm not doing.
3: Hey, now the work is it is. But you will be a ball of fire, not a little bit of a ball of fire. We do not want to enter the ball of fire. Not oh, I'm the winner of the bracket. And then,
0: okay,
3: I'm going to go.
0: Okay.
3: Every Mother's Day.
0: All right. Okay. Okay. Okay. Okay. Okay. Okay. Okay. Okay. Okay. Okay. Okay. Okay. Okay. Okay. Okay. Okay. Okay. Okay. Okay. Okay.
4: Okay. Okay.
0: Okay. Okay. Okay. Okay. Okay. Okay. Okay. Okay.
4: Okay. Okay. Okay.
0: Okay. Okay. Okay. Okay. Okay. Okay.
4: Okay. Okay. Okay. Okay. Okay. Okay. Okay. Okay.
0: Okay. Okay. Okay.
4: No, if I had to say, you are setting up to be a visitor. So, I have to
0: say, you
4: are the league, you are no man's man, crowd for the book. I'm for
5: four. And she rides here.
4: But, coach, we're one of us. Oh, my baby. 15.
0: Mama, go 15 more.
4: Hey, I said, Hey,
0: Oyibo
4: Fatilo
0: Champion Oyibo
4: Fatilo
0: and the Oyibo National
4: Unkwana DJ Goffet ni boni umau na ayala ni huye die
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7: Ah, kilo, papope.
0: Benji.
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0: Bibi are fine.
7: Oh, my mother did as also.
0: Mami Adam.
7: Hmm, the I am a little bit of a
0: Bono,
8: Yes,
0: sir.
8: Solo dan kwe ni wetwa dugo ni.
0: Champion dan kwe.
8: Ah, welcome by.
0: Hmm.
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0: I'm not much as if you're media member Jana Zonja.
8: I do have me young Commander Kotokopan and Capri Ligina. And I'm Kahas and media machine. I can never much a better no.
0: When I see Peter and Quaid, the other moment, Peke, Minas Cola. Hello?
9: Oh, the papa is a fat blue.
0: Anna Samuel.
9: Champion commentator, the Ogana, fat blue back of
0: him. Anna Samuel, Kosu Kodokrum.
9: Fat blue. 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
0: Hello, good evening.
10: Hello.
0: Yes, sir.
11: Fantastic. Now, thank you. Now, only Bibi.
0: Debbie.
11: And now, I mean, just say, ask me, I will draw. I mean, the papa.
0: Sound.
11: And you see, and you mean, the American is say, Kotoko, or Munirom, Naja, or Mumra, or Mumra, when in my and I call the telephone, Makuma, that Kotoko. Now, I don't work in time for me, Mamma.
0: Okay.
11: Me man happy Mother's Day. And I mean, my papa who are dancing to bed, the Patmos Children's Room. Me man happy Mother's Day. And a ma who older do be a singing Nara will be our team in Kabia Kabrasali. Me more happy Mother's Day. Thank you. God bless you.
0: God bless you too. Me da say Salifu Dianono. Hello. Good evening.
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0: Yes, sir. Kojo and Chibu Siakun.
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0: Sometime.
12: Kai, But you know what I'm saying?
0: Maybe I'm trying to push you too.
10: let you muta into the league no. The one thing is half the day, half the league bad
5: year.
10: Mami ko dey dey yarin kan.
0: Me da CP, mami pe kemi next call. Hello, good evening.
10: Oko ban fatlo.
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10: Oko ban fatlo.
0: Hey, Big Bernard, Big Bernard.
10: Oko ban fatlo.
0: Fantastic word.
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10: 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Okay.
0: Koko doctor.
10: Oko ban.
0: Koko doctor no ha mami mpeke mina school. Hello, good evening.
14: Good evening.
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14: Me
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0: That's it.
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14: Oh, entire you say the ha, we see the medina and the journey is that was the moment.
0: Okay.
14: And mana omuti where the numina the mumo awadapa.
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14: I do mu ya
0: papa. I do mu ya papa.
14: Hey, what's that? You don't believe mu.
0: Mati, me na CP. Mami for vo fro. Hello, good evening.
15: Ah, fantastic man.
0: Kojo poku.
15: Soko pa.
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0: Fantastic.
15: That is where wa ma mi ja mi ma mi. Owo mi de se de wa si si wa.
0: Okay.
16: Okay, I know I could you put the no, my man, pick him in the school. Hello, good evening. Honorable, oh, talk about some of the new me as of a wife and
0: Bonsoir à
16: fille. Je suis en train de me faire un peu de temps. 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
17: temps. 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
16: 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How, Minia, you're a bonne de season. 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Il y a un peu
18: Okay.
0: Baba Chudi. Hello.
18: Lady.
0: Your friend say.
18: Your friend Muhammad Baba.
0: Okay. And also mention baby Joe Mao.
18: Na, I have to ask. He ni me bat. I have to ask. Muhammad what kind of lady is he? Ah, my. Ite ita ni phone on pia kanona. O monto place my wife.
0: Okay.
18: Ya yeah, nung kamo.
0: Amen. Amen. I'm in for a friend. Hello? Oh, too bad. And hello?
18: Hello?
0: Good evening.
18: Good evening.
0: My bachelor, what do you mean, like I said, free? Okay, Aja. I'm into it.
18: I'm going to make a comedian.
0: Mm-hmm.
18: No, I'm going to make a half

0: last time or catch and send a me being some okay drama means abaso.
1: Okay,
0: and yes, place you live near don't become so you keep place you near don't become one. Then I got to collect back and give it to go, dear Bobro. I don't know what's about. If you go to place, you have pan on some book to go to you know. But I wonder, minimum, I'm over brand, over brand, it becomes because of 2 4 in the and your bosom. Then 2 by 2 or 2 4 now we're both at Broadway. No,
1: I'm not going to be able to do it.
2: Talk about facts, no.
1: Ghana for swatching my dream.
2: Yes, yes. I'm not Kumasi man. I'm Santimani Ghana man. Mami phone na. I'm betting on Kumasi ache. What you say?
1: I'm coming in here to say.
2: Sam,
1: you are prayer.
2: Let's go. Come.
1: I'm going to put mudu.
2: Oh yeah, power. So fear, so fear, so fear.
1: Thank
2: you, fear.
1: Of course.
2: Yes, I'm coming.
1: I'm coming. I'm.
2: That move for do the bad. That one bad. That one bad.
1: Tino, I'm going to say na. I'm going to say.
3: Yo, minia, we dear, but as I saw the Aquinia to see Edia Mammy. Made in Chasun Kofi Dank Heba Complex, Edema Ubia, which I say, Yewo Kumasi Petit number 2. And now, sir, with all the car neighbor, who be sure to the junction, who sit at the junction, while no offer plagia, our junction is a Uber Dank Heba, Omdoba by Asion. Sir, what do car neighbor, so I do remote the Kunuma, remote the Kunuma, also called Dank Heba. And I will motor the Kunma boom for junction. No one for left or first walk a crabby about to Yamia show. Your telephone numbers are 0244 017556 0244 017556 and a 0266 593330 0266 593330 Ofesa nambesia onsa ebe kaye Yeshe nya rwabe brewe ya suye ha Subi nya stroke a yeshe nwa ha Ubiya wenya awohu problems 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

0: 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Now, Mr. Miri, now your WhatsApp. Do for now, Emma. We bet my WhatsApp call. And now, we bet to me, I send the message. Our WhatsApp. Yeah, but Joe, so we could never be on my network into a semi frame, man. Yamo, who frame our WhatsApp, and now test the message. Our WhatsApp, and then you never bar, I may know at Trunk or your voice note, Gramaya. You bet ye near a plow and ten, I'm watching at all. And they are here, become as my area fennel, erectile dysfunction. You can't erectile dysfunction, and memma yare, and memma be on my or my emerald pim. Aha, the other one said, Mamma be grown ma, it didn't feel the anarcho and why I'm room, Pimoma, but I know 1 minute or 2 minutes, man. And to your bema, now why I'm room, Pima, Nema, a bed dead room, Pimamo, who's ampa, why I'm room, Pimuna, maybe can was him. Ubu on ma, no one thing. Ah, that cope, no one say beer, or person corner, yere, ever, when Jimmy and corner, you know, and just why I'm room, Pim. 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We are talking you. So I bear man now who said, why am I on Pim? Then you are not boss you be a and you know to one among Abba Amia show. I'm on watching at all. I dare back what answer we yet da and he said, who tell me that Sabro and Roma cross? What tell you about Google do you say? Bema be a room Pima said you will be to me up one up and now the medical to be under the amb wow. I want to hear a bit mark of offenses are so bonny at the abdo. And yet then a bit did Yama Bema be about who's why I'm room Pim. So I bear man now who say, when we reach him, within seconds, now we jam. Aha, just why I'm rompim. Baby boom, pa, bra, woo, nayere, na almost so muna, buans and wassening. We are bema now will be busy at sa, just why I'm rompim to one among, and just a bit with the problem at the abroad. Mammy be say, Doctor, look who dear, it do an adroit, Messrs. Son Musa, son of Ben, maybe you saw it that. It is a bema and son of Quanam and Sargent, a basana, my bread. Ah, to baby one, ma. Sir Hobbes or the pan, a wet tree, a hana, a wet tree, son, and my am the man said, no hobby to me, I'm sorry. In the same man, I was a whole intimate sorrent him. Oh, he had the jasum pa, who intimate sorry. Hobbes or umpa, a chepa, sir, and son, I won't say, why didn't it? We have been an answer problem, Libya, a sign that just said, why I'm room pim. To one, I'm on a brand new shaman, yes, a bit to me the problem, Eddie Abro. We have been man, so who said, oh dear, oh, yet dim pa, also one sort of quality woman. Ah, also one sort of pan and moon get the pa a bit my boy Juma. A chest of why I'm room pim to an amount of brandy and shaman. Now a bit my boy, I'm on waiting me at all. After we have been so. Why would you say, Uncle Bemmy be a dawa, a drum matching, not as any beginning in our last commando, who's a matching on none of my solid genaso, not who some power a bema. Would ye, our matching, memming in a caro more say, I'm probably a mamma, would you want me sort of cry? Won't mean sorry, just a bit beyond at the hook team. We have Bemana who's already be at the hook team, won't mean sorry. And no see a sign that just a why I'm rompim to an amana bra, my shaman, a bit to me the problem, Abro. Member be home, Palmo, sorry, I know Beman Mwakwa. Had to watch for the name Mwakwa and Tabasa, and my intimate need to me was all ye, also bra, near Shania Mua now on Tom. 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I can't watch them. The friend that you call, no, near more sad discount. Now, bar, I'm a woman with me. I saw you. Your bab woman, Obermano, and I saw what me now one thing. I would be sure, yeah, and you say, maybe I just want me to grasp an automobilist. A big problem now, I have a little. I'm going to move this year. I'm out watching at all. It's my dear dear telephone number, see, 0244-017556 and 0266-593330 0266-593330 First and number here, when Sabekana will be a fantasy at the mobile night. You to me at your mouth. Make a you do back on someone ne. You do back with a friend a dank pro care herbal mesha. 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
1: Your mamu nina mu eniti Fantastic one, and no air dunk. I swear near quieno. I was on pum air ding. Nabi beati me air fine at the mouth. Ojo, and then my chairman, baby.
2: Okay,
1: Maxwell. Okay. Maxwell, or your fire service personnel.
2: Yes,
1: Edra.
2: Edra,
1: swallow Pema Sempa,
2: Maswap of Filipa,
1: Filipa,
2: Maswap,
1: Chagupunciano,
2: Maswap, dear.
1: Nothing is said to be a demonic. Come, come,
2: I and I hear a friend say, Oh, Conwa, Dober Show, come
1: on. Oh, what you?
2: Ah,
1: senior man,
2: so I have
1: my fire service personnel.
2: Yes,
1: away, Jack.
2: You see, a friend, now, but wow.
1: You know,
2: what does it happen? Happy birthday to you. Happy birthday to you.
1: Happy birthday.
2: Mami wo ba mi no e mami what I say nti I have fair mami no obi o ti ni fi obi a to mi ka che o se o pe asasi bi to be en ka ka o to mo fofu de be be so tra ni fi o ala ni fi o so tra wa lock ko
1: so da wa wu ni mu no
2: o wa da
1: wu ni mu nti
2: na mami wo di agai
1: wa madam rose ya me che
2: yes
1: o ma ni nyana na o tin
2: okay
1: danny boy
2: yes
1: o mi na si mi fi chef em so
2: okay
1: pastor samuel
2: oh pastor
1: Okay, Danny Boy, yes, Omina, Sinifin Chef, and so
2: okay, Pastor Samuel,
1: Pastor,
2: Master, Master, Master, Master, Master, Master, Master, Master, Master, Master, Master, Master, Master, Master, Master, Master, Master, Master, Master, Master, Master, Master, Master, Master, Master, Master, Master, Master, Master, Master, Master, Master, Master, Master, Master, Master, Master, Master, Master, Master, Master, Master, Master, Master, Master, Master, Master, Master, Master, Master, Master, Master, Master, Master, Master, Master, Master, Master, Master, Master, Master, Master, Master, Master, Master, Master, Master, Master, Master, Master, Master, Master, Master, Master, Master, Master, Master, Master, Master, Master, Master, Master, Master, Master, Master, Master, Master, Master, Master, Master, Master, Master, Master, Master, Master, Master, Master, Master, Master, Master, Master, Master, Master, Master, Master, Master, no aso ba ma
1: wo nipa
2: I never be say and I sorry for the pen asem
1: of course
2: what I say
1: of course
2: on the asem bia and o tumi ya de ba ku akola so ni ejuma o tumi pe ejuma ma wo mama insta say na me kanu mama we
1: me share no
2: eh ni o bi da o
1: ni e man happy happy mothers day
2: okay
1: ma mu nyina
2: yes
1: mo o ton su go kro nyina
2: me ka ni body yes
1: e di no do
2: na me show mu na
1: me show mu na
2: me show
1: jojo yen twa ho mia
2: okay okay okay
1: na nyara pe a pre me gent me enya fine ana wo wo bibi ka
2: bibi bibi bibi bibi
1: oni bibi aka bibi
2: o se
1: oni bibi aka bibi
2: so we be around me
1: and I don't watch you watch you
2: let me let me na 12 let
1: level level level
2: okay level level and my friend let me let me catch you so see level level
1: ko then as a motivator you try to be say at for
3: 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OneXBet, a grown up, Koso. 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Gambling, we are true. It's a channel, wash a yemo. And you're my one, I won't deem fear doing what you. Gaming Commission of Ghana, Ajin Kratweyatu.
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2: Okay.
1: Me de me ma bi so fun ni be wi.
2: Okay. Emu nya pa.
1: Na ka san ma me owo me.
2: O ba o.
1: Ai.
2: O ma bi de report so ka ba o de wajidi hun.
1: Mrs. Vidamafo.
2: No, o si de any fellow say o tribu class so ka ba ma me na ko no o feel. O si wo so ma me say o ti san sim ko ni. O se.
3: She back
2: you me show why.
1: Mrs. Vidamafo.
2: E nja ye mo ba bu ni tazi mo ma mi.
1: Ele ya
2: send 1000 more mami no mami ye bi shine sisi
1: o so why you am wanting no so
2: o say o say 1000 o si ma ji
1: e di maga so mami ajo vada
2: o ajo vada
1: o come market won
2: yes
1: prekese jenne
2: okay okay
1: ejo mu o
2: yes
1: one man o
2: yes
1: nti mi jina bu so funu
2: mi na mu o so ma to ade o ache
1: ache ache
2: e o so ma no money o money post bi o no dem pe o money post o so on pe mami dey depend odo o say na na iwa ru sister no
1: Root,
2: oh, for my mamma, a jibby same clan. Missing me, don't see the baby Jordan, the
1: answer, and uncle. And you remember pen name,
2: okay,
1: champion, Obi,
2: Obi,
1: Obi, Obi,
2: Obi,
1: Obi,
2: Obi,
1: Obi,
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1: Obi, Obi, Obi, Obi, Obi,
2: Roots.
1: On also a contest, me wish happy Mother's Day.
2: Okay,
1: right, okay. Sir Bright.
2: Okay, Sir Bright.
1: Also me wish happy Mother's Day.
2: Okay.
1: To root a contest.
2: Oh, that one.
1: Aye.
2: You can see.
1: Atani Aba.
2: Sir.
1: Hey, we enchong. Now Daniel Amprechum.
2: Amprechum.
1: Evelyn Asiedua.
2: Okay.
1: Gideon Kumsen.
2: Nice.
1: Majino Munya Nemo.
2: Okay.
1: Now from Marashi, Antia Kowa. Happy Mother's Day.
2: Okay, nice.
1: Antia Bono. Happy Mother's Day.
2: Nice.
1: Hey, Auntie Monica.
2: Monica.
1: Auntie Monica.
2: Oh.
1: Daki mame.
2: Osi bi chanu pa. Auntie Monica. Yeah.
1: And a champion Olivia.
2: Olivia.
1: Sister Fia no no.
2: Sister Fia.
1: Me wish you happy Mother's Day.
2: Yo ma bro.
1: Malinda Moon.
2: Yes.
1: Happy Mother's Day.
2: Yes.
1: Let me shamu. Pa.
2: Daki ma fatu lobi. Let me shamu.
1: Pa. Mana. And mana mo mo wish you muna.
2: And you ukwara mo show.
1: Debi.
2: Obi. Just out to come and be a job more than say,
1: say,
2: oh, my good,
1: of course.
2: Oh, some of you are too
1: good.
2: Some of you Debbie, it is a mobile BD.
1: And the annual room, oh, the 106.3. Nakokofa and Menon San Cassiano, Etimi Ed Abba, Nabi Etimi, I find. The national motivator.
2: Sokoban Fatio
1: Nimedino and Jonathan is here the better from Sokoban Fatio alongside
2: Joseph Tego, aka baby Johnny Panser. She still has passport in Dow, Minanko, Nwaya
1: Minana.
2: Is that passport in Dow?
1: Sir, don't try, what can say? Call,
2: say, collab, bring up by everyone.
1: Ababa,
2: sir.
1: So then they say, bow
2: and a call, Ose,
1: there be some winner.
2: Eleba.
1: Eleba.
2: Okay, Mati. Then you share them pretty for back.
1: Who are the pretty for back?
2: I say a collab. So, what does it look like? I say a collab. Don't gonna be a collab.
1: This is why I have failed.
2: Yes. I have failed. No, there's a protocol. We better do steady. That's simple.
1: Martin, TM Room, 106.3. I'm not trying to pack. You better share all premium sponsors. 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

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Since I'm doing and Sasu and Umre and Nanumina Mother's Day. 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106.3 FM Super Ken News enyumre wo ya ho hwia enye yie wo ye neket de a kese kwasi ada nyumre ye piama wo obri ya boa French and family, I'm just so Facebook and YouTube, braho. And I am Mother's Day, oh mommy. But wish you know, and I'll be catching up and napa, yamin shrow. Now, I said a PSM comma DBS. One, and now, my swear, cinema casino de Brawo. Was a color link plus in chance, and not how much you would you know. What if you bonus so demand, how much you would do for 10%? No one fish, you don't know what I'm to do, Edaso. What are you, Swavia, said the Tiano Sanity, or the board dance, or come on, let me have one afeyanye bre kasiyeno jemo emfemurem sopupeni yefeno apostle Samuel Oten wanone sopupeni mpa oda grace 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
0: Dr. Derek Opon is a psychologist in now to you now you two team on test when your mom for the didn't come up beside one assemble pa now mommy I can't share what that's without team watch is a room fear the beer now then I'm
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0: Where he had the hour for a catcher one on my titu near my menum. Minim says, I said, Would you be a mammy? I can be a chair. Why, young cabin chair, or ever can be a If you ask your way, a sopan and so on, we are uncum. The cassacher, or not just a catcher, or say, If you are sitting in Anno, the trap to answer a wee and a woman. Aha, I have done 106.3 FM, and when you see a cassibone cat in your piadia, my one, and there, my menum da. Mother's Day, until all phone ya, mamuchi, happy Mother's Day, and come on, yeah, track us here, so Miss Row, over Facebook, so I will make us say, and yeah, Adum 106.3 FM, Adum TV. 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
13: 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When we try to ask them why they are writing notices on our shops, which is on the land that belongs to us, they told us that they've been given instructions from above that they should come and write these notices and then we should remove it within 1 week. In fact, this is not the first time this thing is happening. This is almost like the third time this is happening.
0: Eli Freeman onona ekasa wesi osinye weni bre edi kan ya esi mprensani na gedifo ni bi wonom so ka pẹ̀lú kwan yẹn ọdún ọmọ fásọ ẹwọ di ẹ kọ sọ ọhún ẹsọ kyerẹ adum kasi yẹn.
14: We don't go to that. So to come here and hear us, well, if you want to have a peace of mind, then stay silent and do the right thing. We are giving you this message.
15: Guess last 24th of last month, let me try and let me pray. Incrementally, when the NCR woman said, don't know you see, you
16: know. No, I asked my father, much say 1 week. Yes, we are. Yes, we are. Say ask my father, no. There be a peace for land, every land.
0: We a get it for the be a wash, shaman, and I would say one and another. Ẹba sẹ ẹdi ẹsi ṣiṣẹ fún ọhọ yẹmuwa uti owó di ẹnu ọti yẹn nkwa di ẹnti ẹni ẹbẹ kọ ẹmu si ihọ pẹni firima nkyẹpo na ayẹ nnakọ di nkọmọ ni ebisa nisẹ ẹja diẹ yẹ ẹka ni owu na ọgye nisẹ yi yẹbọ ọmọ nu ohini yẹ ẹnu ọsẹ diẹ ọka nyina nisẹ diẹ wọn mu yẹ no wọ diẹ ne pono wọn tuu mu ti sẹ ọmọ pẹsẹ asomdwie ba ọmọ nti nneọma bi ase a ọmọ mura ni wọn mu nyinaa ntena ase.
17: There have been several engagements in the past and the engagement still continues. The area is earmarked for redevelopment. We want to have a lorry terminal at the place and then a car parking lot at the place with some embedded shops. So it's a process that is ongoing.
18: Okay.
17: They can come to the office and then we'll discuss. We can't be, if they are all this that they are telling you, if they are telling you to the media, they've not come to me after the writings on the structure. So the Ashama Municipal Assembly is open to all discussions.
0: Freeman Chapo, one only MC Ma Ashaman, Nene and our TNO. My name is Fadrin Chileno, and Shasia Wahai. Where if Stephen Chumas Yankra, one year watch here, Kofi Parliament, or Cinema, I'm a tete, oh, I'm going to be Kuma, or say, and a pa, or my happy Mother's Day. Where if we Benji in Fancy, one of you, I'm finding my medium, or be no watch here, no. Kame, Mayoba, 2 p.m. Santa Mampong, or say, happy Mother's Day, and come on, one, mammy. Ma, Zinab, Osman, or Santa Mampong, where if you ba, 2 p.m. one or day, ma, or say, wish you happy Mother's Day, or ba, dear, won't cost you any show. 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look me on YouTube. A hand so, Nanaba Jagua was in a module, and another Jagua near Freme, and she also happy Mother's Day, and come on, Ghana for many. Coffee Parliament, my kind had a Philip Frimpong was say, Quabrika Sam, and Ufri, na happy Mother's Day, and come on, Mammy, Obapa Hanna, and a fee. 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Wins we are free, Eric Kusekwa, or social life, Daddy Assi, Christiana. 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
0: 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Yeah. Tell you.
2: We can say I brought your back of friend or say Dr. Adun Beko. See, I was in Camilla me babe.
0: Was it go to babe?
2: Oh no, babe babe send me a chin every minsem.
0: So my name turn go back. Ambo dog. Yeah. So we kwa oba njo nim so there. Dinya wa. Njo nim go here no.
2: Inti yegusu na the American say kwesi e person ye program bi e fell operation 100 years
0: operation 100 years
2: yes ye person
0: ni pe bi etime onya kura anka nyim fie wo ha
2: sa
0: okay
2: ena onyanku e possible nya say bia
0: oh e possible so bi timenya
2: possible na eye nima ye nim inti na say na ya na oka no say ewu no
0: ye do ni la ni so bi
2: Yeah, and she shall say, a person will be at me at least 100 if you are. Sending young cook or boy, or boy, and see between ya. Hey, if you are ham or boy,
0: between ya. Impossible, said the Okan.
2: Oh, yeah,
0: 100 years. Say,
2: a
0: beer, yeah, beer, yeah, men and I a quick word and try and throw 150.
2: Good.
0: Men and I the woman, mammy, but also so in 105. Until possible.
2: Yeah, possible. Now, oh, Omu, me and you moody, you know, and a boama, Omu do sign feel, and I yes, sir, in the animal.
0: Because men and no conway, I mean, where do you have a beer, said the dee? Who conway the mower now, cousin, and I'm the idea that the animal. Ah. Beans, no, I eat beans, be no, this is one of your children.
2: That's right.
0: She knew it is tasty, be as a denny. Woody.
2: Until I'm saying, I said, if they didn't know this, our program, okay, operation 100 years.
0: Okay.
2: Yeah, you won't crunk, crunk, crunk, beer. We move this 100, 120, 150, and sign no more. And there I can say, so call maybe to say Italy. Maybe of own friend Sardinia, a half one, who would be 100 years plus. Cochrane Mirwa Bibri. Oko baby to say Greece. Yeah, baby home for her Icaria. Icaria for no, who would be 100, 120, 150, 120, 150, San Umuti, and San Umu. So, Japana, your baby home for her Okinawa.
0: Okinawa.
2: The Honso Umudi in Fisa. Israel, the Bumfraho Dimona.
0: Okay.
2: Hey, Honso Umudi in Fisa. Man be 71 or started jogging. No, that's a joggle. Saoko, South America. The Honso, so your baby or ho. Honso Umudi, sa 100 years plus. Who buy a gun ha? Connect to Hono, Senia, now Casona, Nano, near the 100 years. Hey, 100 years, Kaka, 100 years are a hoodie.
0: I'm going to notice you be a Ukraine and penny film, maybe a pension,
2: sir.
0: The cramming man to be with Danny, who will know your cocker.
2: Good. In the sub project, near person, sign you be a waha, and you're gonna hang quite a person, yes, I'll put
0: you. No, come over copper, you cock a ball.
2: Yeah. If I say yes, because me Germany, me Ghana, for be brave, we be brave, we be brave, we prostate, ya be brave, we should be brave, we should be brave, we should be brave, we should be brave, we should be brave, we should be brave, we should be brave, we should be brave, we should be brave,
0: we
2: should be brave, we should be brave, we should be brave, we should your dear friend epigenetics.
0: Okay.
2: Epigenetics no because you hear and for new way yeah and what you say
0: it's a junior
2: and
0: it's a computer
2: hey
0: na your baby ha
2: and you say okay. Your hair
0: yeah stress
2: sleep. Exercise
0: yeah.
2: Environment into when you know your switchboard away adrenaline. Eduane obedie no ebe press no
0: amana ye adwuma
2: na sa ye adwuma na sa enye adwuma
0: okay
2: nti ye wo genes a ehwe bibia so ye wo genes a emi enyi ni che e wo ho nti ye ni say ye de hu adraba
0: okay
2: say e kwa
0: ye de nyi che adraba wo mba wo mba so be win tem no
2: that's right
0: mbra na be pe
2: nti wo mba so be win tem a eye very simple nyankopon na ye. Hey, if your friend is 13 genes.
0: Yeah, I'm busy with the doctors and the doctor when you feel sick.
2: Without question, you must say,
0: I'm going to say,
2: any award genes are a mere womb term, a friend M. Tall, my chair there, a mere yin chain, say a friend 13, say 1, 2, 3 up to 7.
0: Okay,
2: and a woody pedrianum. In the adibia, we be ano, Tesenia, we know, our switchboard no. It is a mirror's or a carrot to ya, send your hair, and a switcher, echo pressino.
0: A bow.
2: Okay. In the sa M. Tall, and a so be win tem so. And they say Udi eniane eye niema abibia a presser on the M tonwa. Obebako crantem, babrantem, abu wuntem. And I say Udi de a presser on the 13 jeans noa. Na unconfie worry. Na unconfie worry. Till I'm see a bear operation 100 years Ghana. Ah, ye be pesi ye be po hode ro ye seminars a horror because obi ko be oba o se e ye pesi 15
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2: And near my ya, and my emtono, express and hono, a bemanaco form. 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See, that operation, 100 years, no dear. 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
0: abanawosa
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2: 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That's right. It is a Omano a buoyant, so me a vibrant, so me a day. Be it me a juma, it's me poor Omano, it's important. That's what we're not doing.
0: That's what we're going to do?
2: Sure.
0: Okay, good job. Doctor, I also now I'm gonna cast something with Abba Mo. That's what I wanna do. Okay.
2: Because this is a night. The book Papa Kunsa. This is a person can who has me in Mura. We didn't train me. I don't know. As I said,
0: no,
2: your poor who
0: don't. No. You be super data. What of Abba? A cool nipa. But I said, who control any change of food and drugs board approved? And ye di no kusa wura na ye se ma wura no ye mpɛ no ya hye wura na sɛ no nti asase na ahode sɛ firimu ba no awu and the moadoma so nkanka ene sunsunu no mu asase ma no mu fu mu tumi fu nti asase nani ɔmo tusu ɛdo mu gu asase so a ɛsɛ ko mu nyina asase na da ho kwa
2: 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It has a set a baby too many baby sorry. I can't want to me a bomb with the ruin. Oh, your friend, you be said, oh, my inipa, who create awareness. Oh, my inipa, who are power, who so. Who's I say, yes, I need, yes, I need, yes. But see, I can't want to be pretty many pa who buy a who so at least a baby to me a far. Bet me a son, I'm your chassis because of. Say, no, send me a canoe. 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
0: no
2: 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Na a person come at Tony Petrim. So, na it me a boy say, Janessa, Necosa, send your career. You're Dutch him. You're a rep a so. You're a rep a so. So, you're Oko Amanonia. Home do me, Mr. Sisters, me, yea, had a yin yea. Home to me, Muni Pado do a fibio me a stitch a yare, Nipado do a fibio miak my yare, Nipado do a fibio munia cancer, Nipado munia we, Omo was a successes no ewho. A how benya beer, say all 2026, or we are 20 better and 3
0: Every day is 2026 the winner.
2: Oh, it's a brat, ye who said, a fibia, ya dear no air conanim. 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
0: 100
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0: eti
2: net mi abo akwa fo mu aso betie. I feel now for to know so I can say, sir, if you can afford, who can help to me, dear? Or more than say, better organic food. A bihania, young friend, ruin is any man who's so good.
0: But a maiden man who say organic food.
2: Oh, well, and also,
0: and I'm not a
2: ho.
0: It is in to say, then the book cry and the fee, if you do be a fee.
2: Oh, say, Sanya make canoe. South operation 100 years no aye broad o nema be free ne wom nti e be kwa kodu se e die benyankofo bia wom be tie se so wom be organic products in kwa so ye nya safo no ho wom start se wom ye organic 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
2: 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bit more born or soon as the counter me say is your conya droby and also my injury
0: okay no no and you may be a switch off we need to do
2: that's right now I saw some more come on sir now so some more come on I was at my castle with jeans I hear you ninja so into me I will not say and you know na e ko ni pedium no na pe bia e pushi
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2: 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no egg cherry chain, a cook on one case, so what you say. It is a theory, only chair say, and you may know, and as I said, cost to the PR, the PR when you dream, sir, and your ma, Nipediano panel
0: to the man,
2: Famano. Not a woodrow beer when you pedrenum, ye frim. In the bread beer way, a woodrow beer frim pedrenum, and
0: one match,
2: sir.
0: Betcher,
2: sir.
0: Said the wound babano, a mini pedrenum.
2: Quasi, thumbs up.
0: No, then a coon, a year frim pedrenum.
2: So,
0: think I miss where you were free as here, and as you are. Ubiang, sir, I chance I was so I did a bit of a coon. Ye frim pedrenum,
2: sir. Inti adequate cell nutrition,
0: okay.
2: Then adequate cell cleansing. In the cell be when you do no cleansing, come on. Now, one man, near my own here, 100 years, no, sure to get it.
0: That's
2: simple.
0: First, I'm by white powder, and white powder. And crab my old brammy. May cool fear and you ran and be good soon. I'm a million. See me, what the commissar. Dear cheers, eh? Me da papa, but I did change. We should say, if I do any mono, I say, it be behind a dream. What did you
2: mean? Yes, when in the entire South White Powder, no, na juma bakwa, a and say, a cleanse it if you free me pedian. I feel so, inflammation, a cause only pediano, a kutia inflammation. In the inflammation ko form a so to me da so feel fine so feel well sanity enti ade ba ko eku yan kese pa ye e wudro a e ko ni peduenu he enti so to me ye wudro no fi ni peduenu mu a obinyi na che e di white powder ni say obo ho a mo mu aya na e wudro dos toxins dos o mu ni peduenu ono mu a eti ni peki wo mu ko toilet you feel it in Africa, feeling higher than then. As I let you, as I said, at any point in time, your bomb modern say, be fearful in Pedro. No problem, let's say, and you may eat the same when the do to see a into me. Because I am not Joseph, so Kumasia, baby, I'll call Joseph Cra, and who ordain, and never be brave, could see. You were Juba Kwesi.
0: Yeah, Simon.
2: You were Juba Kwesi.
0: I'm here, okay. And then besides, I drew a year, Drewby. No friend, a banana wab on Tom Totten Tonkra. I mean, we were very day. Cinnamon, as a day.
2: Cinnamon.
0: The GM
2: said, Cinnamon.
0: And the Jumana say,
2: be a name of the brave.
0: Cosenra. It be good soon. A chin, one, I'm a nummy, and I'll get you in dog. And he said,
2: Peggy,
0: and Yasam get to
2: her. And ye, pa, because I never ye di gumono from Brano Brano, as I said, a female timiba. Because the woman said, Obia, yari, ya, dear, tin. So we a wood roof free nipedrin more. Because if you know a woman pedrin, and a kuno, and only kuno,
0: as we be an unpoison, yet no duchy. And a hospital. Omo try a treat a poison but you have it but you are not on.
2: No. The idea there, you have fat poison on the ground. But I am
0: crack.
2: Poison or kidney no more than so pay.
0: Stone, I would
2: do goom.
0: You from one outside your goom, you know, your goom.
2: It's
0: your original home.
2: Oh, as you mark a pipe, per se, yeah, rather on my.
0: Amen.
2: On my papa, Fana. A month for some moon in dear be brain, when you know, brand young king in the animal. Near for Morgana, she said, and my barn in writing would do 20 years, 30 years, 40 years. Near would not ye be brain, a year's poker, a sat, I just send you minion. And the young Kahoj, my order here, because you will be a sky a senopan.
0: Oh,
2: easy. And you say, says, get the bottle room, no one, I must say, I
0: tell you, Papa. Miniature.
2: Now, because you mean chance a year. We need a year. So, said the behind our castle, would you bear ya?
0: Would you read the dog? Wouldn't you dare?
2: Sir,
0: you come with us, pa, will you pa, put a scrub for more and son would do much. ya tuana simu nukura hano ebeya ubebresa ya ribiti maka wanatu mm. bre bre bre bre ni eboni mpani ye ni sene kwa tumikano hondo ya itumiku wa tuju na wachu na wachu itumiku wa tuju bempri
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1: And I will be trouble me and some wire, dear pa, and more than you
2: Heading.
0: Come to me, your aunt. So come to me, pa.
1: Kafra.
0: Hmm.
1: Because you are a mecum, know him.
0: You are Dr. Mate.
1: She said,
0: Dr. Mate.
1: Who a patron.
0: Any answer?
1: Auntie, patron.
0: It's only filling my wife.
1: What do you mean?
0: What do I buffer him? So we don't have the OJP treaty. Ana wapoyi ubi sraha.
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3: Okay.
0: Yes, we be into my body, my chasing.
3: Next, I think it's CD and Atom. Who can be our boss or be charging the uncle?
0: Okay, Balabo Medassi.
3: Medassi,
0: you. 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Young Cosu, my Kafra, my way.

0: Apine.
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0: Mama, you know, happy Mother's Day.
1: Hey, Kafra. Mama, happy Mother's Day, Kafra. Maybe if you.
0: Mother's Day. Where do you live? Mama, happy Mother's Day.
1: I'm going to go to the house. Hello. Hello.
2: Monsieur Ebanison, what could you have been so?
3: Nana, open source is people. I will eat time.
2: Okay. Yes, you will be the incommodomo at your saying.
3: Yes, or Kasama, a man saying na and here now or the two. A man saying,
2: you. You. Yeah, that's why.
3: And it's me about
2: you. Well, we need me answer. You're okay, you know.
0: But I said,
2: Okay. Okay. Na odi bamchi ne ba santi memo ma santi hifinyina yebi.
0: Otu nsu wa fetiti.
2: Yo. 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
0: 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So on pension ni se na kwa de mimi na obedi.
2: 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Okay. 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
0: Eh apain.
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2: 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Yeah, so we try why. Ni ba sai. 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
0: Ni ba sai.
2: 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Yo, Majo. Hello.
4: Hello.
2: Majo.
4: Yeah,
2: Joe. Who do you know about
4: your
2: cousin? Rajon, you know, I don't say.
4: Mamma
2: called
4: you
2: as Auntie Achimadon Fay. Rajon. Now, where are you? Radio,
4: I'm
2: on soy. Me, Abdom, yes, you're here. Nana called you. Yeah. 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
2: to no do any idea, missing or no, do you? So, chi, don't chi?
4: You are going in here, the body.
2: Ah, you. Nana Cordia, that's why.
4: Oh, Mr. Mamicia, I was saying, I would have passed. It's really my mammy or walk and some worry, a beba, a piano fire, and I mean, come home. Oh, man, I'm talking about the woman in a bed, swapper.
2: Okay, yeah, that's it. My am far for free. Maju, you patch me, Maju. Hello,
5: yeah, what do you
2: have?
5: Ah, Maju,
2: let you see your friends and I can say, free.
5: I'm not an elephant. I can message you.
2: Ah, now my. My own.
5: I'm a buyer.
2: So, what the cab?
5: No, I'm not saying you.
2: And that's what the cab, so.
5: Daddy,
2: I'm not. And I'm Basso.
5: Daddy,
2: I'm
6: Amadu
2: Yama.
6: Amadu.
2: Yama. Amadu Yama, man. I'm coming to Abana Osaba.
5: Daddy,
2: I'm not. Any Balibu on the buy.
5: Auntie Baba, I'm not. I'm not.
2: Hello.
7: Hello.
2: Udin babia kasafi.
7: Eh na na wo am ten do something kronon
2: sen ye. Kenting kronon sen ye. Na na na ho ye de.
7: Ami adum
2: o. Ifo na na kwa do tu na na kwa do. Eh. Yo. Mi na na ba kope. Na na twa mama wai.
7: Na na moda.
2: Yo, ye say obi din komodom a e chire sen.
7: E ka so obi din komodom a. Na se. And come on, like a beer or more beer, no, or one of my
2: you. Yes, what do to my bon? I bon, you know what you're saying.
7: And as I saw my head, she a action.
2: You
7: move
2: action. Can you see a bosom? The American infinity to I didn't hear.
7: I saw most of the Indians at the Anisha Dorso. Saying a woman at the same crown, a full crown, the dear Toddy, and so damn a mention. Any bit me.
2: Okay. Send my mammy and son.
7: I wish I may be a bench in the mammy who can be chat.
2: Now, why not the bench in the bar, son to me?
7: The bachelor? She's bench right in it.
2: Ye? Carbon. Well, yeah, that's why. No, no, no, no. Yo, na mi nsha opi. My uncle ye ni mkakra. Ye besamba. Majoy. Oh, entumia njina so.
6: Yes,
2: we be doing commodore at your saying.
6: Commodore,
2: what can't
6: you
2: want? Now, a good one to pop up. The fatality, and young commodemo. Yet them, so be a did them, and I'll be the be them. A dumb, commodome, a dumb.
6: And
2: come at them. Dum.
6: Ah, come dum. Aha, okay, okay. And come dum. I just said, what can I say? I'm going to cry. I'm going to cry.
2: That's why.
6: Yeah.
2: And I'm going to cry.
6: I'm going to cry.
2: Okay. I don't know. Hello.
8: Yes.
2: No, we know from Pau.
8: One thing.
2: What you wanna say? Into come.
9: About my style.
2: Esther. Me am here. Hey.
6: I want to be free.
2: Yeah, that's why. Yeah, that's why. Pambo, no. Pambo, no, kikaku yipa. 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Ngoko santo. 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Eh?
9: Ambesebeng.
2: Ina wale boni di party mu. What ambesebeng? Ya baba mami di yei. Happy Mother's Day.
9: Thank you. Same to your wife.
2: You heard that. Your first
9: your mother.
2: Happy Mother's Day was the same to you. Mama, na udini bebe ya katafi?
9: Mafia, katosa bijan kwa ncha.
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2: I'm going to go to the house.
9: Sa the media corner and my poor
10: the man said you'll be can and so the end. We want to go now, my son, and to know who said, well, money, no, no, so I will be here to our family.
1: Okay.
10: Yeah,
1: that's why, mammy.
10: I come back
1: to my mammy and so on. I'm you.
10: So, I'm between the children to my mammy, the idea of one of them.
1: This is a baby video in there.
10: Yeah, I didn't
1: count. On council, the chubby jack and tough food in answer. Young Queen, Majo. Hello?
11: Hello?
1: Majo.
11: Yeah, we are.
1: Mamma, I'm here.
11: Bendo.
1: Hey, Kafra. No, I'm naked to us. No, I'm in what do you do? Is it? Be a one in line in me now. But what's it be so do? Line me, young Fafo. The patch of a majo.
12: You
1: didn't be a cassa free.
12: Ah, the blood was such a paper so. 1 million. I'm in jail, you do.
1: But you're so
12: no more, my chest did you win. Also,
1: I just
12: mind now, so you're moment in qua. And if you ask a man now, you do another. Nen kuma fone nen si mwina ya mwamo happy Mother's Day ya viyati mwina
1: ok wani mi yedasi wani mi yesi techin tanaya diya babwa
12: techin tanaya mba ya neka techin kuru ba techin tanaya abwa kure yanko
1: you see, or the Ntuma, you are the Ntuma born him.
12: Let's just add, dear national, now we'll be offering any bar.
1: Okay.
12: I'm sure by no, you didn't Ntuma boy him.
1: But here, Ben, what did Ben Chim your bar, Santia? A bar,
12: I know it's 82 of those men.
1: Okay. Yeah, that's a PY.
12: I've come home.
1: There be a.
12: I was a little bit.
1: Hello, in TV.
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14: 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Emma, a man in a happy Mother's Day, and some of France Foundation, a man in a so happy Mother's Day, or Russian so would be a hoye. 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
16: 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The name, man, we should be ampano. Yeah. You need to see her there. I just said, Saha, you see her, you see her, and I want for you. And your problem is here, and I said, you're born one for you. We need to ramp on your more. I just said, yes, and what the enemy. Ani akuku duro de gire mu ye eye o yawa esese nka unti beta na damu ase
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17: ben kwesi pacho Robert
2: Chintana.
15: What's in the Jindy say?
2: The friend Robert Jelly.
15: Jelly.
2: And a jelly. Nidini G E L Y. And I see it's my L I. On also the Diano. Was it a Chintana near there? Was it a Oha? Okay, young Shay said the Boka could be several years. I mean, young Fay, young Rafi Kakra, Nansa, a former course will be abuchi from which me add the message na and I say WhatsApp but my send the voice note no dia ba WhatsApp no so na my body amount you be can go to be aba na my body amount 0244015677 my number no your WhatsApp nko ayan ka say fresh fresh ba come you no me cut na from my block of fresh so nti yesi abuchi fo ana en ka say muso na omo 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
15: Ma
2: Hey, could you now hear me? Okay. Who's it?
15: Happy Mother's Day.
2: Okay.
15: And then Ghana for my now. Yeah, man, I'm waiting to go on one count.
2: You. Omadas.
15: To go for one count.
2: Omadas, why?
15: Namengamu.
2: You, yes, you're das. Could you enter? My uncle, Yam Fafafro. 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
19: Happy Mother's Day, my wife. 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Mommy, ya would work so much happy Mother's Day in the man. The Chitana, yet the free. Obedient to my bonny him. He obia as a beer ya to me by you. And
20: 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Akra, my friend, you can. My friend, you can.
2: I read my main for breaking news be Enfa Enfemu. 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
2: 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Uwele fra di ema onu.
21: Yeah. What do you have free?
2: Missy, we're here. Or friend, eh, man?
21: Ah, Debbie, or friend.
2: Ah, you. Yeah, that's a PY.
21: Yo.
2: You. Yeah, that's a so free. Okay. Young Trussel. Maju. Hello. You're Pacha Maju. Hello. Which is not true? We didn't get a catafi.
21: We can offer
2: a
21: few
2: of
21: this.
2: Of I out. Hello, hello, sir. I'm Fimi.
21: Let me know.
2: Are you the new home? Is it clear before night? Eh?
21: I don't know.
2: Phone there, Papa Muka said that Papa. Chadia, no Chadia, and a Kakuma. You, as a while. You see, Bam Chini, or he been a dick at the bar, Santi Mamma, and I him for Nina, a soon. Or he bear. Okay. But then Tuma Abboni Yem.
21: You are a beer.
2: You are not simple, my. Ubi Odin Tuma Abboni Yem to the same.
21: Okay.
2: You cry, cry, moon. Incommodum, interesting. Ubi be incommodum, incommodum. Okay, yeah, that's right. No, that's you. Yes, yeah, that's it. Young family, you pay income. Now, you fancy one. My boy. Hello. You doing the Biaka Safija?
0: I'm not doing
2: the Hey, German, how are
0: you?
2: Then, yes. Yes. Mike.
0: Papa.
2: Oh, he's been on the Bamchin Yabas and to me. My infamy, I assume.
0: It's so cool.
2: You. Afi, tachim tanaye di abwa.
0: Ayi, abwa wye bende. 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
2: Uni weja wano bi hamu. 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
0: Apani.
2: Okay, Mike, no. I feel the chat to let's work on your
0: but
2: okay, we didn't come on.
0: Come on, don't you say a summer book room? No beer, cabby. No, you didn't see so or so. You didn't come over, but you are seven up and you are coming. A young commander took that a groomy and I was so cabby here, so we didn't come on.
2: Okay. ma ke da si ye
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2: 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Pampa bi e ni but no stiff. 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
2: Wa ye so wa pompim wa ye ma. But na employ. To do what?
20: Except what they know with
2: you. Oh, what they know?
20: Ah, when they hear.
2: Oh, you know, you know. So, I know, I'm sorry. You know, you had that kind of thing. You did it to Adaka Fufrum.
20: And I'm going to be there.
2: I'm going to be there.
20: I'm going to be there.
2: I'm going to be there. I'm going to be there. I'm going to be there. di nipa nko yiri ni ohwa di di ozi adi nje nyam papa ni papa jere ni pasure ni adi enwe na dawo to mu twisi ya finance ye hu ye sinyo no nyo no nyo ne to mu komo twi kumtia ni ze ni bi twi twi na mpa na edi bi mse edi bi ni bi bi sia

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protection cream I some 91 and all back on soa bwama unipa wani a benyam a favor cream and watch on Psalm 23. 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cream and protection cream are be year through home that when you dance here you see so be you say you for Joseph Mensa and yes so do you know what you say if you say you need power on you and you pray on mercy so you be in one you be in kind to say which year will be here and you know what you know Joseph say you know what you know and when you come home you need to dance you say enyamema enye 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
0: As I do, there will be too many answers, only pay me a yarn.
1: Yeah.
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0: 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On Facebook no ye nshira 104.5 on Facebook ba so sisi a. 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
0: many 5000 too you should do half for 5000 on the adwuma
1: yeah
0: we share the same afi wo man say won wa be do before abedru be 4000 too sika na
1: yeah
0: just obo brasana na chi
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0: prophet dr joseph mensa bible akwapa eno kwafo numbers ori adwuma no e ye 0504604122 0504 604122 yeah, number you put in say a proper trunum and no a 0541 40 39 39 0541 40 39 39 you may be alive. I will 104.5 on Facebook. 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Ubo Angels Dominion International Church. 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Junction Croya, Brand TV, a electric weather, as well, junction or so. Chiarum, a trap coding. Woman, if to quite now, money fast, woman. 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
1: Yeah.
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0: Now, you're only yawn. 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
0: No call ready, no, but the second was the son, me dear.
1: Yeah, mammy.
0: Aha. 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
0: Because every trivia I can catch rest seven one. 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
1: 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A ya woo, Wontina make us, sir. Midi, minimum, I'm a dear wow. And yes, I would to order the Dana, say Jesus, ye, Eleni, ye, Nabe, ye, ye. No, be the bosom, say you. No, be only last week, but can say you are bosom, boo, I will be do for ja.
0: No, be say, I'll be say,
1: walk on one row. Might be. Kumasian or buy. A small task stores, cassia. A boo, Kumasi, boo, and crying. A woman in Nagu. Why can I deal more and tears in the soft will be a better than can be your corner? To a team and can or banams, papa. I didn't know cause me flew yelly. Now, we didn't know while I know, or while you're banner bear 4 years span as I didn't start here. 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

0: 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Ana Dominion International Church on YouTube. 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
1: Prophet Joseph Mensah, not so if you need. Problem then out by Anua, while she says, see, I am here.
2: But a problem then has a family, they brought me in Chelsea. 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So, it's like I'm going to make my grabbing cookie. My mother say, it did great for peace lips. 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
2: 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Okay. Yes, we go super papa kebeje du.
1: Then I will catch our mom also no monster.
2: Everyone was what's me ka na say insane how bra. O papa papa baby with mama. Na me cry the problem tell say so ne say. O go baby. The consultation fee be 2 million papa papa. E never na ya tun. Me 1 million. O dey try my fee. It may be dear me baby. Adrianum, what we're bending, or radio so, betting is enough, maybe a better idea, and yet, hello, great to do, bra, now, Baby, young party, when my hair is like,
1: you know, that was where they had us.
3: My mom, doctor, movie, believe the soup maintenance or not.
1: Tell your living.
3: My turkey, what is the doctor report to me? Just a stroke.
1: And the infant is stroke, no man. Sani ya beka no.
3: I'm cried.
1: Okay. Na ya lena ba how many years and how many months and sana mo ba?
3: Ya lena no. E kan me na me to so bu no. Na ya 21st April. 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
1: I'm fine, sir. And to buy a no, Prophet Joseph Mensah, my mother would die in a car saying, the person me.
3: And she, what should I say? We, the Muslim Mia, you go past some more, or you are set to come from you. No idea, you might say, I did. Mia, what did Babu, a year, said, don't come over here, Joshua. And what a girl did not me. Ah, what did you? It was on the car. Now I tell you, the prayer I have me, talk to me, say, my son, my dear. Now, woman, now, what you? If woman, that means you're here, we must run out. Now, me and woman, you can't even me. You focus someone and bang me. Brother, woman, I'm a new seven for you. Brother, I'm going to call you. I'm going to do it to credit my young woman now, finally, I'm finally, the young one. I'm a dear. The damage is not here during your madam. Now, to Miss Raleigh.

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2: 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Uman Swa Ubi Benukasa Ubi
4: Hello
2: Ubi Abang Manso Bluff
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4: Papa is in
2: manager
4: spiritual marriage.
2: What's wrong about spiritual marriage?
4: That's
2: right. Now why would that? Would that you so much say? Saying?
3: Papa we only spiritual marriage. Say we are home be wale no soon soon that be only be. No any challenges now one a be ye ne dinner so.
2: Be ye
3: and a dinner so. Tiama nimpun to in ye fe.
2: Abakwa. What you do for ka? 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Pebre, be who do for
4: Papa one kata omi. Opa me say me ya number.
2: a upon your friend numbers are you together on a 0554477959 me media dan okay
4: ato odo
2: me an kasa
4: ato
2: eh chiyano me di nkomo why
4: eh
2: osoro number of free yeah no free ni di nkomo
4: hello
2: what you saying
4: ah nyamia
2: dum o remember cho kasa free
4: ni kasa free
2: asa tewa
4: asa
2: tewa e wahin fa bajo
4: o
2: kumo kumo okay
4: ah
2: una bajo yeti o
4: osofo ni man ku na
2: mamio ni man ku yo bu ye di adwuma
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4: ye fu adwuma
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2: mwa pa ye
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4: pacho me ko ko me ye na do ani na me ye
2: mm mm o heba mo shaba why
3: papa we ku duma ya na duma
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2: wada roma
3: ala braka
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3: ayo
2: ewu
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2: and we tried this is 6 months
3: this is 6 months
2: and so and we chine bi oba won che be say tria bi
3: ya
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3: Mhm.
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2: 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E nyame on ka mo pa. E bi fo prophet Dr. Joseph Mensah sorry. Na wa sorry o chi na pa shano santasi enyi nem First Jericho Johnson. 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MCR Forum. Mi nebe ba Godfrey and of Joe ata una si producer a branch and the ofori na mi show nyame difo ochuna nopa and nyame difo ishia na was fantastic enyem First Jericho Johnson.